Yeah.

0: sa tu a commencé. 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I want to walk in your. I mean, nothing would do more. And I saw for bit me show those hair. Mammy, when you're yes, Rano. What's it?
1: Who can see me? I said, well, okay. Last, my name, you know, me say, the castle will be in Yamia. To me, dear mammy, swing Yamia, I will.
0: Dear mamma, swing Yamia, Yamia.
1: I'm talking about grace, sir. Yeah, come on, sir. The evidence of God to me, chief. Dear mammy, did this in Yamia. There is a God in your life. It makes me believe that there is a God. I want to do me pop one is shirano. I'm out to me in Italian dance. He said, ah, Papa, dear. The Yamia and it says there is a God in heaven.
0: Yes, I know. I know. In power, at some point, you see, I've been born almost 10 minutes. You get it, she's here, the Titi, Yami say, everybody. Now, we'll be a woman on Cassa, Mammy, with Yami Shirano. Brother, with Yami was Shirano. She said, Yami, I blame. She said, why, Mammy? And power, we say, maybe more bonny part. Soon, we are so. We say, Lord, I want to walk in you. Now, I don't have a brave you. Because Thursday, we know the bonfire part. Very strategic prayer. Thursday, we say, man makes a cry. Emi de kwa wada resi nyame sa diya mese mfamla communion wano baby. Ya wada wi uba fa communion wani bibra. A very very powerful part, don't miss it. Afu betim, oh Lord, help me to walk in your grace. Oh Lord, help

0: Father, help us to walk in your grace.
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0: Abari yepese ubi jina bontin tia mukase abreyi. 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We can never hear this when we are not walking in your grace. Therefore, by your power and your grace, Lord, help us to walk in your grace. Whatever that will pull us from walking in your grace and manipulate our beautiful life, we curse it by fire. Whatever the enemy has planned and to use against us, we break it in Jesus' name. And by the anointing of the Holy Ghost, I declare over the life of every man out there, over the life of every woman out there, let every works of the enemy turn into foolishness. I ask for your blessing. I ask for your mercy over the life of every man and every woman. In Jesus' mighty name. 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Thank you, Jesus. Thank you, Jesus. 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You better say what denya mi asin kwaso to you Bible. Thank God for answering prayer.
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This is Freedom Time Praying Partners, your number one prayer family. 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

0: Ecclesi, Father, I thank you for answering my prayer.
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0: Amen. Alright, but what number now beating you and send it? What number now I'm from now? We be near Bia, Yebi. What number now? 05.

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Number 5767 Nessan above 5 7. When ya 0595 57 67 57. You didn't have any freedom, never about freedom time praying partners. The ministry no city, the ministry of Panu City. But for the number we used to count, we used to be 0244. We have a number TB 0244 number 115 618. But your number will be to me from also time be a maybe number in the 0244. Now we have 0244 115 618. Ebo de plateau 0244 115 plateau bo 618. Idi eba ni ebena nebeba. Idi nebeba benado uswansa. Patro bi au deni evoda phone cash na teles patro de number we. Ano susu ye 0506. Nebo 35. Nebo 82 92. It will be 0506. No, about 3 5 8 2 9 2. We have Vodafone cash telecell 0506. No, about 3 5 8 2 9 2. Okay, Nyami, so I know so dear Bandia Bernard, sir. Nyami, I don't want to try your Wednesday. It's not Wednesday, no. Your best I share with you, so near Bompire Natural. I have four video to her. The booby and pie body, yeah. I didn't hear any Thursday, I yaw that way. You know, you're fasting near Bala Pass, Race Course Park, and so by half a communion wine, bra. Oh God, show me your grace. The be a serious direction, ready be first worker, sir. And I'm part of more and more a year branches. No, I'm a son for now, my directions in the year. What's baby? I'm here to me fiada. Freedom from Kumasi and freedom from work Tamatama Crowd, the Missima Bawfia de Mule Tamafu Fia de Mule, the Babaya Solin, two are some mine.

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1: mipacho ane anwaga janshi neka se upe Wood Village ka Wood Village car. For Wood Village car noa. 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Kuberan Wahon, Omi Sanosa, or Ku Freedom, maybe a young Bible, or no other my own direction. And maybe a Wukumasi Bia, honey.
0: Baby, a Wukumasi Bia, and Oba and Raga Janssen,
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1: me patro, honey.
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1: JP filling
0: filling station filling station wana busu bia me ko freedom
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1: ti ye the communion one said ya papa akam ye ni na ye de ba
0: ifia na so bia fo communion one be mra
1: me patro ane
0: na wo ba wo kwa me ma me se ejiri forces this time Christians so fo be bra re asi o me ka so ma re asi o bo ma this time so David say a year manager, sir, or say, Miss Sir, your cobra, if you can come to be seen, you can't go uncle. Who are down for you? You'll be freedom, Miss Uncle Father, say, Pire, but Madame Fumina can't say, Mammy be Miss Sister B. That's one quite your own kind of ruby. Eh? I am Bobia Mania, you drew a bottle of Lenny Abbas Sorina, Pastor Bernard, no freedom, Mosolina, or Bobby, na Abua, no so for the use of a female Cotema.
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0: Ah.
1: Odo nya druwa. Hono was the last me kan say hono taxi no ne say akas no en sada nya djuma pa wa ne ye djuma wa pa
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0: hono ni an si no
1: ajani
0: park and gardens okay ti se obi be druko fo dia kro ni mo a And also Bobo says
1: parking gardens.
0: Parking gardens.
1: Unya trotro car and unya pradiana. Unya catcher is a walk of parking gardens.
0: Okay. Now Nipa no group parking gardens or better who freedom.
1: Papa Udru parking gardens entrance wana. Ya banner can see a bo.
0: Okay.
1: And to do a bo by banner and air direct. Ya parking gardens street.
0: Oh, nice.
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0: Okay, young cocker swallow. 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
1: I shall say any time you have my direction. And I said, one hour consented to me a date room, and he said, your mumba headquarters, my pay. They should be a crassy, umbra casua, or batam station. If we utra, madam dance, you could not casua, a cosy cocos, a winna, cosia massa, patamina. Kaswa a super to be a bra or batam station and as a new market station in me to Kaswan Patemua, the new market, both from Malam station, whenever Malam Jansua, Ube Drew or batam station, also Kokaswa, Ube Sua Gongo Mid Jansen, a Nessis Quarter Jansen, a Swan or Mudubefa, it is all Yira, Kasemeko, Nessis Quarters, who do also Benyaka Abba, Sodan and Ustream, maybe a Sodan one a block where you have brought factory, a one. Assassin one year so to be amra or patapa station and I say
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1: and a new market ubenya kebo ba solo street umese for baby into your two self beer wakra out to papa and say Friday for communion one of you bra or brabo any senity. 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
0: in us one now kasa uko
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0: baby
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1: kaswa kronim
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1: popra pa to be
0: over tampa honu. Okay, tell me kaswa odo over tampa also pe nursing quarters ka
1: yeko
0: gongo mi janshi no si gongo mi janshi janshi wana na solo no wano si fiada anopa. 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

But what your second number and no so see 0591 0591. 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The bon number na yanu afani nyina wo free na ma no free. 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

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Let God be God. Edin chef ya drum FM 106.3 ha ebro baby outing can be a. Idi eni eje usu mi also for enodofo. And I do so radio dum upon phone other coming home. Last week, my boy, one mic on.

and call me to Ghana. I see you last week. And I'm saying, I'm saying, I'm saying, I'm saying, I'm saying, I'm saying, I'm saying, I'm saying, I'm saying, I'm Bonia edin kan e wo baabro mu e odipa asoden Genesis chapter 3 asoden ene ma insu eyiri efa enipa ema bebre e wo Ghana asoden so ba enipa bebre akobun semje mu anaji ya hasi anu beka niye na ya bunya limpa ye There will be a few villa catches for Fidiano at Adam FM. Would you come up for an Abba? I remember I was saying, this is a Monday Kumani Edmokra. And I was saying, yes, I know. Yes, I know. You got it. The best script in my name, very young, yes. Last day, Reverend Omabu. The best script in my name, very young, yes. But look at your call on Eti menyame eye nyame ne menyame ti ase nti medana se da ndi program no segment no ofredi ka no edewrade ase one wa ma ye nyina to da ne aye worship nso je the worship team ne eba of our keyboardist ebi anyame adman yesu ke benisa jun busume no emuni ewe busume a etosu ensia eye ensra busume month of visitation month of favor. We prayed last week with favor and visitation and today we shall continue. Mama Teresa utie me ewo Italian flat ewo Come to you. Mama Teresa, good morning. We shall be brave if retired police woman Auntie Ekwefie. So Ragnes, a chief inspector, okay. Chief Inspector Paul Pratt. You are Fina, when your wife. Chief Superintendent in this.

0: Mama Agata Prempe, Yellow Woman. 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Good morning. I feel be a mute me piano, Michel. Because I mean, so much so. Does somebody? Because you will call on Kai, may I, my dear Chief? And that's of Mamma Olivia, Ewaha. So, Jamaya Jan is a umbra. And yeah, I wish for your kind of sir, na me mamo akwaba edia badge me dear so and I do so you are welcome no more akwaba.
1: Yeah, eja.
0: I want to say,
1: Yamia dum ye, papa, papa, chow, sway,
0: a radia dum and a moon pipe boom, no so, no, ye papa, papa.
1: Yet the young,
0: the queen of Blanche, which I've been
1: asked. Oh, come
0: with me,
1: papa, papa, papa.
0: I'm back with you. I will move here. Come for number eight. The way that I will carry you. Come here, said I'll be away. Come back. Come for one more. Come for. They rejoice in the Lord always again. Rejoice. Rejoice in the Lord always again. I say rejoice. Let all men see your moderation. The Lord is at hand. Be careful for nothing. But in everything, with prayer and thanksgiving and supplication. With prayer and supplication, with thanksgiving, let your request be made known unto God. And the peace of understanding, the peace of God,

0: The peace of God will take over your heart and your mind. I go to assume you are going to say in our soul. I bet you are coming to our soul. So you should be. The AB and I will be a bobo, AB and I will be a real home. Are you on Facebook? And say, and again, so your Facebook promise Adam Roma. They will bet you me to not say Abba. Now, all prayer requests be here. You can also bring a prayer request. So, baby, so you better come on. Baby, June 4. So for SK or her, then go to June 9 June. Only JJ Rollins and they do birthday or June. Promise birthday, I say. Promise, who's your June, Anna? Birthday, a man to me.
1: April.
0: April, okay, no dear children, that Anna. When they, Manukrium, okay. Ufoyata. Ufoyata, you from?
1: If you want to.
0: There.
1: Reverend Mamma, for my wife, in May, June 4th.
0: Who are you? Who are you, say? And I've been out, maybe, oh, yeah.
1: We are doing the same.
0: And they would only a bishop of Jansa. June.
2: Pastor David.
0: March. March. Are we a Ghana boy? What is in Advai?
1: Some happy birthday.
0: Something.
1: So for me, I wish you happy birthday. Dina, I wish you happy birthday. And they be sharing. I mean,
0: if you are Filipina, who birthday that been testimony? I mean, say dream one. Now, until Sunday, that been until I got a crown in birthday that been. I November until I got a day in November. Until I got a day in November. Okay. Kenneth, what's it?
2: Psalm 117.
0: And you're back about Kenneth song. 117. They're saying.
2: Verse 1 and 2, no,
0: 2
2: verses.
0: Psalm 117, verse 1 and 2, 2 verses. But that the shortest verse. The shortest verse in the Bible. And that the shortest verse, and so, everything.
1: Jesus word.
0: John
3: 11:35.
0: John 11:35. John 11. John 11. Lazarus. Okay, in Psalm 117, verse 1 and 2. Was amen na muni eradia ye. Amen na monkamfo no. 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Na erade eno kware ewo hoda. Muni erade aye. Amen. Amen na. It's a blow for us to say.
2: Oh, praise the Lord, all you nations.
0: Oh, praise the Lord, all you nations.
2: Praise him, all you people.
0: Amen, you know, muni no aye.
2: For his merciful kindness is great towards us. And the truth of the Lord endures forever. Praise ye the Lord.
0: Muni eradiye. Tinyangu pa one no kwari di oh hoda na nasem a eye no kure no suno. Oh hoda And do see your conkuno or no cream, no asem e no cre. And forever, O God, the world is settled. So the word of God is settled, and it is settled forever. Nothing can change anything in his word. Tinafe and we be you know because I feel no young coupon look and as I feel no what did look be but Bible is established. It is finished.
3: Oh Lord.
0: The canon is already established. It more that one of my and so and I knew what's what the mean so talk was said. Mansoma will be a man, and open soon on Doria. The Doria Roberto, a Dunsia, Roberto, and you a Christonia, Munichinia, Tutinia, and can't James in so 20 man quasore. In so turn out from quasore, any who is unbow you Christian when you have it.
3: So,
0: a real bow, and I do soon know a real mo, a best soon young upon.
3: Amen.
0: And you told him so a book, I saw them when I was soon a me. Praise God.
3: Hallelujah.
0: And he. And maybe be how I've been who needs to near to see
3: an iron coat
0: to see an iron coat. So, Ghana, you can't say iron coat, I'm which an iron coat. And there, Udo, I a Chenica to tease a day. I saw the Kennedy, the Catalysia. I don't think it's all about Bono. But it's all about Bono, but an iron coat. We are winter Kutana. Praise God.
1: Hallelujah.
0: It is an idea, but you are told you in so time, now I say, Rinkut. Now I pump a bunch of trunk of white oak. Trunk of white oak. The battery and the radio say, thank you, Father. Thank you, Father. Thank you, Father God. Glory, Father God. Thank you, Father God.

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1: Yeah, where am I a dose?
0: Yanun to Minka,
1: Yano and to Minka,
0: Intimate for Bibian Tiauka,
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0: So the bibu ba for them awa.
1: So the bibu ba for them awa.
0: A formality.
1: A formality.
0: Ye kan iye pa dia.
1: Ye kan iye pa.
0: Oh baby say.
1: What kind of baby say?
0: So pe. Ujaya
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0: Eni enyanti moja
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1: Uka ase
0: Ohunama enu wesi esi
1: Ohunama enu wesi esi
0: Edi ama ohun
1: Edi ama ohun
0: Uma obano
1: Uma obano
0: Ebe wui
1: Ebe wui
0: Shie moja nugu yu
1: Shie moja nugu
0: yu Enoni aforia
1: Enoni aforia
0: So when
1: it so
0: Pedia Bujano,
1: it's
0: your Pedia for the Buchan in
1: the bar for
0: Sam Bujay,
1: Sam Bujay,
0: and Patama,
1: and our papa,
0: we are singing.
1: We are singing.
0: Oh, my yes, you're much of fun.
1: Oh, my yes, you're much of
0: a radiant. I was
1: a
0: radiant. I was a
1: radiant.
0: I was a young fum so.
1: I say, I'm fum
0: so. Any and fum so.
1: I say, I'm fum so.
0: Any and
1: say, I'm
0: bonny. I
1: say, I'm bonny.
0: Well, yeah, yeah.
1: I went, I
0: won't fire bonny home.
1: Radia Dawasi.

0: Mensa Rade say Rade and in any more domasa on fire from so Yamumuro, Yamboni, and Chain. Am I a bad enemy? Because this Yakum will on fire at the Nammy Ebanenim. Yes, send me be sending your part. Bubu, I obey my young Sabaka. Siakum will on fire. The idea bearer a year Akumu Boni. 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If you saw why you are coming in here, bay. If you have any agent home, I mean, if any plan ye invent it, but the inventors of evil, inventors of evil, you know, invent money. The person for the Bible, no, don't know our Ghana. Invent money, she share money, if you know, money, she say, Bonnie, near Bayano. Ni aye ni kama aye ni kama ni a policy no politicians be try to say no defend the money ni me no defend it that's all okay thank you very much and that's my papa je ura de hu yamabo on fa yabo ni chee ye ni etie fo ye ni egusia ye ni ema ura de fa yabo ni chee ko ni bia ya ye bia on fa yabo ni chee on fa boja ni ngari ye ni ngari bo ye ni boje on fa yabo ni chee boja ni ngari ye
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0: yesu
1: boja ni ngari ye
0: yesu boja ni ngari
2: The power in the blood. Yes, Lord.
0: Ne ba yesu moja

0: 5 to 7
1: 1 John 1 5 to 7
2: 1 John 1 5 to 7 This is the message we have heard from him and declare to you.
1: Na asemo a yetie e woni nche ne ye ka kire mu ene se
2: that God is light. And in him is no darkness at all.
1: Na nimu no esumbie nimu kura wo ka esumo a esumo nyuma ayebone. 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Onyankopon eye han. God is light, and in him there's no darkness. What's it at all? Kura
0: Kwata
1: Kwata Isungi Nimukura. So for translation.
2: Verse 6. If we say that we have fellowship with him.
1: And the Yakasian Anyonkofana was nyonkofanso. We must have fellowship with the Lord because we have become his children. So if we are his children, we have fellowship in him.
0: That's right.
1: But because we are fallible, God is infallible. Because we are fallible, said it be, we fall short. He needs to fall short. Ye dependi, aye aye aye boni. 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
0: Sometimes you can't even close your wardrobe.
1: Yes. Ebi di agbe go onso.
0: No kure.
1: Obi na di agbe go onso.
0: Enko ofu. Empushi.
1: Ni nyina. Ah, who are you then? Who be who are you? I'm a ukra or makurempe.
0: Exactly. It's true. I'm proud.
1: I'm a unipamobo. That's a radi.
0: Every day.
1: Boni biara.
0: Boni biara.
1: Oh, makurempe. That's a bilibi oha.
2: Verse 6, if we see that we have fellowship with him and walk in darkness,
1: we learn.
2: And we
1: Habakkuk, is it 1:13? Habakkuk, was it? Who are we conquer? No, we need intimation, money. Mano, bwani kwa untimi shou.
3: Debio.
1: 1:13. 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
2: Haba kuku 1:13. You are of pure eyes. And to behold evil.
1: You are of pure heart. Pure eyes. Wakati bibi ye pure. Nature is a ye clean. Na a ye holy. Na a ye sanctified. A ye consecrated. Chese a ye holy. A ye kukunu. A ye pure. A pure, then there's a pure water. There's a water, there. And so I don't grab something under particles.
3: Impurities.
1: But I don't need any desire. You are of pure heart,
2: You are of pure eyes than to behold evil.
1: Than to behold evil. So when you bear shame on it.
2: And cannot look on wickedness.
1: And cannot look into the body show. You don't see, and I used to stand and say, you are not so. No, I'm so weird in our body. Eje eja no eyi nani hintano anu ase meja meja ade nti ene wa pa me eja di nani hintano woni wiase bone so obado wonti ni amfana ni ahwe ana meka se onumpo onumpo a onu oda na woni pa no na na o cheche maya na nipa ti ase se yesi yesu nyangupon wa e de na waka se meja nyangupon that's the wonderful God. God who can divide himself into two and join together again. Nyamia, utimi chedi mumi yasa, utimi dana no oba, utimi dana no mkonkono, utimi dana no eja, onuwa nyakupo onuwa. So the Godhead, God the Father, God the Son, God the Holy Ghost. Dana na meka se, ube bina meka se, sumbiara, when the doctrine of Trinity and Tumono, don't follow them. Asumbia, they don't believe in the doctrine of Trinity. Say Yamia, when you intum say yes, Yami, Yankupon, when you intum down concrete Yankupon, and the Eja, Yankupon, Yamia, Yami Oba, Yamiso Concuno. If you don't believe in that doctrine, don't follow them.
3: That's right.
1: Praise God.
3: Hallelujah.
1: Don't follow them. Their doctrine is not good. Except they believe, say, Jesus is God. And Thomas here, that one is already now. And then one, already in the way, on the second week, you know. Sorry for you, you know. First week, you know, now Thomas in your look at John 20, you know. And Jesus, for the catcher, say, you have seen the Lord. Thomas is here, Ferry. Sanami Waha, na se yo no apa ade a enka me de me sabe be bi e de da drano boy enka me sabe kwa kusima na fe ne fi wono me de me sabe kwese asa na me jeje se ne si bo boy aye ni trase wawu two things say you can rise again
4: hey
1: so for say hu na mpa obai babo se na wo twechi no ne so for ne sia and that's on the first day of the week you know man yesu be no say Tommy Brian as we dey come on Tommy Brian for say be se me se no be e de da drop boy no ne say for say be se me fi bra be pra me bio Thomas na gidi anya chiji fo na that confession that some Thomas made so for one come my here was say my Lord and my God my Lord and my God. John chapter 20. Oh,
2: that's right.
1: What's it?
2: John 20, 27, 28.
1: Uh-huh.
2: Then he said to Thomas, reach your finger here and look at my hands. And reach your hand here and put it into my side. Do not be unbelieving, but believing. And Thomas answered and said to him, my Lord and my God.
1: The Rade enemy Yankupon.
4: Amen.
1: The Rade enemy Yankupon.
4: Hallelujah.
1: Amen. Amen. What do you say?

0: 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And now I jim crap with Yanko Pong. My yes, Christian Yanko Pong, your Yanko Pong.
1: Amen.
0: Only Yanko Pong, our bad daddy, Woody. And you can, first Timothy chapter 3. Make a verse in me, Adi. First Timothy, I'm a penchant actually.
2: First Timothy chapter 3, verse number 16. And without controversy.
0: See, what is without controversy? So don't people who are controversy. The argumentative people. Those who argue. Those the controversial people.
1: That's right.
0: The controversial people. But no without controversy. What is it? Any JBN? Mamen kachi no. But this is without controversy. Any JBN? So everybody will watch it. 3:16. Me metere no kwa kwa yafanyi. The one metere no way.
2: And without controversy, great is the mystery of godliness. God was manifested in the flesh, justified in the spirit, seen by angels, preached among the Gentiles, believed on in the world, received up in
0: God.
2: Mystery of godliness.
0: A mystery of godliness. So one And was it Mumayano? Was it a dear one day and Kura Eka? A Yamasum Pamu and Tassum. Now answers will be a Etime Ejewo Etinokra. I was on Yangupo in Wadi Awa Hunemu. On Yangupo in Wadu Hunemu. Hunemu and the same. We in Wadi Awan Wanam Obanosu. We in Wadi Awa Hunemu. 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Praise God.
1: Hallelujah.
0: Edo kwa hibu wabiri wazu wabiri atwa kata. 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Yes anokai. Hibu chapter say. Na wabiri wakasa wunamu. 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Hebrews. Oh no.

0: you? What's that about to say?
1: 10, verse number 5.
0: 10, 5. Okay. Yeah, quiet.
1: Therefore, when he came into the world, he said, sacrifice and offering you did not desire.
0: If it has him, can say,
1: In burnt offerings and sacrifices. Then I said, previously saying, sacrifice and burnt offerings and offering for you for sin you did not desire or had pleasure in them, which are offered according to the law. Then he said, behold, I have come to do your will, O God. He takes away the first that he may establish the second.
0: Now, will you need in kind of sending what in the toss from you? ABC.
2: I'm ready.

0: 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Praise him the Lord.
1: Hallelujah.
0: Isaiah chapter 47, I think from verse

0: The break. 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Break the arm, break the arm of the wicked, of the wicked, and the evil one. And the evil one. Seek out his wickedness, until you find out.
1: You find out.
0: You are money for us.
1: You are money for us.
0: I know who share for. I know who share for.
1: I know who share for.
0: You are money for.
1: You are money for.
0: I know who share for.
1: I know who share for.
0: Let's see the body. Let's see the body. What is our only bill?
1: That's
0: what Jakuma.
1: Jakuma.
0: Let me have a job.
1: Let me have a job.
0: Let me have a job.
1: Let me have a job.
0: Let me have a job.
1: Let me have a job.
0: Let me have a job.
1: Let me have a job.
0: Yes, Lord.
2: Yes,

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1: Jesus.

0: not on Facebook, no, so bet me the comments and we'll so but we are live on Facebook at Reverend Eta Owusu. Reverend Eta Owusu, bet me join in. Oh, father, dance, so bet me the comment.
1: 5 minutes near Trump
0: and share contribution, empire, prayer request, with the Nina Ebeba or Reverend Eta Owusu. Caroline, Caroline, will you Newton? I said, let God be God.

0: Harriet Nyako, we say thank you, Jesus. Wallace Panford Queen, I say let God be God. Samuel Winfall, I say I want God to favor me and my children and give us good health. Ping Pong Ernest Kwame, I say good morning, Reverend Ejo, we say watching you live from Achinkusi.
1: Thank you.
0: Thank God for tonight. Ebenezer Dai, I say to God be the glory. Greetings to you, Reverend Deus, and your wonderful team.
1: Thank you.
0: God bless you all. My son, Caleb, celebrated his birthday on 5th June.
1: Be happy birthday in advance. Say 5th in the end, bro. 5th June. Belated.
0: Insia Bempa Ahmed. Insia Bempa Ahmed. I say, I thank God Almighty for protecting me and my family. I also thank Reverend Ejewusu and the team for always reminding us that we should let God be God.
1: Yes.
0: Reverend, kindly pray for my daughter who is scheduled for fibroid surgery. Francisca Ekia Boachua, I say thanking God for the gift of life for me and my family.
1: Francisca Ekia, what we tell you?
0: So good morning, Reverend Ejewusu and your team.
1: Good morning.
0: Adelie Obin, I say it is my birthday. Please, can you pray for my life?
1: Thank you. I didn't tell you no more, but I'm
0: Georgina Obin answers, say thank you, Jesus. Good morning, Reverend and your team. Let God be God. Adelie said, let God be God. Reverend, I love your teachings and have been praying for you all the time.
1: Thank you very much.
0: I've been listening to you for about 20 years.
1: Hey, no more job.
0: Bernard Jobin, we bless you. I'm going
1: to Japan. What are you saying? Venice. Good morning over there.
0: Irene Jima Boateng, I say let God be God. Bernard Jobin, I say the dark world is in trouble.
1: Yes.
0: Judy Mensah, I say amen.
1: Amen.
0: Adelaide say may the good Lord continue to bless you. Elizabeth Young, I say good morning, Reverend Ejewusu, the wonderful team. Ben from Kwame Ernest, I say amen and amen.
1: Amen and amen.
0: Elizabeth Young, say let God be God.
1: Let's go
0: down Chroma, say let God be God. Judy Mensah, thank you, Jesus. Georgina being answered, say, God, forgive us our trespasses, wash away all our sins. Irene Jima, I say, forgiveness, O Lord God Almighty, move the secret sin, the hidden sin, by cleansing us in the blood of Jesus. Harriet Nyako, I say, I connect my siblings and my mother to the altar of grace. Faustina Bukio, I say, amen and amen. Elizabeth Young.
1: Faustina, what you saying?
0: Elizabeth Young, say, amen. Amen. Panyai, panyai, panyai. Richard Kranti Dakwa, say, fire, fire, fire, fire,
2: fire, fire.
0: Faustina Bukio, I say, the fire of God destroy them.
2: Yes.
0: Faustina Bukio, say, powerful. Amen. Harriet Nyako, say, thank you, Jesus. Patience, I say, it has been God since day one. And I always give glory to his name. Elizabeth Young, say, Reverend Ejewusu, coming Saturday is my birthday.
1: Hey, happy birthday in advance.
0: Elizabeth Young.
1: Happy birthday in advance.
0: Kofi Kwaps, watching you live from South Korea.
1: South Korea, Asia.
0: God bless you.
1: Money Japan for.
0: I say watching from South Korea.
1: Yeah.
0: I'm Alasi. I say thank you, Jesus, for.
1: I'm what to say.
0: For the mercy. Amen.
1: Amen.
0: But you to me the ones who the Abba.
1: Okay.
0: To me the ones who the Abba.
1: And yeah, of course. 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

0: Eddie Carbon from Yanko.
1: Luke 1:26. Now in the seed man, the angel Gabriel was sent by God to a city of Galilee named Nazareth, to a virgin betrothed to a man whose name was Joseph, of the house of David. The virgin's name was Mary. And having come in, the angel said to her, "Rejoice, highly favored one, the Lord is with you. Blessed are you among women." But when she saw him, she was troubled at his saying, and considered what manner of greeting this was. Then the angel said to her, "Do not be afraid, Mary, for you have found favor with God. And behold, you will conceive in your womb and bring forth a son, and shall call his name Jesus. He will be great, and will be called the Son of the Highest. And the Lord God will give him the throne of his father David, and he will reign over the house of Jacob forever. And of his kingdom there will be no end." Then Mary said to the angel, "How can this be, since I do not know a man?" And the angel answered and said to her, "The Holy Spirit will come upon you, and the power of the Highest will overshadow you. Therefore, also, that Holy One who is to be born will

0: Daniel talking to him from verse number 12. Then he said to me, do not fear, Daniel. From the first day that you set your heart to understand and to humble yourself before your God, your ways were heard, and I have come because of your words. But the prince of the kingdom of Persia withstood me 21 days. And behold, Michael, one of the chief princes, came to help me, for I had been left alone there with the kings of Persia.
1: Amen.
0: Amen.
1: Sir, now go upon both for our call Mary and Chain. Well, no, and I know the Daniel Muaya Ebrano, Gabriel. Now go upon both for Gabriel. Well, no, I didn't go upon my Bible Muaya Eba. And I know Bible was saying, not Daniel, our Persia, a memo. Na obo mpaye adodi wusu oso obo mpaye ape eni akupo osuma sabofwe awa amuli di egebe nwa. Praise God.
2: Hallelujah.
1: So for Daniel mpa wumu ya yemra na wasi the prince of Persia babu sinye ni mmoja nungu na mune enya wuka kurundu fongu ma etosu umi inuna itre iduho wasi ewe puni bia emanu hosua. And in Yangupo Nimdiye, Ediesi. So there are powers that exalt themselves against the knowledge of God concerning his children. Did Yangupo actually say the Amao? To me, man, who can say, one need the Yamasha Mauni Ediesi. This woman, Pabumuyadi. Praise God.
2: Hallelujah.
1: And the Bofui, our did Daniel Pabumuya Ebano. Bible say Persia, the prince of Persia, as originally, and it's in time, say, one yanamo from Pabumia Yonko. Bosumi, a month of visitation. Yamiba Swan, above from Rabesau.
2: Amen.
1: Now, to me, better a Besikuano. Yamija Kuma and Krasham.
2: Amen.
1: Kasa, what years did you
2: know? Yes,
1: Eradi, Eradi, Yawan Srabusum,
2: Yawan Srabusum,
1: Yawan Srabusum,
2: Yawan Srabusum,
1: Yawan Srabusum, Yawan Srabusum, Yawan
0: Srabusum,
1: Yawan Srabusum,
0: Yawan
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2: Yawan
1: Srabusum, Yawan Srabusum, Yawan Srabusum, Yawan Maria, Baba, you are a man, a baby, yeah,
2: then
1: I'm a Joseph, our name,
0: Joseph,
1: who need Mary,
2: who need
1: Mary or Nazareth,
2: our Nazareth,
1: a crown woman,
2: a crown woman,
1: who need me, who need me, Joseph, my bofono,
2: a
1: man of Koho, a man of Radunim,
2: Radunim,
1: what I'm saying, who go me,
2: a
1: frame, and Sana,
2: and
1: Sushi, yes, yes,
2: and
1: Srabusumi,
2: and
1: Srabusumi,
0: and Srabusumi,
1: and Pai Bonnese,
0: and
1: my son, Buffalo,
0: I'm
1: a rabbi,
2: I'm
1: a messiah, Buffalo,
2: I'm a messiah.
1: And the Pebbiara,
2: and
1: the Mamino,
2: what
1: they are
0: bremming,
1: the Tumi Biara,
0: the
1: man who saw,
0: the man
1: who saw, the man
0: who saw,
1: and crash,
2: and crash,
1: and Sebiara,
0: and
1: the sequence,
2: and
1: the pa,
2: and the pa,
1: what they bremen,
0: what they bremen,
1: and Chanisa,
2: and
1: Chanisa,
2: and
1: Chanisa,
2: and
1: Chanisa,
2: and Chanisa,
1: and Chanisa,
2: and
1: Chanisa,
2: and
1: Chanisa,
2: and
1: Chanisa, and Chanisa,
2: and
1: Chanisa,
2: and Chanisa,
1: and Chanisa,
2: and Chanisa,
1: and Chanisa,
2: and Chanisa,
1: and Chanisa,
2: and Chanisa,
1: and Chanisa,
2: and Chanisa,
1: and
2: I'm a message of grace.
1: I'm a message of favor.
2: I'm a
1: message of
2: favor.
1: Abrabo,
2: Ayoko,
1: was a life is wrong.
2: Oh, yes, life is
1: wrong. Anya Sanka, Osman for Paul. I first Timothy chapter 6, I think there's so much. Fight the good fight of faith.
2: Yeah.
1: Was a Kudidia Kupano.
2: Didia Kupano.
1: And Anya Sanka, was a fight the good fight of faith.
3: Fight of
1: and hold fast to eternal life. Kudidia Kupano. That's a Rabie. Ephesians chapter 6. And what I say, and yet, more than one of the money on a move, much in a good Yakodi, the other day.
2: Yet,
1: did Yako,
2: the
1: other way, yes, the other day, the Yako,
2: and I
1: did Yako,
2: and I
1: did Yako,
2: and I
1: upon we are so good enough for moving and go past my young crant,
2: young crant,
1: and can't ever send for Kodoba to food.
2: Patra, there,
1: and I go home.
2: Patra, there,
1: yes, and yes, and
2: another tea, and
1: another young crant,
2: and Sabia,
1: and
2: Sabia, and
1: Sabia,
2: and Sabia,
1: and Sabia,
2: and Sabia,
1: and Sabia, and Sabia, and
3: Let's
1: break visited Mary. So this month is a month of visitation. Nyangu bo ba visitu.
2: Amen.
1: Obama obi aba wote.
2: Amen.
1: Obama wo shia obi.
2: Amen.
1: Awo port room.
2: Oh God.
1: Awo taxi.
2: Amen.
1: Awo bus.
2: Amen.
1: Awo city.
2: Amen.
1: Awo drum.
2: Amen.
1: Awo shopping mall.
2: Amen.
1: Awo mart bi.
2: Amen.
1: Awo shop bi.
2: Amen.
1: Nyangu bo ba mo shia obi.
2: Amen.
1: Suje ni bia obo mpaye.
2: Oh God.
1: Nyame ba mo shia okeni.
2: Amen.
1: Nyame ba mo shia okeni.
2: Amen.
1: Makwala ba ko. E maybe sa ache ni a bomb pie, see ya. Say, woo. And I, your bomb pie, and run a ready male body. Just say, wah, a ready air salon, a ready drop room, a ready drop room. Now, if you want dining commune, that's a swooba. And I do not know a ready
2: general.
1: The idea chain running a mommy about fellowship. And then, my baby, and I say, son, I drink, I may be you. Now, pay an ammo, but no more body, dear, so you could be out. So, body
2: in
1: eyes, almost like 19. And a rather general. Why I said so about Felicia? Well, by Felicia, and Timia, that was poor Felicia. If you were trying to my branches, I ran many jokes. Who's a branch and I want one hour since a bear fall?
2: Say, amen. And it's a
1: name, Jumu in a few,
2: Jumu in a few,
1: who said that
2: the Sum Salomon Dika Kunyaba.
1: Say,
2: amen.
1: I said, well, yes, you didn't
2: know
1: what yes, you didn't
2: know what
1: yes, Radim Mimbrin,
2: Radim Mimbrin,
1: Radim Mimbrin,
2: Radim Mimbrin,
1: Radim Mimbrin,
2: Radim Mimbrin,
1: Radim Mimbrin,
2: Radim Mimbrin,
1: yes, man,
2: this
1: month, visitation, Father, I pray, let me see,
2: let me see,
1: visitation, let me have,
2: let me have
1: visitation,
2: and
1: let me receive.
3: Receive
1: your favor,
2: your
4: The angel Gabriel was sent by God to a city of Galilee, named Nazareth.
1: And baby, I would tell him, so what offense say Iraq, so what Korea, so what as a man can say, so what Gabu Subia, so what as a baby, I tell you, I say, Rade, My destiny helper.
4: To, and having come in, the angel said to her, rejoice, highly favored rejoice, highly favored one. The Lord
1: was highly favored.
4: Psalm 85 verse 13. Shall let me read. 11, the truth shall spring out of the earth.
1: Psalm 85. verse 17, 90 forever. Also show me a sign for good. Show me a sign for good.
4: 86
1: rather.
4: Yeah.
1: 86 verse number 17.
4: Show me a sign for good.
1: Was it Yamuhun Sanchelani?
4: That those who hate me may see it.
1: Yamuhun Sanchelani may see me.
4: And be
1: not my time for you. Not one anymore.
4: Because you, Lord, set have helped me and comforted me.
1: One of our boy me and what you tell me. Amen.
4: Amen.
1: The other side, you move. Yamuhun Sanchelani. Ma esiye. Na ma ta. 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

0: 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Show me a sign for good. On this amount of favor, this amount of grace, show me a sign for good by visiting me. Show me a sign for good by showing me favor. Show me a better trouble. Show me a sign for good by visiting me, oh God. Show me a sign for good by showing me a favor. Your most sanctuary name, never had the best rami. Show me a sign for good, Lord. Show me a sign for good, Lord. Show me a sign for good, and show me a sign for good, and let me see your favor. Show me a sign for good, yes, and let me see your visitation. Okay, show me a radio moons and children. Show me a sign for good,
1: Lord. Yes,
0: show me a sign for good. The moons and children, my SMENTI, Musumi's umpire will be a ruby Afaka home. So, radio moons and children, my SME, my Atamfu, Sir Radwan of Abuame, and I watch it. The moons and children, some 86:17. The moons and children, my SME. Now, show me a sign for good. Your most entrenny, show me a sign for good. Your most entrenny, my SME. Never had me who visitation. Never had me who favor. I was a amount of visitation, you know, and this amount of favor. Lord, show me a sign of good. Sign for good. Show me a sign for good. Show me a sign for good. Show me a sign for good. Show me a sign for good. Show me a sign for good. Now, Rade, a man who sent you.
1: Amen.
0: A Rade, a man who sent you.
1: Amen.
0: Now, Obey, show you a sign for good.
1: Amen.
0: The Lord will show you a sign for good.
1: Amen.
0: Now, a Rade, be with you.
1: Amen.
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1: amen.

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2: Show me a sign for good. Favor, Reverend Joshua and his wonderful team.
0: Thank you. Thank you.
2: Nya konse Lord, favor my siblings and I. Favor our mother.
0: Yes Lord.
2: In Jesus name.
0: Yes Lord.
2: Patience, so say Lord, show me a sign for
0: good. Show me a sign for good.
2: Amalas, so show me a sign for
0: good. Show me a sign for good.
2: Elizabeth Young, say, Lord, show me a sign for
0: show me a sign for good.
2: Let me see your visit.
0: Yes, Lord. Yes, Lord. Yes, Lord. Let it trouble. Trouble. Next one, bumpy. Show me a sign for good. Radio Mosanchani, my NCME. Show me a sign for good. Show me a sign for good. Yeah, baby, I can say Radim Dawasi.
1: Radim Dawasi.
0: Yeah, me who sent you?
1: Yeah, me who sent
0: you? You will be Biara.
1: You will be Biara.
0: When you are born Paye.
1: When you are born Paye.
0: Anaji.
1: Anaji.
0: Yeah, me who sent you?
1: Yeah,
0: me who sent you? My
1: Esu,
0: Radim who? Maomen who?
1: Maomen who?
0: Visitation.
1: Visitation.
0: Visitation.
1: Visitation.
0: Never who favor. This month of visitation. A month of favor. Show your sons.
2: Show your daughters.
0: A sign for good. And let them see.
1: And let them
0: your favor and your visitation in the name of Jesus.
2: Name
0: Father,
2: of
0: we thank you.
2: Father, we thank
0: you. Bless your name.
2: Bless your name.
0: And Jesus, my top man, bumpy.
1: Radia da was fit and let them so. It's showing me young, fit and let them see me young upon me. Baba Abestrain, Radia da was the only two queen and the king and the fair. Usumia, a year and Srabusun, Radia was to name Astrain. Now, one of both for no, and the near my papa Abrain. Baba Abestrain will shrimp. What about the slaying with Yedimu? What about the slaying with our remo? Would the end the pa abraying? Ye yaking and say, yet that was in Yamija, yet that was in Yamioba, yet that was in Yamapon. Amen.
0: Amen. Amen. So, Harriet, Nyaku, was to show me a sign for good and let me see your visitation. Let my enemies see that you have helped me. And Ebenezer Ade, Kenny, Jace, Ethan, Yabu, but you show me a sign for good. Ethan, Yabu, what did you know? Yabu, Ethan, Yabu, show me a sign for good. And I be granting, oh Lord, favor me highly. Favor me. Yesterday was my birthday, so may the Lord favor you. Abena Mana, show me a sign for good. Show me Doris Osu. You are watching Abena Mana or say Reverend Osu, please. I want your number. Okay, my number is 0244-694978. Abena 0244-694978. Was it your most central name? My NC me. Okay, Benis Bernard Dobin, you are watching. Was it Doris Osu? The Lord show me a sign for good. I feel a month for the Bible bring. And the Lord will show you all sign for good. It is up for me. Yabomfire on a son of it. Some more than a month.
1: I'm not paying a crossroad. I am not paying a part of Tua Empire bonus. And I'm just talking about your MPA.
2: I'm trying to pay a top of bonus. So, you can't be a man of one more near Sassy. It's a mess. Oh, oil of prayer ministry. I'm right here. You do up, I'm right here. Your gas needs to pay. I'm not paying 9 to 4:30. Now you'll be five on a Sassy. But your son is to say, you do up, I'm right here. I will do the work answer. Who the old figure and who the new do the work answer. And we saw a man here, gas filling station. Of course, your gas filling station is a 9 o'clock Wednesday, 9 o'clock. Impact of all bands who are with me, a prayer, my main prophetess, Mrs. Olivia Pia, Susan Maswite. Say, I'm moving up with only the Bible of my grandma, I will form this up. And yet, numbers me is 020 57 000 47 020 57 000 47 and I say 027 02 11

0: Oyo Sunina.
1: Repasa seven number and a father.
2: And a Mama Franca, so you will show a speedy recovery. Mama Franca, Pompa, Serade, sorry, I read. So for me, Esther, Nadi, my Justin, why you phone you now with a Reverend Watchway? I Reverend Joseph Watchway, and a wife who fishy, Papa Yachiao, pa, and a Tina who see me on a mountain. Tina, I mean, who watch it? So Reverend Watchway and a wife, Yachiamo, and all you phone you now. So for me, Esther, Nadi, hey, my Justin. I done at the end, and then the birthday, and I grow cry. Michia, are you phone in a net? I'm a phone in a. I'm not paying him ransom, I'm a bomb pie. Now you made him pie.
0: I'm about to soften a number near 055.
1: It's all Batman, that's a whole, yeah, up a so quiet.
0: I'm about to old Batman, Nashon, old Batman, Nashon. I also want to pay, I don't know, because I want to pay a Tama Nashon. I soften a number, no, but my friend, I
1: Young men, a dear for the young men. Mr. Lord Thomas Finn, I will feel more. Yami Aduma, Saturday, Air Bay, and I didn't air to Pem. I will a dear could do a young man opposite a star oil. I will a dear could do now. Walk up in a crabbia and so on. Why in a year, oh, young man, why. And the sister part, Yanere, and then Ma, Lodina, no Macaunina, Esra Adolfo, Enina, Samuma Bua, Na, Omania, Omuku, and then Ma, and Papa, Enye, and she, Mr. Lord Thomas Finn, now a GP out to you, all man quasi, and I will free moon, and she, Yanere, Yeninda, Ebe, oh, Jacob, young men, I want to hear you, know. 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Yes, sorry, so for Furia Tano, and I say so for Eric and Mone, so for you couldn't so bad to us, so no, we are better Bishop Ocean, sir, and I can start Tina and so and can now move up to us in a question. And say about Chica Sabunia, a few dozen Samsono, my in a Cobra Santi, and Abna Bukria, and Abus for Michemina, and so Jerry Justice, good morning. Amiokia genge my good morning Amiokia. And the daughters of Lord Jesus.

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I'm a kind of Michelle baby. I'm not my Michelle. Janet also owns a TA or UK. Michelle, my wife, Efia Doris. 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Comment for us of money, I'm a chamo, so for.

0: sa ye kan wa sa first Samuel chapter 1 verse 1 e ba fun abrantia onu ye kan ho asem e somebody e ye ni papa ene e yanga za de papa nguma de papa di e souf ba of it he souf ba en ka bi aka scripture 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open me open me open me open now and yes I'm sure baby for a coin or she free me papa no a juma no deal come no a she juma no deal you know deal you know me be maybe
1: this is so
0: someone might also
1: maybe
0: and the ancient or yeah decline that was a fibiano or fat naiven uncusilu
1: enema
0: enema have you free have your fat a year nema naiven echo sasha dear as of a
2: Papa, I'm back to my dancing. Yet, yeah, Papa Bush, your baby, oh, yeah, and they are my mess.
0: Amen.
2: Yet, you're fooling an answer, Yamisha,
0: Yamisha, Papa.
2: Papa, and of course, I'm going to say, a dear beer, oh, yes, and a dear beer, only by a yen. So, well, who are the end of fapping? And any roots, say, and Nana make canna. What a tierney. Na over to TNE, we need good results. Be a MV at the enemy. But it's a woo at the enemy roots, you know. Now we deal with that. A bema at the panning near my pay woman, no one. And until now, a quotation here, a dear betua, ye pensy pensy moon. A ya dear SMI, a nipper, and also say a busia, say a cool, say uncrankra. A candy a co a busia munqua, but a co be so awa. A juma be awa. A juma ni roots. Baby a fee. 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
0: 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You came with some, do you know me? 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
1: Fathers, honor thy father, honoring thy father. Indeed, one of the things we do to honor our father is a shining one of the things that. Yeah, they honor them and they say, "Hey, in China, na move to you, no, yes, yes, fast." Also, for five,
2: you crack, and you know, your man, and the yenye the advocate of good things.
1: Yemanehu
2: yenye opano. 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
1: Vana sinu mamiyana. Advocate of good things, no? What's the name?
2: Debbie is in the
1: man! Debbie, you, said your neighbors in your movie. May not be more in soon. I am surprised.
0: You're
1: more. You're true. I'd say, Miss and Yama.
2: Casa,
1: So, CEO of his own time ventures. I don't know, pay with her. I can't just move you on cycle, you know. I mean, you know, way. Mr. Baga, who will be our winning bureau? Oh, quack, worry. Wow, worry. Wow, a grand cool school. Who to cry? They will be at the Ubina. You're going on, dear Ubina. All right. Wa nuna no pewa betra hanu ma wo ka bi ya wo su ti wa wo sesa pa nu twa ti wo su hwe na ebi bi ma e di shira bro e ri esi ha se le po kan ni si ha bi ti ya wo si esi ha ti ya wo e ri ni fu reta na ga unu nze nzo na di wi bi ya e be fa

0: The first thing I best saw the battle, and then I was joyous a day. Or the battle, no, being who went to your bit, yes, I put some of the drums. My mommy put up a weight, yes, sir. My first thing should be shown. It's one then I'm a gather carriage, because I said, I want to live here with your radio station back from my side. Or so for who's on some of this. It's actually, I mean, she said, meet you, what's some, it's your preaching, no bumpire, because you're so much in the moon, bumpire the same thing. Did you want a baby and you post school in our mammy radio or Sephatu? I don't say if you are doing by and no new frequency now. I say, I don't know what is a local radio for some country. And see, me, you should station in the show a number was in the major search. Let's not show how much in that. No, my searches are me who was at the chimney who was a sunfish at the next day. It's a reason I pressure never to. I'm not sure that I may search it and I'm starting to say. Say, I do 106.3 for so many years. The Soria Homachia, the station in Chinji. It's a Homachin, one I ever saw here, the little one, and the little one, the little way to teach him, be a lot of you, maybe be a son of pa, maybe some say, maybe two or so for who's answering. Who's to say, I know, can I hear, but more above the end say, the real hope, says, saying, I'll be catching so to who's answer, to who's answer, on the side of us, to who's answer. Station because you're that way in change. You know, I mean, introduce you about my brother boom and bet you will preach him. A big me, yeah, on my bed, Christo.
1: Bishop, I met you no female from Brim. I met us a tea.
2: And sitting, I miss your panic, my power, your time, yeah, dear. You mean the other better honor only two a month for four. Now, shan you can cry. In fact, being fat, you made my song for so it's a good old lady. Uncle Pondi Bianca, now you're not more. No, God will surely bless you for that.

0: Sabri Hana offer. Sabri Hana offer. Because Obi Aodono no
1: me ma no yesa.
0: Yes. Obi Aodono no. Unu was Sarah.
1: Sarah.
0: Sarah. Senye. Yes, yeah, because oh God, yes, when you saw that. Oh, sorry, when you saw, sorry. You here no provided the back
1: at the back.
0: Send your yes, yeah, yeah.
1: Yes, sir.
0: That's also yes, sir.
1: For my lady.
0: For my
1: lady. You want a dose?
0: And you want a dose?
1: I was here, don't want to come from some deep one who can't have a don't have a don't have a don't have a don't have a don't have a don't have a don't have a don't have a don't say ye bompaya sir 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
1: 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beer, you boss and pine. That my can't trust a boss and pine. A man in your dinner, sir. A man in your dinner, sir. The can say, yeah,
2: bomb pire.
1: If you knew, yeah,
2: do ya, you're in a yard dance
1: here now, Baba, Zamo.
2: I don't
1: pay what Jesus dance. And when Yaman and Nasia, I am here among
2: you, and
1: we are here. And I
2: share
1: with Jesus Christ, Dimu, and we share with Jesus Christ, Dimu, and we share with Jesus Christ, Dimu. The community. The heart of the fathers are working. Love and an eddy. Yes, sir, a man who retain the same love to us. I'm a player, the only bachelor, and someone who wants to be

0: Yes, I said, Cobon Pan and Pie from Pie the Pie, or Miss Insuto, Ebefem. 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But maybe at the month, at 27th of this month, we are Gabon of Demo, the Mammy Baku, Babini, Hannah, F.E. and Cancer. 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Oh, any other good? You know me. Oh, aye, aye, niya. Ebi na woda. And aye, the man, Mr. Alex. Ameni. Mr. Alex Ameni. And aye, on the 10th. Pepe. Aye, woda. We ifi. Dr. Frank. Aye, bye bye. All right. Mr. Alex Ameni, and your birthday. Father Cronus, Dr. Frank Ufusu Apia. Yes, so for Penny, and I also had a birthday. From your papa, Bishop Yahusu, Sevama, your papa, Penny Free. One of the things to honor them, which you could to any child, you better move. And times like this, if you move, you will show more. Yes, Slav Modini, Radi Bambo, Eddie Amo. As I said, Radish was no more by Nan and Sam and Kuswada and Yakasie and Fa and Mo. All right. Pastor Michael Quartin Dankwa Apostolic Church, oh, Bugosu, and our Bugosu Takwa area, a honour, we have a birthday. Yes, of Akufisa and Femo of Bugosu now. And sir, I tell my papa. I don't pay a fear as a moa.
1: Daddy.
0: What do you think? And a Richard. Richard.
2: Kajane.
0: Kaju.
2: Amai.
0: Kajane.
2: Yeah, Kajane.
0: What do you think? Maybe did you forget, Sammy? Boy, a boy for my pool. And I was 05. What do you know? A dream. In that time, my papa, Bishop Yahusu, as a counselor, Tina, a Kahoo. I'm sure for Yamisha, Yamiaduna, but I bet was, but yet can I say, therefore, Bunny Dima, a gentleman, a member, a Fapem, a Mabusia, and a community. You wouldn't it here, and Queen from my Baba, do I hear it? Quite the also, Bible said, don't say one Casaunipedia. Yamiga, not telling you so, in the forever. I don't know, I don't do, yeah. It's not a pie, you be sure I see that was right.

0: Baha Eye Adum 106.3 and 104.5. 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
0: 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It's one aroma, a BBA, Hundredo, and Chema Yadin Kawan to Honu for the HMO thanks to you. Na Equadi Ayarishe, Go Super SP, what's your filia? 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The Diana Mekato say, we have Bosunia Jumba Biadu, or Ketu Yafani, Yapao, Sasoka, Huchima, Sabank, no, na was so true to charge a war. It is a Bosunia Jumana, where ye, once now your Boja Bujua, Nasu, your business, and business woman, Quaku Bank, there could be a council for Sikafa Honum. Now, while who ye hear Bimono, with Zemuma, Bissia Buma, and who say one year Ketuabi, now Franco Trading Enterprise, Mobile Phone, and who says CCD, a year Papa Franco, say a smart TV, air condition, CCTV cameras, washing machine. 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

0: Abedi actually. Because I'm not sure no Edna. Agri House Foundation, one muna, as you say, any a dakasi is one more espresso. Now one penny pa any a better nana eta akusa and or de to Ghana for you say. 5 July a year Ghana Pottery Dino, Ghana ni biara, emfa nhu and mobile dino ebekosuo, set house and mope uba any and kuko said the upi and kuka kwa ya benya bi in kosia and ne adina uba ubenya bi.
1: On investments, yes, eh? Investments, the opportunities they bring with more in Ghana, yeah, to me, eh, I'm not saying no more. Now, as I was saying, no, ministers, Nankasaka, or more, more food and agriculture, and all what is on more cassa. Poetry, no, you did your work at Cra. Yeah, Yen said, yeah, also, yeah, no, you see, yeah, opportunities, a woman, yeah, you see, yeah, encouraging of no woman, come on, over so to a Janet Cramman, who quiet day. And your interest in say in call for and common. Your importation of Kwame Kosro. What we are trying to do with the Ghana Poetry Day, they say, your best sensitizing call for your advocate, say, your poetry, your Ghana, your poetry, Nankas opportunities, be brave woman, in Tian County for Pobrena, one go into it. Yes, Sanana or BBD, your friends saying, backyard gardener, champion, and start saying, and yeah, we're vegetables and Kwame and cook on Kwame, your dainty. In today, and say, we're in the 3rd July piano. Yeah, bar. We because they are more family, me advocacy, me idea. No, they share their old cheese with you. Last year, they have 5,000.
0: Abeta. Nana echa akusa ASU Emma Agri House Foundation.
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3: While Ghana has made significant progress in expanding its health workforce, disparities in distribution with many underserved communities still facing shortages. As we advance towards universal health coverage, it is essential that we address these gaps and align planning with the evolving health needs of our population. In that light, government in 2026 granted financial clearance for the recruitment of 16,000 health professionals, with 8,000 currently being recruited, as the minister has told us.
2: Na wote se mampanye bedi eche professor Nana Jane Opokwa Jiman wote enche wuno eba na ura kwa bina minta kando eye swafo shapo mdi samsuo wanusu cheto osho bebi tise asin pimi yonu nye jino na ya 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
4: In 2025 alone, Ghanaians visited our health facilities nearly 39 million times. 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More than 1 million expectant mothers received antenatal care. Nearly 1.8 million children under 5 benefited from child welfare services, growth monitoring, immunization, nutrition support, and preventive care. Your Excellency, in 2024, only 12 medical doctors accepted postings to underserved regions, and these underserved regions are 8 in number.
2: And see, no, what is our boss?

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2: the players are already in they've already gone for the World Cup and we have not been briefed and you think that this is a matter we must not know. We are aware that government have procured 1,000 tickets from GFA. We are aware and the ambassador have issued a statement saying that Ghanaians in the diaspora should write their names and get tickets for the matches. Who bought the tickets? How much is it costing the taxpayers? Over 2,000 people went to American embassy for visas. These are 385. Who is paying it?
3: Who are those what people? You are doing is a tool available for you.
2: I granted him. I told him. We are aware that the majority side, you were given two slots each for the World Cup.
1: Aha! Ora Habib! Idrisu no akase se wonu mu bua wo wodinipa eko na no ena majority leader mama yalga ese sensem no mu kaninyi na no mukrebia enim.
4: I'm not saying that he cannot say that people are being interviewed for visas and etc, but to accuse the minister of having allocated, you know, slots and etc, I think that is really not appropriate for him to state in this chamber. That is the part that I have issue with. But as for the efforts being made, as for the issues that the Canadian High Commissioner has put out there, and the arrangements made to get Ghanaians who live in the US, in Canada, to attend the stadium, those have been subjects of public discussion. And indeed, the President himself has given a clear indication.
0: Sami so ena yejina edia no pano siaka sebodi nyina aba na wie ye sense you computer clinic go super sp lossin heba mixer dbs industries ecobank ena franco trading enyuma koyi ena boye tidom edia memeje so ene abena pokuwa wenye mene
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0: Oh, that reminds me, Walker, I want to show you something.
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0: Wow. Thanks so much. This is what real man does. If you continue like this, maybe love wouldn't be painful anymore.
1: I never stop loving you.
0: They teach digital skills and can even earn money from it.
1: Oh.
0: Yes.
1: Interesting.
0: I'm sure. DebrichUniversity.com. Look, I know you've been going through a lot. And I think at this point, you need to give it a try.
1: Yeah, I'll try it.
0: You still have your certificates, but you don't have any job. I think this is the best job opportunity for you.
1: Yeah. Thank you
0: try
1: very much.
0: It. Don't forget to try it, okay? Yes.
1: What's the name again?
0: Debrich University.com. Don't forget.

0: tell me, what's that to come thing?
1: Why?
0: You people were there talking and I was just here, like, I don't matter.
1: Well, I didn't even know you were here. Elizabeth showed it to me. She knows I'm struggling and she just wants to help. I believe when I start, things will change for us. Now you, why does it feel like you hate your own friend? It's like you envy her. Why?
0: What else do you want me to say again? I'm tired of all this, Walker.

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1: Yet it is
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0: that's an occupational hazard at the airport. And incidentally, it was South African Airways.
1: The players are already in, they've already gone for the World Cup, and we have not been briefed, and you think that this is a matter we must not know? We are aware that government have procured 1,000 tickets from GFA. We are aware. And the ambassador have issued a statement saying that Ghanaians in the diaspora should write their names and get tickets for the matches. Who bought the tickets? How much is it costing the taxpayers? Over 2,000 people went to American embassy for visas.
2: So,
1: visa fee 185. Who is
2: so
1: paying it?
2: You
1: who
2: think are those what people? You are doing is a tool available for you?
1: I granted him. I told him. We are aware that the majority side, you were given two slots each for the World Cup. And then that one, nothing happened. They've been denied visas. Your members, they are not happy because they didn't even call some of their nominees.
2: Yes.
1: At Botema, they are screaming them there. I have pictures. I have videos. So if you say we shouldn't discuss it, we shouldn't discuss it. That I would respect. But to say what I'm saying should be expunged, on what basis
2: Honorable
1: should that
2: Obabi
1: be expunged?
3: Yes, we are trying to leverage on the 24-hour economy market.
4: You have brought to yourself.
3: Rake,
4: okay.
3: To rake in more money.
4: Sir, so tell us about the 24-hour economy market.
3: Honorable Chair, you realize that we are close to Mankesim. So we are trying to build a market. And you know, Mankesim is known for Kaku market. So we want to develop that market so that we can attract people from Mankesim. Because now Mankesim is choked. So we want to attract the SSS to Ekumfi.
4: And that is 24-hour economy market.
3: That's what you want.
4: And you said you want

Welcome to Wednesday morning. 44 minutes after 6. Just the same on Adum 106.3. Bidoman Hene Kwabna Sante. Welcome.

0: Inti baby a unem bia no ye de nyame asese odie ne so ache ye na eda sronko o hwe ne dane padia eye ukwada June dai tosu edu year 2026 I Justin Sim on Adom 106.3 FM if we say break up him say non do bonum make out say be come ho ne nyina ye nyina my Ghana ho on Justin 70 o be hwe mo apon wo de on komo ye bro ye kind courtesy Vigatem very effective drug for malaria treatment and of a end point from a particular clinic so you don't ask your question because the end to your chronic disease Auntie Mary's gripe mixture a relief child is a happy child you don't ask your question because you cry after you better see social media trends no Franco Trading Enterprise father phone papa Parsi and DBS Industries you know 10% discount and chance you know the cobalt down so be able to free a DBS our birthday messages no it is a happy birthday to you happy birthday to Asumasi happy birthday to Abente MTN EC Madaruma and the sound come on the bed bro and we get into a year Naposu where a year Abunapokuya in here a Babetanas Nafi Yedi and Common One is a telecell connecting energies Armen Scientific Yare Expert Franco Trading Enterprise phone Papa Pafi and Glyco we cushion you for life Glyco more and it does so and pensemum that's where we'll be wrapping up the show Abena Rice bringing families together one meal at a time and APSA they keep reminding us your story matters and it's always good to save and to do banking business with APSA because the moment down so kind of say we hear sim across the year one I hear sim I know there are a lot of stories and they fly all over the country but still in that solo mood yes you quite fast way bit mama ensure air to tona a fa in yapadi any ye money and then anomaly you didn't know a quite baby faswa you bit me to say that's very key and big on our table this very very morning and what you should know you have a year come for not she I had a sabio and you may be a course on them they're quite be faswa assume any a year maintain once you course on me I had a sabio do you know Bibi Abiti Abafom. Elsewhere, we are in the World Cup now. Ghana, yes, you and another one, Brashibijem, and Koma Ebi Kosu, we'll be having that conversation here, and we'll just with them about our World Cup, our preparation, our expectation, and all other matters. So I'm saying, Majidis, a white crowd, you'll be contributing, and in your name, Mua Mananensu, and Nada Munya Kwenya, and Yabon Komo Kaches, some of the challenges, you know, we are so grateful. Brano, yeni mubidisa and komono inti monsheno so. But if you are celebrating your birthday today, even before we get to that segment, happy birthday. Unyamentine nimtre, obi biara enedye, bebia ufebia inyenshira. And the good thing is that our mystery passenger deal is still on. 80 tour drivers, no? Our mystery passenger deal is still on. You take it easy. Elbow is a Otikanim, now Oko, now Ebo Driver Nidin, Eshia Uchidin, now Ubina Chedia Shunkum, Ne Bunipe Tuono, Omuntadio Masheshe, and Komokre Koso Trotuno. It's just to make your morning exciting. I tell you, you wouldn't get it anyway, apart from 106.3 FM. On the wings of Kofi Aban, are you off, Kofi Asan? Are you 05? Dominic is here, Boa. And I'll be a Yabanapo Kavin. Kofi, I didn't know I'm Kofi Kofi Aban. Kofi? Kofi, I don't know why I'm going Kofi Aban. Kofi Aban, I don't know why. Ebiana. Dr. Juliet said to me about a dog. Good morning, I hope to say. I see. Well, bibia daboko. On say, is it the woman here? A bit of I am she share in show munapena. You can imagine the pressure on many Ghanaians. Say ye kufino. Ediana ye kuhudiani ye kote. Very worrying. And then you know, so at the how babiko said now the meeting in church. Your stress, you know, to me, how brain you. And we need to really also calm down in difficult moments like that. Because doc, any probably. Actually, in your party, be brave. If you match Omo, Nianom, Omo Yerenom, Omo Ma, Nano down for you, but come share Quadabia in Suna Trina, Koshaka, Biasi, in Sua Tutu.
1: That's very sad. Anything about health aspects, Nonsua, there's a lot of health challenges in the rainy season.
0: Yeah.
1: It be sleep, pain, or matter of form,
0: exactly.
1: And all that.
0: Exactly.
1: Some rain muna when I'm to true papa. So, and I have food contamination, and also some rain, like a tie cost of pine. In the health department, and also, so no, where Juma or why. I
0: will say, also well, maybe Friday, we'll combine the insurance, so a pomodium, a fat pomodium, some, and insure to today's year, and the buy, ever first time, community, maybe we'll combine it on Friday so that you come fully prepared and have a conversation around it. But be able to call, Bocordia, Ebequen, come on, so say the Dana Dawa, Darmoy, and Okaka, be saying, I'm not paying, then the Yabeque, a year. Signs and symptoms of a peptic ulcer. The doc additional de my ABC and ne ukwade kakai kakai.
1: Okay, inti addition shasi ne yem kru. 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
0: see. I see.
1: Now, you, and your man so so, you bet me, I ya, a be boying. And now you see, who said, Yemma, and Yanni, and Tete, a woman, Yendia, no more. Now, and then, you say, you symptoms, and a sign. And you say, I got a symptoms, sir. Symptoms, ye near, wow, fa, or how, no, near, wo family, near, woo, feel, and I hear symptoms. And I sign aye near me me doctor may be shesh ama me dia confirm me with symptoms no say aye way and I aye way. And the symptoms no ewo emofrem and I said baby ye umbilical but a fumano baby mofran most at times no omoti oya no ewo a fumano around a fumano e honomo. And say we a peninsula obeti oya no ewo wobo obo eko wabasa. 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Eye symptoms. 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
0: Mhm.
1: 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And you say, a flu ne chrono abetomua, nipano obedi di all right, banisho ebete. And I say, a ne baby a trinian, no dia, and no obey any weight, and only a sign, may the back confirm it.
0: Okay.
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0: Okay.
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0: Alright. Dr. Juliet Sechibia Manomedasi Acupressures Abotre Clinic. Well, Mr. Number C beam for most of the time we are now mouth open number no na IABB on T for number C to Jamaica.
1: Pacha me number nini 024 916 4949
0: 77
1: 024 916 4949 4979 77 77 Well, filling station, Abotre Clinic.
0: Okay, right? Yeah, that's it. But me interest, no, so if you had a member of this, we'll combine Instituto, any Huns, Fire Pomodio, plus Era Pop on the peptic ulcer, this and so no further. Yeah, this is uncommon one, see. Yeah, that's it. Dr. Juliet Sechibia Manoy Acupressures, Abotre Clinic, and the Kasafa. Peptic ulcer, the signs and then the symptoms. In Chile, you know, I have been in the city with make out say a Vigatem, a Panacea Pharmacy for the Abba. One other Roman, the yes, uncle, where you can a drug. A kutia malaria or quantum kusukradia a Vigatem. Dodo Nankasa de Ubetima Free Panacea Pharmacy 0593 802 668 and 0274 182 917. Namakai also say Auntie Mary's gripe mixture emofranda Adam for quantum kusukra. That discomfort, no. That eating discomfort, that minor digestive upset, no. Gastric pain, no. Auntie Mary's gripe mixture, a year for your precope. Inti, emofra, edrusun, kwa, eman kwa da, a relieved, na omunye, niji, o kwansun kusu. End point, homopathy, so si menka, o se, ne, ya debi adane kranko da, si biadum, fako down, o kwansun kusu na, one emwa. If you say, debi adameka, ubinya wani fri, ya de, inti, one end point for, ending komo on 0244 866 7068 0244 866 7068 Dr. Dubuatin, baby, I'll be on the pay, it's your Nafi, I catch you, say, it's your own council, I check. Every single, see, Rago, Prabana, so, Nafi, I'm not Pokyo, so, Eba, ma, the big conversation for this morning, it is our common, why a cradle, we are on board now, just on SEM on a drum 106.3 FM.

0: you and Pacho, and the credit say, and run a job, 9:30 now. Abranti be friend. Oh, US of A. What are my main person? My person.
1: My
0: main person.
1: Okay. So, sponsor.
0: So, refi be my Osimenisa. What are my two? Again, our presser.
1: Oh,
2: Oprega.
1: Kejua.
0: And you did, Papa, your fun to the
1: Oprega.
0: And you did, Papa. Lady Papa.
2: I didn't mean a minimum, and you
0: make them back. I don't know.
2: What about Penny?
1: Is it a
0: Penny? What about Penny? And you did, Papa.
2: Penny, I'm sure.

0: sound engineer and for Jamie Chia or Sano Pay or sound and no form cacao sound.
1: Oh, sir.
0: Timamu, my American common.
1: Aha, okay.
0: It's your branch and around 9:30 p.m. Mene Mamichi, yeah, you know.
1: Oh,
0: and our friend or say, with your semi, and you meet in a commercial. Na me mo money and pay.
2: It become him too.
0: Who to the any more?
2: Hey,
0: see, on you.
2: Hey.
0: I see so.
2: I see so. I see so. I see so. I see so. I see so. I see so. I see so. I see so. I see so. I see so. I see so. I see so. I see so. I see so. I see so. I see so. I see so. I see so. I see so. I see so. I see so. I see so. I see so. I see so. I see so. I see so. I see so. I see so. I see so. I see so. I see so. I see so. I see so. I see so. I see so. I see so. I see so. I see so. I see so. I see so. I see so. I see so. I see so. I see so. I see so. I see so. I see so. I see so. I see so. I see so. I see so. I see so. I see so. I see so. I see so. I see so. I see so. I see so. I see so. I see so. I see so. I see so. I see so. I see so. I see so. I see so. I see so. I see so. I see so. I see so. I see so. I see so. I see so. I see so. I see so. I see so. I see so. I see so. I see so. I see so. I see so. I see so. I see so. I see so. I see so. I see so. I see so. I see so. I see so. I see so. I see so. I see so. I see

0: Never knew the guy is so romantic.
1: It's just a serious song.
0: Come on.
1: That's a beautiful song.
0: That's very
1: beautiful. I'm not going to go home, but for women, I'm going to go home.
2: I just want to say I love you.
1: Okay, I was a telephone, so come on. I had one international. I just want to say I love you.
0: Yeah.
1: Yeah.
0: And you're going to be saying,
1: romantic.
0: Second one, you need.
2: Hey.

0: Hey, I say words cannot express how much you mean to me. Wow. Guy, yes, serious. Okay, it's you know.
1: Special reporter, but I say, yes, we have visa, we have touchdown, so we
0: no,

0: education office na yeah monitor what is going around. The echo should be a year monitor. BBNia will know how to address it. But for now, Nadia, even an American, apart from not releasing a Yehuyen, YNTBBA, Bonnie BAB.
1: Hey, is that teacher for no case? A monk or heavy beer, so when she or metro motosu is a quite
0: well, sir, that is an American, sir, Baswa, education office know how to find me, sir. Ya bashe man kwala na kire exams no. Che exams ne de yentumi man kwala ni nya ichiro. Enti se teachers na avili omo aho for invigilation and we have to find other means. E be make sure se exams na be baso through the district successfully. Ya wo tre senior high schools na wo district ni munti. We find means ya bashe man kwala na kire exams.
1: One Casano at your same a matic, Jumano. I could do that so, how can that so any gender soon?
0: Incident BCC, yeah, in fact, na ama a bamboo abba, near the na ye penny niggers, teacher Nidia, Sorena, or Quajuma, maybe any say, or could make sure say, there will be a change in the inquiry, and not just any change, positive change. And to a corner could be any say, in fact, not the a bamboo abba. He sometimes says, hey, and to a human year and me upon all the sacrifices, the event to me a reunion. And to not the a sister, not a ma a bamboo abba. But over any day, we get up and then. Reassure ourselves, for the sake of your more friend, we will still continue.
1: But it brings to the fore the safety of the teacher. More general, a teacher from Wankasa, more so more bamboo, much as a general.
0: Well, I know the I was at the secondary school on the free police station or na me school or me free police. Yang koma ye di ding na no na we advising ourselves to say a bit careful when an issue of indiscipline and as a student misbehavior peja yen share yen so yen ye ho first we should consider yen ye life any ye ho. This year, the law will take its course. And to another, Enra, you did the Hong Kong Mopa, and the Enra, most of the times in the Serbia, we talk about those things.
1: But mood need to say, because the bus, it will affect a lot of things.
0: Well, Enra, next school, more, in fact, next school, more, I think, I can't cry later, no? Okay, Mr. You see Yeng in no. She regrets it. And she, that's a school model over corner, Jina, but, na environment, na ye down, and we na school where ye down, pa, ye call horn.
1: Na kwadana nkasa no inhu bia ba, na chopa bia ba, na se na kuma.
0: Oh, akwane diye, ena na kan, enu la se, ofri, and I'll call training statement, or call hospital, or buy ya, you share, no, buy ya, the parents buy, you know. Like, while regret to the, you see, and the power, which you make us a man. Also, when would the account, umpa, a more teacher, and a coin, and which you make us a man, and a cassan, and a man, and a cassan, the banner, and sister. The banner, a best year, you're very quiet and reserved. You see, a young one, the end, I see. Me ame kubisa ane so kwa so tabaya wanumu ninru na what you saying like sene beya onye yina ene owo paper obitumi agada confidence na wako kire di SCBI SC but wenu neho for what happened wenu neho pa unyaya ena anka she wouldn't have reacted that way.
1: Do you think, sir, there is growing

0: in discipline ewo in various campuses ada
1: and it's one problem Ghana Education Service ACC the growing in discipline in senior high schools very serious and sometimes what try say or fight here the pini ekuwie no ebi anyway they are saying say your best say in penyum for your policy developers say other people say omumwai na yen tumi ema discipline emra in senior high schools and because at the rate air question there it was sort of
0: so Eric Abuajibinu baby but a parent and a maker says y'all say a DNT na me babebe suku na metria ni hostel ka mano na opeso ye nyo machinchini chinchi ema kwa dano eba sa se emwa
1: 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They look at all those things and now omuchu so de a kwane kowe. And see, I don't think say there was so much answer. The only thing is the teacher insisted say by 9:30 there, now the gate is closed. May I to a gate in him senior ubiya beda. And that is the only thing that Nankrano and so M tennis I say at least okay their hostel name what ever kunima a cry wa and to say would I say they should roam the whole day throughout the night not be this year how would you also answer and I think say let's share parents you know say let's share parents may say oh sir or then a banner ban on kwadi the banner should be protected. And see, on to me, I say, Nebano, and to name with Ally. Yan, near master, we feel the hostel and away back room, a move up, and the way near to Tenya, or that boy protect here. Bibia, Chronicle crew, maybe this year, this same parents, and also, what turn around and say, said, that the Baba hostel, the engineer, money hobby. They are saying, say, parents, no, they should accept, say, Odo bana beshen in Sabia. Obe pese. Obe protecting Obeni yi amo.
0: Obi se nye dormitory. A hostel is outside the jurisdiction of the school. Itu ni sa kwenyan se. O manu sa anshe suho entiti yeno.
1: Iba jwa se.
0: Enye school dormitory nwa kase obe manu sa anshe suho anase sa entiti yeno entiti. Why is it that obe hana jini wa sa adeno? A hostel outside the school. Inti yedi di akodane pe utimi ye.
1: And the American also outside the school, but if we were their hostel, they were neighbor, an American. So you jai or mana, or jai or hostel, caretaker, any jail, so be an MP, or their time, I open no other, not BBC. That same parent who complains, say, but then a barber school, but then another town hostel, we also ran out and used to be, and that was so empty. I think, say, going forward, you know. We have your name hostel we are also Ebekasa to see and acquire a better so that things will be things will go on well there because the S you know Emma Yenso Yeshua Niema Bibura I think say we will meet with the student, we'll meet with the hostel owner and then BBS case in the area, we know how far you be Buama hotel and so we're running the BBS Kamakama.
0: Well, Eric Abuaji Piero Atriman Ponua district education directorate. Me das I can feel your challenge. But tell me, Montana Montana, Montana, Nyoma, Because most of the text messages are balanced. I am balanced. Ebi ka kwa dada sim. 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Maybe a chat.
1: You know, sir, it's a very delicate issue. Very.
0: But
1: we'll make sure, sir,
0: alright. Yes, sir. That's P. Eric Abuaji, a PR at Chuma Mbonwa District Education Director there. Arine,
2: oh man.
0: So that's the point.
2: Kwa mama dini na no. 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some idea. 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Because all your two senior high school students, what do baby are?
0: I'm here anxious.
2: Anxious one, when you're for years. And I'm like, I said, Nippon across in the hostel, we, you know, or Baskum, or so a petit and here, or yet discipline. 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
0: eh
2: se wo hwe video na wan analyze ya se nye se teacher ni Eric
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2: and depends on the platform to be in the man who me what oh yeah now can be as I can get
0: in a platform
2: it's in a platform what's
0: the person can watch it should tell you is that there are standards that needs to be maintained
2: that's not there and some are maintaining a bill so fine yeah juma and om ya wo institutions are you juma so be make sure as a standard na you wanna be cause what na
0: young not chairman umbra
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1: 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Then so no, I be pure police for Akatia or oh, won't quite see a man bill. Na emra awo my mwa, I was here the Nijinano, no, yet the Nijinano. And no not, yeah not, regular not in Penny Four, no district not in Penny Four, and yeah lawyer too. They go boo on the Hini Ho Free Mra and Opa, ultimately umbrella, person on what about Pemwa you free or no. Now yeah, my in the bill. I become sharp the union at that two police for Akatia. And no, I'm a near prayer.
0: I see. And Modi is still muhwa juru mukakra kwa yade mo colleague na fashion.
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0: Yeah,
1: man, they no mercy. Nothing to say. Wow, my name bra. I was here the next person. You find good enough in Libya. Number one on anything.
0: Why you fool?
1: Yeah, the Duada Nado. That's in the Duada and I do better than Cronifa. And my call you, yeah. Yeah, my dear. And that's so. Police watch that this is our done on the Nebaco court. Let us announce the whole day, no. Or better, the Mua, Copem Tortna, and Opan Sanya, the Naku Gram Ranani. I mean, I have to tell you, I have to tell you, papa.
0: Na.
1: You see, I have to tell you, Titan, you be a ton of beer, when you will be our canasta, my man. You are to tell you, who do I, and somewhere you have to tell me, or my woman, you four crowns for money and grand can be my home. As a two school near Quadadia, or my woman, you four in the editory. Na yeye na mudi politics ya hudu wa mae na mwe ya implementi na yeye chete kusebi sebi o mae no da chembe kujino achamu tuye ubi penyibi ya mfaye hon
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1: 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Then you are Fanunco, Nevanunco, and Banan, not Jaja, or better, I am not to know. You need to tell on us what Nebeto at the trip when you know what I am and the Bill Nebre, Yano, you are the Nabako Prince, I am not going to be.
0: Maybe
1: when you are quite an uncle, and Catalan soon about the Pacho. Say, Omunia, the children in the Manunco, Nomono, they provoke him so much, sir, the teacher couldn't control himself.
0: Eja usu.
1: Ejo munya cheche ni police fo ate da.
0: Eja usu. Eya mo won say maybe we ya fa no say a normal situation na si. Wadaruma. 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
1: 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Ye wo code of conduct. Eh, guide to teacher ni bi, teacher ni bi ya sa, e kwan ya wo se de ne fato. Ada ne ye makwan ma Ghana Education Service. Eh, so so code of conduct no, e ma ye nku sa mpa. The children were in ye, and now I mean ye. The whole service of it, and chance I was here the bonono, yet the abonon, I just want my teacher working now. Then education service was code of conduct. Eh, Jadia, do my ye now. I don't know my crime, my education service, and from Marano, and Yetuma. I tell me see, and Ocrano, the regional director directed, said, the emphasis of children, you know, and my region. Now we face this very committee. 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
1: 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You just said 2 days and 40 years away. Let us say you are cheating in Asunyeta. Say you are there, but what the chief wants you to be treated unfair.
0: Hey, Debbie.
1: Mama, I'm trying to say, Oma, I know what that is.
0: Debbie, Nkasa.
1: Mama, I'm trying to say, Oma, I know what that is. I say you miss. You want to say other health workers now? It depends, like and go for be free money. I don't want you anymore. You really say, Oma, I know that. 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Say I'm shining you. 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
1: Vigilation, you know, I am planning for 1 year Katai, and to me, as we speak, you know, Chatra for no AM Vigilation or English, you know, Omunina, but Omunina better red. Obi are better red, Obi are the red man, everybody here, the river boy, and sir. Chatra for all men in Munina, no, your director, your chat, if that Mampunwa or Nonqua. 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
1: 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In a year now, in Swapan train, and I call Nunqua, oh, let the chin yan, you know what, seven said, Woody Pa, and the actor, and the enema, not seven said, the quiet, you know, efforts in Yaminia, I ask them, Papa. 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
0: 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Yeah, in him say a standard say very high, they be a penio mapa and ama mofrano. 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
1: Man, yeah, you know, yeah, what you my yeah, you know, yeah, what you my yeah, yeah. 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So at as intia say pick and choose. Where the ever yeah who then did release, you know, than I did release beba. 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So it is a 24 48 hours or say muki pio di pana or so much in the Jordan and Yumre. 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Oman, or so, and I will be such a first to know your ministers, Naka, your printed, Nebo Honia, the Ossi, say no, internet aba, intend your mobile phone, Sudano, Dahona Washington, I can't be say no, Omonia printing, no Emma Bibrino, no, na Adophobin, ma, Edua, ma, what does say, and Ewa, what da. Happy, okay. happy birthday
0: before,
1: to you.
0: Before you continue, okay. This one is from a concerned listener. I say, good morning, Omahini and team. I have a worrying concern that I would like to bring to your attention. I am appealing to the contractor working on the Tema Motorway project to urgently address the manholes along the various diversion routes on the motorway. The current condition is causing severe traffic congestion on a daily basis, especially around Manette, and it's also damaging our vehicles. I'll be grateful if the necessary repairs could be carried out as soon as possible to improve traffic flow and ensure the safety of motorists. Yesterday, I spent 2 hours crossing the motorway after work. Thank you.
1: Uncle say. Omano, I will forbid message your dear by Ossi Nebao UPSC. Na Omunya private hostel and a demand a bano. Waso Mokoye no, in charge of who said one must by 10 p.m. on better to get him. And Omuji Tumu. Your own university cry no man. 10 p.m. It's 10 p.m. best when I won't be doing your tune your bad one thing. UPSC. It was one of the discipline or teaching hostels near Naye. Now, do you know what a sharing puny? Now, where says near Oba says 14 and 15 years, 6 years also profound with you. And here can't say same way.
0: All right.
1: Oh, man, see, mommy for me birthday, no, in chum, na, and na ye, policewoman, inspector, Presler, Kumsen, and then I would, our national police headquarters. Na, nyami wo shao, na unyoke, see, inspector, Presler, Kumsen, obwade mo akuma swadi yin na emrem, oma, bambo shonko, ye nimse bambo juma na woya obogana for ho bain, obambo, obwade yansuma osa bambo ni biwate, na oma wase fo nshren, adebi adon sabekano enyeshira, wa wo colleague, imano da sokwa fo, and I wish you a happy birthday. Inspector Presley Kumsen, Nyame Enyo Kesiepa. 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Happy birthday to you, Nyamisa na oma we dini kwatin. And then so eye ura tanko bagbara Enei na woda. Or your head of public relation. Our minister of sports and recreation. And a happy Father's Day so to you. Oh, okay. Enjoy it in a happy Father's Day rather in advance. Mate. Or say, oh, you saw you a lovely husband. And your number, but your whatema. And every show ye. 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E wo se wo download the MTN app no. 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

0: so se mo na dom 106.3 FM fa we ntwem quickly na na search PNM lawyer Edward PNM ebusua penny of Oyoko family of Achinakrom opanyini Kwame PNM ye enkai oba penny ya echa enkai Madam Grace Ekwia Fojo 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
2: na on my
0: yeah
2: say me name of the key ewo ho na say
0: yeah
2: uko to boto ma na it say the umu adi bi ye twa
0: and e kwana no ma say wo show for munyam
1: yes yes
0: wo show for munyam
1: e kwa kwa tugu e kwa ababuru di ya ya mre ya hwa mo mo nyi dabi dabi dabi dabi
2: first na nka wo for wu a e na she ni
1: dabi dabi na sare te obua wo da ne ma pe no wo fa de ofa I tell the man, my bobra, my baby,
0: okay, so Kid Betsyman Kao said there's an opportunity for you. Albert Mewini, a Yesika Snopa, a share of a massive $10,000 prize pool. Indeed.

0: want to introduce you to the KidBet World Cup 10K Challenge, where every multi bet could move you up. I'm getting closer to a shelf, a massive $10,000 a year prize pool. We you know, one year I'm also the better when you bet you World Cup, you know, be betting me a come at the amount. 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KidBet boss say $10,000 K challenge, you know, predict the world, win the glory. Terms and condition applicable. One say Makacho, Dinti, and Melo should be part of our daily activities, especially on our breakfast table. In today, Melo Simen Kao say, I want just to go here to start the day's activities. Melo, and this is our pledge required. Fifia Kwaba.
1: Yeah.
0: But why do you do that at the time on cocoa board? And I would, because the last time I checked, now the car, tell me about 200 my watch will be being a baby cost of cocoa board. And then, what for who? And you cannot know all. Misinformation.
1: Possible. Mm. But anything, information, you verify. It will verify now. Who said they are watching and Ukraine and Yenokre. But at the end, so me, yes, I didn't say, and Yenabon him. His answer, or my children, I see the Ultra Quino, when you say Nichiachia, ain't he win your opportunity to say, or for the kid to why? Why business at you? It is will be a ye business, na se uhu se utu anamubia, e bia anamona utu no emwana. E san se bia wafa sa kwa ene so peno. 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
0: So what specifically, what was the challenge?
1: So my challenge has to do with I've already indicated this in the past. There seemed to be a certain, I don't want to even call it stuff, but for want of a better expression, to men cancer. It's not supposed to happen. Barbara, you were a juma movie. Your programs manager, you were a juma. Your presenter, you were a juma. Your producer, you were a juma. And to me, I had a programs manager, no, and I had a general manager. No. The same to me, any producers in them. It's a cobane, say, yeah, you know, yeah, where you remember, and no interest say to me, no, and I award, you know, and you pet. Be any to me.
2: Division of labor.
1: I raised the issue about, said, and now cocoa board trading, and trading is one expert area where you many ma. Sebi o wa kwa ye bi ama ye dwuma won fi en wotwe eno nche se me ye trader e ye won kofo a omo won tete ye ani nimdi a omo de adwuma no en adwuma bi a nso no o ye over a period no experience e boa wo e ma wutumi ye ni ye, and especially with trading nso no, there's also another thing you need. It has to do with links and a contact. Kwara be bia wuti. Adwuma bi wo ha, anako bi wo kra na wose moya. E bia Dominic mbe try so moye. But omo sanka, but when you pick the phone, now friend pa corona because of relationship into no. Obe father wa kan ipa na to. So when you have traders over a period, e musu boa e ma otimi. Na minim se transfers be a koso ho. Now I'm saying, there's our transfers now, because there are people involved in the transfer. A BBR, a Bitremuko, I have free Tremunano. The managing director for Cocoa Marketing Company transferred those people. And then, they were all reversing it. And so I reverse our neck also. And yes, on one pill, and then in the jungle, and all reverse it. And by 4 minutes, I said, Debbie, so I'm Sakaya, why in Mwajumano, depending on uncle. And they are make us say, Sanko for Nano, they've been transferred. No, besides, say, a dentia. And Ukia Cocoa Board is a sharing so at a certain level, divisions and subsidiaries, but at a certain level, it has to even go to the board of Cocoa Board. And Sana, what to me, I changes. No, my information is that we are a can one semi, and Cobordo. The chief executive of Cocoa Board, or America is here. Only Kromasi Kra and Sadi and Akoso. And it gives you an impression, say, as a sad turf war between the managing director for cocoa marketing campaign, who ordinarily was chief executive nase. Any chief executive na proper and the entity crowd wouldn't say chief executive no buy and or the brand be by on one hunipa. Or no bad trading room. They say you never be a so trading room no. Yeah, you never trading room. I did not call another place is a cocoa swing at the oh.
3: Enkoye.
1: We don't need these things. And you see, as I speak, one of the things Cocoa Board is battling with is to how to ensure, say, even in Cocoa Amaton or Crano, and who can release this near a bit to me aba. And when you are doing that, you need the people with the experience and the expertise. So you leverage on it. Say, say, Nipano, Obawa, oh, Obeni, you know, Naye, Juma, yes, Abri, you see, Yesika. When you, and man, and Yakika, Yokika, Funia, Kama, Dampayo.
2: Farmers.
1: I'm no bebre. And he said, would they want no more personal issues and now super or personal flexible muscle? No. Sikana, ma, Yanton Coco, Nia, Quenino, and a bebre. We don't need it. Oh, no, go, Bumro, or personal go for Momo flexible muscle, Musita, Mungo Bombran, Tissemo, and Yabjuma, Benyans, and
3: so, Jerome. So, what is it about this? I did be at the corner, but most woman a clear stand on these matters. What is it about that?
4: My mamincha na mincha aye tifo nyina na mincha me ofo dike na aye fin su mamincha no omai onse fi e kasa no the initial comment nene se unya information na I will say we'll verify to authenticate aye sa information na wonya no. Now, apart from that, and so no, after a year authenticating sir information, no, and no does not preclude Nipakrono from expressing the opinion about it. And, you know, in this instance, no, ubiane ne opinion, but as to say, it be a information now, a wild bontano, a yes, I net here, and I say, and yes, I net here, no, that is also a different matter. But I think, sir, I will speak to this issue on twofold. The first one is the generic commentary I'm making in respect of administrative wise and then the other one is to how true or not the issues are. Am I at least any crano for now will be an himself cocoa board and you sit at where Fifi used to sit. In the organization, you know, it is either you call for information or the information is brought to you. In Tinabibia, you apprise yourself with Adia Ayede, Ekoso. On my ass, I sit here. I cannot, in fact, I will not even say, CBR, said the Fifi, Ekan, and I said, Tefo, and I said, there's any fracas. And now face the cuff between the chief executive and then the managing director. I am not sure for once I said the managing director would assume say EBR the powers, you know, it's equal to that of the chief executive. I am not sure. Because on my own say, yes, remember in so man sanawa then and sanawa. When I say me wo hoa yin si yen kwejinpo and sana ubaye de and sana yebua. So you know, ain't you know per the structure of Cocoa Board, per the structure of Cocoa Board, managing director no, ni to me any day in that of the chief executive I hear woho, and there is no contestation in relation to ASR Adiwe. And now, in terms of AYE transfers, what I know from Cocoa Board, and then they say all workers who Cocoa Board in yina no. All workers say okuku body nyina say eye division o say eye den o say eye subsidiary o say workers ni nyina no eye workers of Cocoa Board, that is the main board omu nyina and there is a nipa na wo creko say nipa na wo ehihin fawo still or you answerable to eye the chief executive or you answerable and that is why I say offer Cocoa Board emrana say ubi ye executive director. When the person comes to main border, the person's executive director na udino, it is equal to a director at the main board. But what I said, it is equal to the director at the main board. And that is how I hear them. etia. So they should tell you, say if you are heading a subsidiary, and I say BBC are now over the main border, you don't have a power equating that of the chief executive. And I said that of the deputy chief executive. So
1: there is no
3: official communication here, my cocoa board. It has nothing to do with colleague or friendship. It's money coming as
1: well. That's why I can't walk on
4: wine. No, at least, I appreciate it. I have told you, say, not for once, in a back cross, say, Ubia Jenny, say, if I am MD or executive director. Me to me ne chief executive e de ayepe that one there etinye bi anye de
2: ajaro hun se
4: ba wo fa
2: ti mi ma obi ba na o micromanage wo ru kra no a wo ye the subordinate no na wo ye adwuma ni na bibia kra fa wo ti ewuru so
4: no Dabi, the structure of cocoa board is never like that. The structure of cocoa board is never like that. It is never. There is no way, even per the structure of cocoa board, any MD or any executive director can usurp the power of the chief executive. It is never in CISA. But what I say. But as to near fifth impression, na fifth creative to say, they are omoko. Like, when was it? That's about 2-3 weeks ago. About 2-3 weeks ago. Yeah, you know, yet you all. I will meet him back, what I say. And today I mean by BFE information on more once the people are quick to give you information at any day. Any no cray. There is no information that all the be mommy from cuckoo border. Meme tia ye be a mint ye and I say mini.
1: You
4: but what unless they are any no cray. And no be betting me a fabricating why day. Wakacho.
1: So my miss out that question so that you can answer.
4: Now as to
1: it puts a conversation for past.
4: See the last time I checked, now what if you are done FM? No,
1: no, no, cocoa and Casana cocoa board, dear. Traders near Ton cocoa, they sell for cocoa board. And your money say, and be your manager. I see a trading room. The person is transferred without the information of the chief executive. Is the chief executive aware? Sir, Leslie has been transferred from the trading room.
4: They're making.
1: Was the board aware?
4: No, Asma
1: making.
4: Hold on. Yeah. Asma making. Won't say as you. Well, if I won't say, I'm a catcher. Won't say, I'm a catcher.
3: From what is going on, Yaman Kuyana?
4: No. I on my mamela wofa won say na make catch us say obi o ye adwuma okoko board bia no say wo subsidiary o anaso wo division o wo ye answerable to eye the main board won say na make catch us. So this should tell you say ade bia be koso okoko board bia no the final authority nipa okase wiya obi ankase bio e okoko board the chief executive in terms of management, unless they be assembled bros in their board, na board ahead of akasa. But if not that, in terms of AM management, day-to-day management, be a new one, and what say the chief executive, Dr. Randy Abbey, ahead of
2: no, or say,
1: oh, for
2: any decision, listen,
4: what for
2: the
4: That's what I'm telling you. So I'm telling you, say, as I speak, I'm it. Hey, there will be no transfer. There will be no transfer. Any sanction by the chief executive.
1: A best standing.
3: Oh, governor. So, why are you doing this, Fifi?
4: Oh, Fifi.
5: You said, no, you have said, and I'm a catch on say,
3: transfer be anywhere because without the consent of this the chief.
5: And the chief executive, you sat here.
6: No, hold on.
5: On your way. Me, I am not even speaking to whether they've been transferred or they've not. That's why I said, make us out. There will be a generic commentary that I will make. I will name
6: what
5: I'll make a choice say.
3: But there that is be. The structure.
5: Yes, that's what I'm telling you.
1: I am making a statement, specific statement. Say, Adewe Akoso.
3: It's impossible.
1: I am putting it on record. Say, the chief executive and the board of Cocoa Board. Anyway,
3: that one.
5: Just under 30 seconds.
1: But also a more generic answer.
5: Maybe.
1: Yeah, specific. Come for generic.
5: As someone can, if it's like once a untinti, what better na ha? As will be you've been with Cocoa Board for some time. As someone work in terms of the structure, who sits at the apex is the chief executive. And I have come to corroborate as someone work catch on and say, whether there will be transfer or not, you know, without the consent of the chief executive, say only no, it will not stand. So I am even telling
3: but
5: you.
3: But catch say without the consent, nothing will stand.
5: So hold on. I said,
1: there's a problem.
5: No, hold on.
3: There's no problem.
1: It shouldn't happen for someone to come and correct it.
2: Business is flooding. 3 weeks in the businesses air suffer because of flood in the said
1: there are almost one crown
2: now me kind 1960 newspaper graphic Accra in Sujiri no 1960 not a problem but then it did not just say baby I sat a capital on a MYA. Because I think say I cry a flood prone area. Young kind of sir, because back in 1960 I say some problem here, yeah battle with it that so how mudia. As a nation, Madam Adrian say you relocate administrative memory, like I prefer Kintampo area.
5: Messi, he didn't.
2: Ubiye in the capital, free coast because of maybe external aggression. Sebaya, I beat me, a boy capital, no buying. If you recall, Kronin Finfia, a bebwa, na yanya bebia, ye beye proper modernized, everything city. For our capital. Accra, economic capital, na ye koye administrative, baby fufra. I think, say, ebe yin padudona, so every and cry, now, if you repairs, be our say, ye sign, embark on Accra, no, ya tre boye. Now, the homie say, see, I party, me kaim, yem shim, send and tisisti, near was such challenges in India. I don't know if you say, and before you know who ye back then. Back then, and on the capital of Accra. It's a brass say, and now young who say, Accra is a very below sea level, dear. I think you relocate, you know, will not be a problem. But the political will to do it, you know, Abe MPP and DC, Abe Abatros on them, say, who is to lead, but a very necessary. Yanyintum say, as people, ye move capital, no, administrative capital, yen ko, yen starting, you know, when they in Kriti. Na, Accra mu hen hain, na fi yen ya kwain, enye de ose, yama Accra, suirina, abeye, or how kesi afibi ama ye no, yet me deal with it. Omayene, me mi propose you say, capital, no, you're starting to prepare administrative one. Now, you know, for the woman, they call Abuja, no Lagos. Your friends say, Africa's at the call Yamuso Crow. Togo Crown, Matisse, or more they call Ramaka.
1: I because they still Abuja.
2: I'm
3: just getting reports. Any page in a crown cry peck a quay juma.
2: Because at the end of VBS 11 years ago, June 3rd, a community power 150 something. But if I were a farmer, and I'm saying poverty is endemic, could be a poverty endemic, you know. I any pound can cry, we are you any pound, and those at the top notch, woman can't trouble power at that. The departure to me, we are. Now we appear when ya self-seeking politicians. Now Omano Adam Pine. Ya ba to abanes ko myself go no akote che e di bia ye e fo e fam fa ni ade. Ya ye na ya ya saba ba bia wo. Minua. Honestly, ni me ko so ma we mu no. Atie for don't mind my choice of words. But ba bia do no. We need I was say is speaking truth to power. An ordinary, sure, a good me pana already pass a lie. Aye, nya can't quit, baby. Nanya say, yeah, be good. Yamami Buffunisa, yes, you shall now omnibus service. Not drop on your common
3: omnibus.
2: Not drop on your jump on time. We are school in us, Scott, Alabra, offer bus is free. What you said, bus about good job with 300 and a bus about community panel, trot from a kuma could 30. And a bad line up on our street. As I call for traffic. Yaka comes from Mayankawi. Public transport. I said, yes, sir. Or provide public transport. Because who are my phones will move from one point to the other. I also be quiet, ma. So also be quiet, ma. I also, yes, sir. I'll be a means of transportation. Yaka quiet, ma. Racist, my boy. Am I running? And I'm saying,
3: I'm going to go to the house.
2: Depending on the weather.
7: I'm going to go to the house.
3: only choice.
2: Na me what choice?
3: Yes, what open?
2: Ah, me I want to go say lottery. Me need choice. What else? Because who took us on cook masiaba?
3: Mi yonko bi sisi osi Cape Coast kwa yano wa kwa ba ne chini na otimine ribi mte no onda wano uti
2: maintenance ya ba kwa yano you'll be better off say we manko fono ayala ne boom.
3: We are not angry enough because nipe apply kaswa to Winneba Cape Coast every blessed day.
1: Yo kwa
2: bra
1: me kembi aso osu
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1: Ghana ya capital ya Accra.
2: Ose
1: ifria enimu
2: ya.
1: Se se no. 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Ofa Kumasi kwan
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1: 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Chese every single exit point of our capital no. Okwenko.
2: E chuk. E chese we fail to plan. And whatever we are trying to plan on is still failing us. Yeah? The best option is you be relocate the capital. Yari diye, merufuwa mutie me. Gana fomo tuwa bama
4: mita. 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
2: Now what the political power say? Ah, are you friend political power? What you say?
3: Odige. Obi a offer money say mo kaka kaka.
2: Ah, that's one. No, that's one kind of me busa offer. What the political power say?
4: Offer. O man peyin no say.
1: 2 mini kura.
4: Hold on. Hold on. Hold on. He say 2 mini kura. Say 2 mini kura e na yet unlimited. And I say 2 mini kura e na won ye consultation. Won ye share. And I think a 2 mini kura and anka wofa me me president ka de chin anka baby at senka me da ma rent because say 2 mini kura me e unlimited but it's not like that hold on
2: ah 2 mini educating new capital eh unlimited
4: nya botre you creating new you creating new regions
3: na enough from
4: you creating me you creating new regions oh my you creating new regions 6 new regions are you creating say na wunim say na you akwan hudo mi nu a no man penyo te so beti mi ayde afa. Yeah, kwa hudo mi no. Ba kumpo de ne kro no. Ono, ono, ono, ono ankasa. We needed not to have even gone through referendum bia, yekoi bia. He could have done so. So ask yourself, say, I didn't see a far the second route.
2: Ah! Those are your options.
4: That beats.
2: And where you bound.
4: So hold on. So what I'm telling you, Denise, what I'm telling you, Denise, Oma, Felipe Mahama, or your president, you know, on Soriano Pankaten and say, yes, Maso Daye, even though Sadu Ebeboa, so them Ghana, for them whoever, so now me implement it. What would you have said?
2: Now
4: what you
2: are a
3: But I mean, yeah, those are mine, zombies. In turn, on our dream, you know, I say, very American, on our dream, I say, fraudulent, extreme partisan politics, plus deceptive, traditional authorities, clergy, and media.
2: Of course, where we are, Ghana, how do you know about Obi, but dear, come here now.
1: What else, yes, we
2: say? Oh, please.
4: Am I, but me and son of boy, anything?
2: We are like minds. Me know your pe. You are doing pepe.
4: Now say politician okay, what for Wumbi?
2: Ah, massa. Me Wumbi, I am power.
3: Okay, I am power.
2: Let me get to me.
4: It is not about.
2: I say Jerome Bah said
4: that is the
2: Obabe chairman.
4: Program.
2: We need to do quality discussions. Okay. Omaine.
4: See, Bamu dey all interject. Jerome do interject.
2: Now say me make a administrative capital. Now, I'm fifth support. You're a mama, no boss. Oh, please, as you carry area. Okay, say, Ramama, can say, as you carry area, baby, of which I'm coming in agony. You move straight away from here to inside the center of the country because of external aggression. You know, maybe Kenya and Tokwasi Kwan. Umefa poswa be say you crony easily.
1: Na send a two neighbor in the unny.
2: A two neighbor.
1: Ubepu.
2: Ah, naka, yamapua. Aka, Iran for command to America. I
1: said a distance is not because.
2: Nina can't be.
4: Now, apart from pursuing your space.
2: Nina can't be. Nina can't be. But what I'm saying is, I cry you choke. Yen yen to be a ye in the major drainage and as a storm drain bia the sika de bay de siano. Yet because stati baby woof and a beboa. Na yenye de a karen kakrankaka because this problem no it predates 1960. And your problem and ever. Sabra na polythene plastics and my me can will be phone so. Na plastics are ye dear question is and in the choke got this my what it means is a cry a flat prone area mummy and you decisions have been for taking back then in an and I suppose you am young say and can I say no and so I was so okay okay motorway for coming in front of you know and
1: come
2: a car place and for rice production and a clay so I need a clay. And you come here, my care for rice production. And the SCCA dying. And the short turn at our clean so. And you mean conform. And the emperor for engineers. Mumgren won't name for proposal and go to parliament say. And Blasu say, you create administrative capital. Yanko Pepe be a whole.
1: Okay, Mamma,
2: you let me, I have storm grey, you bear your modern city, and eh, you have grey. That's it. And the grand thing, Granny Abaya, young Fanny Nanshim said, Sitia Kwakoye, a Sitia, and Tokyo, Nomine, other cities, you know, Umo Plana, Umodia, Debay, Urabna, Yaso, Yenya, Yasu, Yabia,
1: that's it, Cobra. The Tianis said, Dear Cosono, a Yahum Tissum, and a Mayam Fano said, oh, yeah, I see. Yeah, because I want we are in Sunni Bejato or Pebeba near Refi near train, not for train. There's a certain danger. Ah, be a man, you need Biano. I was watching that being Cosso. Say, one for Adrian Cosso, say, a brain in Besson, it will be so risky for anyone to go out there and say, say, oh, yeah, man, you need. His answer, now we are ba, or so you see your talk. Me ba sanitation ministry aw ma jis ko mo fa nya djuma me guno me de be ko local government e beti ti gatem ye beye we no akan wi o kan wi power ne ba be duru ni sema na nsu ato nsu ne to despite saying say o ba be reset no the situation gets worse no bi aba no nso aba kan ne ko there will be a time afrin ko fona to aba no omo nko nko san live you enko nko to aba no because omo hu say it is just deception for people to get position and get power because entisa enka the year course you know we will not find ourselves in this situation. I'm not saying say this is the first time and sure talk man firing and MPP before we also took power in 2017 we had also promised say we're going to deal with it. We did not solve the problem. We could have done better. NDC by, you know, it's even gotten worse than it used to be.
4: So, what's your measurement for saying, sir?
1: It's getting there worse. Are places I yet one cry. I say, yeah, you know, you say, you should try and name for
4: home.
1: And they are, you know, say, you should try, Samiano, a foul. I'm not taking it from you. Allow me to proceed.
4: Hold on. No, but you cannot say. So that statement that you made, what does it mean?
2: Because end is by again.
4: No, that means apart from that,
1: it is we are witnesses to it. I'm only asking a question. If you listen to the question, I did not act in the manner who acted.
4: There is no ambiguity in what you have said, and there is no complexity in whatever that you are saying for somebody to come
1: today. So what is that? It used to be. This any panel be are not onim the other cause one cry. I say, and no baby say, what we are experiencing today, no, is it better? It is worse. And the point I'm making is, the year come no, I was see a two and a more near Siano since you have been in Casa. Casa, any been saying, President last year, or you're aware of the problem we face, or the tax force. The tax force, if I replay, editor, Krumu SCI. Omuye, I don't see a man problem, no. Nakano, dear, Nakaka, near the Kokoshe problems, ni Huno. Na ye problem, ni. And then they gave us Nyomombe. Cobra. And in Yabiano, after that tax force, which was chaired by the deputy chief of staff, Stanislav, who was a Dugbe. I dare no my. Do you know of one single thing as a tax force? No, aye, Bibian Koso. And we, you know, Nansani Artis, a minister for works and housing, or no swaba, na or can be, Enra, na president abba, na or can be. Say, I'm shin ye, near my neighbor Dane Kasa, Kasa, Kasa, Kasa. And why are you? Because it's your Neltono. Na no na me kasa asem we see. E bia kwa brasa nti uti yeye. 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
0: we fi nyina afu.
1: Oh kafra.
0: Me wall nyina ebu.
1: Oh kwa bra kafra makawe ya. 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They suffered it. 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What you should bear in mind and say na tu wo kwa munzo abe headache. 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
0: etu
1: 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And that was a point we were making a few minutes ago. Say, when you are in opposition, Odi and Yekasa, Madame Fokolin Zada, or say, Vivi, who opposition wants a contract, who opposition wants a meeting, who opposition wants Odi and Yekasa. But when you have power, Odi and Yekasa be you.
2: Action.
1: You know,
2: oh,
1: act.
4: When was the first time the local government ministry under MPP watch? So Obia Beya there, your intentionality, the intention behind it. The intention behind the creation of a sanitation ministry. Now Ubisa Hose, many sure say you were good for Sebio or Yen Nipao, Debi, and Yano Creda. So the intention behind the creation of a sanitation ministry, Edi Nipe Kotua no me chia nipaneka, near sanso allocated budget, near the amount. Was to execute a certain definite responsibility assigned to them. And what was the responsibilities assigned to them? So more has a crony move between your day.
2: Scale with them.
4: So says, remember, since they are about 243 million for the head virgin. And you sit here tell me, say, oh, bang, kind of man. Are you that manche? And now you're going to
2: say,
4: no, hold on. No, hold on. Hold on. As some of you were telling us, not in an appropriate way. You sit here, you create a ministry, what for Nipa Gumu, and the Ghana Force get share one car. Every month, what for minister, a deputy minister, as I saw for even some ministry, a monitoring and evaluation director. And my motto was to VAT now, they travel on business classes. A two coin. And there is nothing significant, nothing of importance. How about you, Akasa Omoye? And you sit here.
0: Odike, Enkasa, Enkasa.
4: Let me sit here.
0: When you find the sense, you can't park good them. You're the
2: answer. Mr. Pakiska, good them. Mr. Pakiska, good them.
4: And these are the people. These are the people. Today, they have that temerity. Saku Kujonu to suggest, say, ene, under a certain government, you don't have even that extent ministry. Now some more kind on my side I ask myself say hey, Ura Mahama buy you know baby I know can say flood is here na enko ho no oko ho na flag server say dey kusi o so a block eye drainage and I say drain system ewo ho no ya ye den ya kosi nsiu ya kosi den egu
0: anoshi
4: no
0: anu yini there ewa anoshi
4: no hold on o ma meba o ma meba so if say that is not the case no o ma if that is not the case o ma if that is not the case then adia ewo say ye ye nene say ye hu eye the possible what causes ye hu the possible causes because
2: flat proof
4: wa fa me no ya jini I am not con- you see I am not contesting here o ye dey o can o my I said e wa another station
3: let's
4: say.
3: Activate our train system
4: o my make our
2: station train system no
3: that train system no
2: na politin bag e se ma go temu si ni o
4: my make our station biso make our station biso say may I share in the sentiment and then the grief of Eye Mabunwa Omunim totally oblivious about say baby amako hai dying in shootwa ebeba hon I share in the sentiment
2: of the five.
4: It could be more
2: my
4: sense when I who say abain biaba and a president biaba president biaba Eye assembly when you fail in the town and county plan is there. I say so with the land use and spatial planning authority for it. Omi, what we say? Abembia Bama Lapsa. What we say Abembia Bama asa assembly name municipal name metropolitan we make an appointment to those places there. So these are technocrats. These are people. Ah, omono responsibility ne ne say oh hey say yen plane eye ekuno and now say eye satan now ye day
2: now you don't want to be so
4: anna meba
2: I'm a politician and micromanager everything politician and micromanager everything you take look at you say you let you
4: because of politics hey minister Bika say me chair me or can't tell me say who do what technocrats now over here. Say chief director say daddy oh who are you now about chief oh where the bit me a pair a dime be war it be a is legal and a trasaku aye day a dia mao on my wo just a dime back on say chief director no say chief director no wajim you know
2: so why do you compromise
4: I seem to make a turn and they say so because of politics bibiania na NDC are stepping in. Na MPP are there. Are stepping in. Na me wofa party are stepping in. E money are dinti. Na ye jai e ye technocrat. Na ye the responsibility no.
3: Alright.
4: No, no, so are there. Afa hon.
3: Well, happy birthday to Joseph William Date Brichum Dakwa. More grace and God's blessing from your parents, Nana Brichum Dakwa, Ama Jackie Odruwa, Ana Odrua, and the whole family. Much love. So happy birthday, Joseph William Date Brichum Dakwa. May the man here come back soon. May I do mention we are meeting, and be careful and be watchful.

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1: 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E drebi tumi yariebi.
3: Men kwa da anu sen tum tum ne ri omu wa college ho. 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

0: nim de obi si aye tabo no dodo ba unim enen kwada no kwada boni semti a mo flip flip radio dine ana ba de mirasi nga woman ba kun voice wa si ah na mo free obi a mo ni nipa ni di nkomo na e beti ah do me fe do me fe
1: do me fe
0: I'm saying, Madam, Tobuase. They say, you're an adorson. And to woot here, Papa Noah. Ebia now, Banwa, Coffle, Pity, Cotier, be before be now soon, himself, Adum FM, no tea. Now, we'll be a cocker, say, ah, Adum Namitia, and I won't
1: chill it, I
0: say. Pacho, Mama, and Hamokra. We'll be sitting there, be me, my programs, when you get Yanogra.

0: Pedro Penny Quancher for us, Tete Bana 4, Honor and Shed Jumedie, Ede Amame, Mavis Malaika, Jumedie Chidom, Eni Edi Jumedie no, Ebre War, Begrodishe, Ayua 05, Social Media Executive, on any Bass Summit, and so Edi Miatum Live, on YouTube, Adum 106.3 FM, and also Adum 106.3 FM, Facebook Wall, maybe our team in Kana, Auti Me, Mia Midi Jumedie, Hunchami, Edinia Bakope, OPD. OPBL. Yenya Chiang. 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And I saw my son Anope. My day. Words of motivation, Eddie Brewo, baby, be a bill now, TA and Efribia. And himself, on your say, you no Gusuata, no auto, and no a crat or motor, it ain't easy. They say traffic, a pa, or more canoe, my yeni. Now, what is going on? Michelle Dyer sent me a quack of fakwa and so, and so many bam, who's now saying, Miss Uncle, you subo teman, Nanko for diverti, Miss Remo. Papa Noah. Oh yeah, a yeah, a crowd temamoto we kwano. I was say otama yen update. I also say what the update susu kan. And you obi na bekwa kwote ababekan. Bibi ni a obey bibi fufuro bi e wo kwan so a on communicating say. Because say obi ani adaje o. Afa wo stake a wa stake. You cannot move, the cars cannot move. Ariana e mebre ho ne say akwe say utimi say akwabrane for lawyers womb. Che say omo enim de professors womb, asofo womb. Bibi si wo kwan so a ye nyina na e di line num che say obi anim de e control obi timi si no atwe ne ko say what is going on? Like ye nim the echo, we don't know what is ahead of us. Your name, it's Bibinia. Yeah, I'm communicating train. Eh? You turn be as soon as you was signed. I had been no, no, no, they pass. Minim said, Nenso, as I start here, Minim. Is any penny under you? Say, oh, cocoa to pan, I'm out time, no, cause you're cracking my motor is what? God, to soon a word, no one, Temania do to me. Dear bad day. If you don't communicate to us, Any Oquan was Simunta Mampa, and you say, who call baby? Who named the Oquas in Tian Wai, then what Pentemus Simuntem said you obey me a quack could drew cry, eh, be 30 minutes before the time, and not 30 minutes before you meet him. I won't be a way, I dear Bacon was here in Yepa. As I don't come and be one, I'm Quansona, who be or Quanso, now what's Takia? Who cry, obey me a fast one maneuver, Timmy a quack could do baby a Oko. Especially more and more interviews are hold on. More and more could do Juma who do be a time that's why. Small new us our time now. Be our coco. Be our be or no be share. Be a sikasem. Me and his idea new year. Well, Beshefia, no da, bones a 10 minutes and now 45 minutes. Nothing no pent him. 2 costs or traffic. Why late you cry? Sadia Mummy and Sia. MY. Is there to cry? I say you were Ghana man time. Uko party also Ghana man time. Which is a ni emre, emfamre, and yejuma. We are sad, you know. Last week, Muamuti, Jumedino. Said the and crow for a sifre would you medie so and your ma womo appreciating your men saying your men a ye a dear ma woman crow for bibri na and a car and someone who do bibri the young coupon chess a ufri umu a den yamia say ewa one particular team beer utim say yamia yama or mana shock your life ama utimu say nanka won ka hon kra nanka won se bi kra then so Yankupon yes, I did an amount. 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0302216562 Baby, I want to make an open. I will tell you. Now, if I win one, I will DBS Industries Limited. I say, open chance in the air. Now, a Carlin Plus Roofing Sheet, you know, and I make come for the amount. So, and a Duffy's Health and Beauty on range of products. I'm going to call home. So, hello, Yamaka, I ain't you.
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1: 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Hey, radio manyawo CD.
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0: Papa Yankopon enhyira wo. 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Adam 106.3 my course number. Yeah, hello. Hello. 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
6: Yeah, good morning.
0: Morning.
6: Yeah, me mummy din ba neka masem.
0: If I try into you.
6: Me ye juma bi wo.
0: Mhm.
6: Ye juma no e drew agesta. E juma ne nko. Like I'm on phone peche si ye juma no. It's 2 years ago. Ebi aneka se wo. Wana sebi almost say omo hwasin omo ku omo ho no. Emra omo wu no na like omo realize say like omo enu omo ho. Daddy, na me di ensi en momo fo no ka so.
0: Mhm.
6: But eya me bobo se anuna like me nyabo so me na me tsua.
0: Ye nyina ye gibi, wo de kasa.
6: Yeah. It's way na obi susu sika ebe di me nche won say oyeye group susu ana otwi da ye sama nipa ba.
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6: 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Iko fo no say me qualify say o me ma me sika ni di o.
0: No cre.
6: And in fact, before that, mo mo run na me this kind of come and so near deposit ma me no. Na sika no so. 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
0: Juma fan.
6: Enti afi me di mo mo run aka, na me di susu run aka. 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All of a sudden na be bia ye me to me wo she like it is say to me wo she. If the mom will run on the banner, she, if I mom will run on season phone, banana crowd, 2 phone, a yam back on a 100 phone, it was 100 no one meho. 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
0: Jennifer!
6: And I was coming. 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
0: Hey!
6: Daddy, me run me feel like me mame, a war, Kumase. 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Abna, and then you be the crown warden, and you be the end, my name.
0: Keep her back off.
6: And I'm too soon. Me drew me demo. 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
0: What to me, any mean?
1: What about one city crowns on crabby? Who are bad power, Joe PD? They say, O Ben Munyamu fool, O Ben Munyamu for eh? Sabia bay for your phone, your cassa bibu, we are say, be Muntiasi. Bibu, we are say, O PD,
0: bibu,
1: we are say, what to one, I say, be near, we are saying, Nimia, O Patrick. 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
0: pay Yana Mira who?
1: Obey you useless, or betting me, Bob Bracon and Nim. 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
0: Prophetess, mami nyao contact number no, emise wakabi, na wamo etie nka, ushe, na uwasa, ohau numua. 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In your contact number, no prophet.
1: Who shall make you require me? 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
0: Sharp careful, no,
1: do be do my here 44. Why? No answer will be some to ride up for no, so who quare radicasa. Yammy, I do my Friday and upon 9 o'clock per pepper, and I'm at Nasa, and I'm here, remember. And upon 9 o'clock per pepper, made off for baby or free babyano. Udo anya be do a Brekuma, no answer will say, walk on my here. Unya be do a Brekuma, so come my ya obedu man hia eno ansa e wusu besi wo 44 junction wusu ha moto rider fo no wono kachom so kwa urade kasa me se Friday anopa 9 na matenase wo hwe mechiri kwan
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1: 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88 88 88 88 88 88 88 88 88 88 88 88 88 88 88 88 88 88 88 88 88 88 88 88 88 88 88 88 88 88 88 88 88 88 88 88 88 88 88 88 88 88 88 88 88 88 88 88 88 88 88 88 88 88 88 88 88 88 88 88 88 88 March. July.
0: I am born baby. Next week, you know, I'm going to
1: go.
0: That's it. Well, me, I'm a born day Rama. So, if my media, our real program be Eba, Mama, what day? So protect to our day na and hun sem semi at the end of maybe what do's and don't be how I was all year. 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Paulina Nyantechi 1 and 2 Suhum Ministry. Joy Safari Escape. Hey, Jumedia Ebbasu Nyankopon ya Doma 20th to 21st. 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Mr. Anson. Say say Mr. Anson and spa na tuto yo. 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Aqua Taps. Mr. Anson. Greetings go out to you. Mr. Enoch Nokita Restaurant. Shouts go out to you to my community. 5. Yeah, Brenna, so your friend OPD, my cram.

0: to Adam 106.3 FM Sinadish Mama Yemu Bibia wa Akwaba. 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
0: Yes, Lord, the adventure of Niaqua, and then somebody put me can say, I'm mine. And Oma would do, I was there to go up from Society of Bayes, you read a bit me, I see, I know, Quino. I'll buy one, find your tacron or the Ashanesians and wine the Kayo Betimusum.
1: Yeah, of course, I come on, Uncle, I say, so I, yes, and I knew ya, and Yanka Mantam Swafo, a day be a necessary Shiano, you are seeing what says, see what Kobu, you know, a day you will be when you're poor. 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
0: 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Says that you on the Android phone, MTN form, and I have for pa. Na, Nina Emuno, Congo want to mentee. Congo want to mentee. Wokaya, Congo, Yakasi, Congo, one of the Yadia Wadin. And Wadin, Mamma Munia de Kwa, so Benya Wadin was the pin was the ta. Now a person wapos from Wadia to me, Bamupadia, a Congo want to mentee. Bamadia saw Sabbath to me, Akabie, Sandy Gold, Brown Sugar, a sister papa, Wadin, Jinam, you will conquer Mudia, you won't get in. I just obey me as Obotum sounds not between the Shabagmu. 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you're born normally caught normally I'm 10 one and then you're in finger it is a go and you have an abuse as I say and I offside a TV papa pie through Franco and then I between yourself feelings no a 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
0: 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Brafe. Facebook, YouTube, TikTok, Instagram. And woman for see one trying to be a young and who say, oh, what is here? Swampa. Well, what you need? Boom, now, Sakra, Obesa. Now, I've run to your back, quiet friend, Koku, Akumani. One and any quote, we see, and the Renaissance Moon will be a tuba Facebook. Woba Facebook, YouTube, TikTok, Instagram, the Tres and Huma. Razak in the Echa, by the Agun Zono. Razak in the Echa, by the Agun Zono. One more walk with you, Bim Kwan, the Kubias, one more for home. 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
1: the assembly see on NSS Quarters. NSS Quarters falls under Gasout, a war greater Accra region. But you know, we watch here pa closely. It's not good one for say a Kaswa. Young Kasani or Kaswa, you make sure say, and you are better to ye. I think say time I am the Drew has say no. Na unconfirmed reports, actually say, Nipper Mino, Sakwada Bako, a twins, no, big of fana, but only him. These are unconfirmed reports. Unless otherwise, no, we cannot speak to that particular issue. At the moment, in will be in private. Omoana, also not in Mantian, we had lots of volunteers, or more police for no can add more. Kaya Homa, you need idea, who Jim Osha, and why you are for my Homa Osha and I, that they are in the a Boama, Bibi, and I who say, and you know, a chairman called for Amfaho, a bit of from there, but cash out today, I recorded with time and else from your observation. I am who had a say, a year acquired a honor, bridge the honor, baby, I have. Cut out Kesia, say, ya emergency way, Biana, ever block.
0: Abusia, any and no watching way ya backlatch a penny, you are war, a witch is in your east. 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
1: men ka se e ye engineering problem you mean the engineering solutions aka ye chuk no e wo attendant effects, which could be negative, but there's technology to deal with it. Not necessarily we are free. Let's make a celebrity capital so that you try to urbanize Ghana. We best spread the development, okay. You? And then we be about the business. Imagine this in Accra, in Accra, near what the Tamale. Where capital? Where they are who go
2: to Tamale?
1: This is a man who now by the so you open up Ghana. That's one reason. But I'm not saying flood is the reason to book capital from Accra. No. We are failing to make sure we work with our brains and technology. And that is why we are where we are. I mean, there are cities around the world that there are cities that are more populated than Accra. Yet they deal with their issues, engineering-wise. But if really, if you said they are buying the share, and that can't see the
0: Oswafwa, kaneno na wano ene hwe mantemu mantemu wamemuo eni nkronku mpuntu wongo samsuwa. 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
5: for Ghana, not us. Officer,
6: why is he doing this?
5: We are doing it for Ghana, not us. Officer,
6: why is he doing this?
5: No, no, no, no, no, no, no, no, no, no, no, no, no, no, no, no, no, no, no, no, no, no, no, no, no, no, no, no, no, no, no, no, no, no, no, no, no, no, no, no, no, no, no, no, no, no, no, no, no, no, no, no, no, no, no, no, no, no, no, no, no, no, no, no, no, no, no, no, no, no, no, no, no, no, no, no, no, no, no, no, no, no, no, no, no, no, no, no, no, no, no, no, no, no, no, no, no, no, no, 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no, no, no, no, no, no, no, no, no, no, no, no, no, no, no, no, no, no, no, no, no, no, no, no, no, no, no, no, no, no, no, no, no, no, no, no, no, no, no, no, no
7: For this needs, project a year 2.2 billion. We've been able to pay 2 billion, led to 200 million. Hey, Ghana, it's interesting. You've paid 2.2 billion, you've paid 2 billion. It's level 200 million. We are going to wait for another 4 years for MPP to come. Because it took over a year to negotiate with contractor to agree on that a little over the $80 million. It wasn't easy. They are aware. The Ministry of Defense, they are aware. It was back to back. So at least pay him some $5 million and he will come to site, complete everything. The rest pay it gradually. Definitely pay a thing. Government should tell us its position on the agreed amount to be paid to the contractor. What they have done till now. What they have done. This is the perfect time. Ashanti region, population is almost a par with that of the Greater Accra region. Count the number of hospitals in Greater Accra. Ashanti is not close to it. So in the region that is about same to the Greater Accra region, let's just be generous to the people because here serves the needs of the northern sector as well. It's the largest. So let's be able to recognize the feeling of the people and do what we said. John Mahama said he would complete existing projects, initiate new ones. Now he's initiated new ones and he's not completed them.
0: Apanyine kwetie ni niko pia mu amai mumbra sebe jafi abejoku wa mwane rapu mdi wa samso dom kumano afem wadi munti ntimae pa doctor you a free year in artist wadi zame tu jase ibi miwe you do me like that oh Ghana wasi sade nomazi kwa nade omu ya mani rapu
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10: 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That's no I'll be pure police if what I or won't quite see a man bill. Na a mra a war my mwa I was here the Nijinano no yet the Nijinano. And no not then not red line on a district not any a lawyer too. The Kobu on the new free ra and of my bread person on what about why you free honor. Now I am my in the bill. At the time, Sabi, you know, at that war political attack. That's in the Dwada, and I do best and non chronifa. And now you call you, yeah, my bill. And that's also police watch, I said, this is Yawada no more than the Coco. Let us tell you the whole day, no, or better the Mua, Copim Tortana, and Opan Sandy, the Naku Gram running. I mean, you say, I have to chef, why, hey, I have to chef, why, Titan, you be a ton of beer, when you be our canas, Mamano. You watch yourself, why would work? And somewhere you have to one more, or my own penny for crown for money and grand can be a mom. As the two school near Quadadia, or my own penny for you, actually. Now, you know, with the policies, I would want my now, but you're implementing, now you're checking, Sabbath, or my no that, and because you know, I tell you, you'll be a penny beyond fire.
3: Yo, I was your teacher, Mosso Usu, and Watten and Cano, sir, yeah, bro, Dodo.
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9: We are here on behalf of the government of Ghana and on my own behalf to convey to you best wishes in your WASI exams. That we are hopeful and we pray that many of you will make yourselves proud, your parents proud, a great girl's proud, with the A's that we are looking forward to. Ebri Girls is one of the rated category A schools of the Republic. So you have a duty to preserve and protect the reputation of the school as a category A school. I want to commend you so far for the way many of you have comported yourselves since the beginning of the exam. Even at the national level, there has been very few incidents reported.
0: Any I quote ye or so for one and a hang woman swam on Samson Womaymun and what chain was in Puntu Mankasanga Zangasa and Womobay was two more.
9: Understand that our schedule of the exams for BEC was just Monday to Friday, and that put many of you under some stress. Accordingly, government is reviewing the BEC exams calendar. So now the BCA will begin on a Wednesday and end the following Wednesday, so that adequate time is given to our learners to prepare for BEC across the country. So when we start with a core subject on Wednesday, we'll end with a core subject the next Wednesday.
0: Ani ya ekoti ya swafo hwe ngumasu ya wansamso wamai muharuna idrichu.
3: Abushi ya safenu wadi ya wafidia testi ya gaza kasi ya bonie. 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Center ke CNN di TV. 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
11: Now, under the leadership of our CEO, Mamie Fawajeto, Yamiadom GTA World Cup will be the advantage. Said the mandate can of promote and market Ghana. And the GTA, any kind of year, promote domestic tourism because as one of the mandates, your CEO, a factor of us to say, was here to promote Ewa Maimu. Now, the domestic tourism, the area, and it's GTA, yes, set up 16 watch party centers. We have 16 watch party centers. And Ghana, there were 16 regions. Into all the regions, you know, you have a baby, you have this screen, cashier, a baby, you have a good year,
3: Abusia enye kwasi asempa chadide ni wate ne nkaso wo chire mo se mantema huduo dunsia ni nyina wo apeso we World Cup ni bie no ye be mo ahwebi na owie ne wode twa so se ya mamre ni ya mane ye 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
11: ye promote ewa amanone means the World Cup no obia ni di achire and this is the best time I ye betumi achire enyama Ghana wo ye promote se de be ya December in GH onim se ye ne sa ahoho bebo maimu. And to this time, yet time ahoho do doji. Yeah, yeah, a lot of activations. There were the three host countries, the US, Canada, and the Mexico, and the GTA, the area, no, no. Oh, me patcha, the other catch your Ghana phone, you know, and they say, ABI went to me and your visa, uncle US, Canada, now Mexico. You know, I bet nephew. Now, yeah, the Black Star Fetchy. If it's the GTA, and the Abudi and the Ebawa Bobuano. And the region, the OBI, me patcha, just watch out for GTA, the regional directors, and your announcement, radio.
3: Abusiani awuti ye peno renki town die so ewo Ghana Tourism Authority kwasi asempa chadide bright eneno no
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2: supporters no
0: Olivia.
2: Na ansa obekono
0: yes

0: come at you for entry, sir, and a paper. World Cup, no?
1: Yes, he.
0: Commentary.
1: Yes, he.
0: TV, ni
1: yes, he. Yes, he. Adum TV.
0: Adum TV.
1: Yeah, Diabo, so. Yeah, Diabo, so. In fact, when he had Diaboro,
0: eh,
1: yeah, Fanny, yeah, but Diabo, so crap.
0: Yeah, Diaboro, Yenuado.
1: Yeah, the Ayri, any other party,
2: yeah,
1: Diaboro,
2: yeah, Diaboro, yeah, Diaboro,
0: yeah, Diaboro,
1: yeah, Diaboro, yeah, Diaboro, yeah, Diaboro,
2: okay, Rhode Island. What's in your road?
1: And
2: you're in a worker.
1: Spelling me R H O D E. But your pronunciation, you know, and you said you're more Canada.
2: Then your just.
1: Oh, wow, what time were you as an
2: answer? Also, Baby Dufufu.
1: Memory Dufu, or emphasize.
2: Just a major man.
0: I'm a man.
1: Your World Cup diaries, your World Cup minutes, your World Cup updates, and a BN wants to air duplicate.
0: Nessa BBFO World Cup.
1: BBFO World Cup, and you'll be on your set as a share. It's your back inside World Cup now. And no, the air course to America now. Ain't it that? Yeah, I said, you're in crop for me if you crumble.
0: Aye, sa wo de wo.
1: Ne yakopie mu.
0: Wo sa wo ko.
1: Me ko.
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10: 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I'm sitting at 20 nervous.
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3: eye Amin Scientific Hospital aye re sabia o won fidie mu aso ye woda so a fidie ne kire o yade na nu asan so sa o yade
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2: 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A buy an ultra concentrate bottle for phonim. 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A show, Huchapa. Impa one messenger was senior, maybe. A hama at show on Sadi and with the morning in na. 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So stay soft, ultra concentrate bottle on a shende. 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
0: 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I said, announcement.
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0: wecha
2: God will change your story. 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

0: 54 minutes past one here. A brass will say a day atom live worship at prayer at Atom 106.3 FM. Kwajo Boate College City Media from Cosby. Titi and a boy, Nayadi Jumedi and our bro, Summer Diego online. Danny Boy and a book keyboard, no. And I've been lady Nakra Jeff and I've Tommy and a tea drums and enium and Sofu Akrofi and then he the Osomno Ebeshisho so it is Sarah and the Rose so a canemo are Omo Etainechi Omo Etainechi Ama Bibia Ayekama na Ansana Wakoyo Sofua and then Letifia Adi Major Bibia Diamano na Yedi Osomna Shishas name of Mafa Ansana Mekon Hono Mekaya TFO says that your Mother's Day ye ye no no. Yeah, the Aye Joy Safari Escape Premo. The Father's Day na Urban so. Sa and a yebeye no.
1: Tao ni slippers.
0: But just say
1: Tao ni slippers.
0: There be yen yen sa.
1: Okay.
0: Yen yen sa. Yeni bra preno. I was here to see call Safari Escape Nibi. I was a muti ani to see call GS.
1: Sarah ne Rose semuti.
0: Sarah oteye. Aha Rose oteye. Aye. Father figures and wo papa wo it is all papa ni wa wo father figure bi wo so futi me ye odjuma wura ti me ye ne enam ne so mo odru ba bia wo drui o ye father figure e wo abra bom ye ne ntete ye ne mo ani sika mo odru ba bia wo drui no ne o piki wo kire o se fafa fa kosi amen aye ye no ono so etimi ye father figure to papa wo ene o father figure o kunu timi ye o father figure
1: for sure
0: God's Mother's Day ni ayere mo jire ye je
1: ye ye yo so tie so of mami
0: it is safari ask Father's Day this way ye fen dia gro
1: en fen dia gro
0: so ye so papa for o si e ko breakfast ni bi ye so ko didi ni ho toye o safari homes o si e luxury night stay at aqua safari ni bi or say yes, Scenic River Tour and boat cause a cruise in Ibi. Yes, yet the boat in a cruise in a wolf fish near feed you, or near feed the tortoise near see a crown one toy.
1: Oh,
0: now school fees it, Tian, yes,
1: Papa.
0: I first saw rent it, Tian, now for
1: see.
0: Ah, what in Asia, Tina, what that one, Nana, you does you. We're doing in our area on Chromo, also drinking it. But pressa, are they?
1: Yeah,
0: I feel where yes, you have a copy Safari Escape Father's Day edition. We'll be at the pant to be super
1: perfume.
0: Yes, I'll see you go feed the fish.
1: I'm so coffee. Interesting, but could be me, Dana, a Saturday and open as you top.
0: Ah,
1: now calling you, no, mammy, your mother. I'm sorry, in temper, kitchen. Now, me call you, Jolof. Now, me, Wana. Ketuano, Ted Bono, a buyer, and Ubi Sam said, Daddy, what are you doing? Namika, so, me, here, Jolof. I said, ah, Daddy, you don't need me, dear, name me, Abra, they be a Jolof, they be a Jolof.
0: I feel where they are saying, yeah. You be call underwater cave view in Ibi. You be call see as you correct.
1: You be Kobe.
0: If you are buffet, you are DB. So what I say, yes, I GNE live band, pool party, or why you ba you hear it? You know, you are wow, they are corner. So also, person who could be a Kenya Dao. Now, so call. But you be single, you're 4,000.
1: Wonderful.
0: Double, you're 6,000. Family of four. Hey, 10,000. Well, yes, can be a car, papa, born we. A car, papa, born from Guadalupe.
1: Obi, I calculation.
0: Obi, I calculation. 2 days, I'm going to go to the house. Tiana Macatch open once in BAT and Bistro.
1: Oh, Jesus.
0: Well, Lois Wahoma will soon any new home come on 0531003813. Oh, friend Lois, Obechichi, Munyan. Package in here, very beautiful. In fact, scan up about the Cressa. It will friend Lois, Obechoso 0531003813. Oh, friend. But you can't get to see. Latest four and after routine for any day a year. Joy Safari Escape Father's Day edition here the April Buffet or whole island party with live band and entertainment, swimming or whole archery board games and after lawn tennis or whole endless vibes with DJs after live band performance. The fun be free breakfast or whole after so tell them you can luxury night stay at Aqua Safari after scenic river tour and boat cruises. Fish and tortoise feeding experience and a fave underwater cave view. Let me see. Oh my papa, papa lifetime, you know. On she will be in co underwater sink for her. Tibia fish and then I'm hot. Eh, yeah, if you have mobile tier, ah, my papa and yeah, you can crack aquarium, kakra. My papa, none of fish, kakra. Ah! Now, papa, when you be a can.
1: In the university, necessarily few.
0: No, no, ya cano. Ma oba anya bia ka otimi no na fufu adin ko at least we yes ah so 2 days we we ma papa ni bi pikura be bafo
1: ah
0: bi ni kura be bafo no anyina chama eti father figure for ene papa for ene ye ka ho asem 0531003818 for Lois in a team was him in a family Jama Masofu near your sorry and all. I shall see.
1: Come in, Yamin Shrao. Me in love for Simina Jose of a Leopa.
0: Catches a mess with that.
1: Ajimani a global or dance master. It will be Mupa.
0: Ajimani global.
1: One day, Midobe corner, Yama. Where be our person who should be a
0: Kamianga, sir?
1: Me Pama, dear. No, no, so a Pama, dear.
0: Okay.
1: Tini hona mifi eba sisi ya.
0: No wonder. Kwa ya na untade sheno efe pa. No wonder. Afi ni matia.
1: Ito de no. Yewia. Yewe kan wase wetro.
0: Batiso.
1: Ajimani Global. Yami shao. Ano pe.
2: I said God will change your story. Your test is going to change your testimony. God is refining you, preparing you, adoring you, cutting off the excess.
1: Verse 11. Exodus. Chapter 15. Verse 11. It said, who is like unto thee, O Lord? Among the gods, who is like unto thee, glorious in holiness, fearful in praises, doing wonders. This is a scripture that we be singing. By Yemu Bibriwa, Yeni Bebi Ewo, by Nemi the Amount. Exodus chapter 15, verse 11. Wherever you are, lift up your voice. Lift up your voice. Let's bless the name of the Lord. Let's bless the name of the Lord. Wherever you are, join us on Facebook at 106.3. Let's bless the name of the Lord. Our God deserves to be praised. Who is like unto him? Who is like our God? Open in the name, open in the name. One point that is set.

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0: 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MTN.
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2: Hey, Allah, Mochi.
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0: Mouse, Brennaso, Chromo, Baye, de, in Kunim, Dini, Delbu, Dawima, we ran Fida, when Kunim, Brennaso. 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Now what you are good in Nubia? What to me ya? 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
2: 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You're denying your malaria.
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4: Milo all in one, our milk baby wumu dada. 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Milo, the energy to go further. FDA chie dreading crab to yi atumu.
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0: Jerry Justice near what Jenna Pakai, which has seven or do be caught Jojo.
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No me a sabo pemu. I am doing 106.3 FM. Your friend is Cecilia Mafo. Then you may de pa say okay come mua. We can be. Na baby I'm a de pa was anywhere. T. I want to be.

so and so. I had done a passage, she moved few quantum radio so. Free Sabre copium seven boy in Minos, yeah. And I had June Bosumi there, Tosso, a do the 10th of June, 2026. Now, you could have Bruni said Wednesday. This is your own show, Ophir Kwanso, with me, Jerry. Sometimes I know, cause I know, cause I know, cause I know, so yes.

abusuan koya nim na yam papa chen kakra kakra sa wan twa na bia kam ba se bi be kam no bia ba ba genesis ade se ya ti hai ac enunti ane ah africom travel and tours se world cup no aduswa ne sa we eye last minute offer iti atun sa fre ye Ghana supporters nina said Brandon last hour found Jimmy. 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Na ni nyina mu no World Cup ready at Bruce Wanessa. 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Ye beam. Now I shall say. Electroland. At the bar, we air World Cup promo. Who's a World Cup name, Bassa promo, promo, baby, Koso. Yeah, I need now the Mushimua. It's me boy, ye pa. And they, ye more Kenya. Once we bet me a cuckoo stadium, there be some living room wall. It's not say, oh, TV go ye, go ye, go ye. Need that way, come up, be brain. From AS, Samsung, TCL, NASCO, Nina, air train wall. 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A brilliant year. 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Now I save it big with Electroland Ghana. 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I say bringing the stadium home.
stadium nankasa na ebrewo na ade ozi de yeah.

Now everybody is a winner. Ewa well, they on Galatians Abin Waha promo no emu. Ni say tini say prices no adults ye pa. Eti obia benya biedi. Come on. Very simple. Over 4 million Ghana cedis worth of cash and prizes in our air train war. So just look out for the special on Galatians promo packs. Submitted 20 Onga powder promo sachet and a fee 20 Onga shrimp tablet promo wrappers. If I call any Onga redemption center, Ben War, Nejo scratch card, scratches so that to was it. Once you know. Scratch you a unique code be a bar. Now I tested the Acosta 713 star 27 hash. Now I watch it and we'll be winning instantly. A bit me a Yesika a Temua to 200,000 Ghana cedis. A fit deep freezer, smart TV, snake kitchen appliances. P. Yeah, running promotion we are the copium the 15th of July 2026. It's a counter found Shimbi and share a crabby baton. Yeah, no one share. FDA, I said ready in crowd to move you, Munwaja to say, yeah. This is FDA.

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It's imagine that we need water storage tank crowd the any chest a woman they was no Aji Afghanistan. It's papa papa ni bito. Saint Testan, the achichi the tortoise born. And on the papa no what dene. Empire and you know any re said the tier da san et yeah. It's not betobi and yaku kudroma 7 year warranty was no. 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Previous one, bre, is I say, wages, oh, my friend, be a friend, so a best watch, 0244-335-168. 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Now, only a dinkum on. Now, what all the air honso? Sintestan, I say, a strong, a tough. Now imagine say we show them. Now me no be ewo appointment and e wie 2:30. Me na ke kan bibi awie. Afi later me also no frame me. Bra Jerry. And I'm saying yes sir. O say we agreed say ke be shea 2:30 but baby am te no. By the time me no be wie 2:30 wo kokumlimli no. Because me so me share office ya. By the time me no be wie no. One shot, me nufie, and then you know, and then me boy chase you, and met you phone say, and soon better now from us be who. Baby, I'm one of them, yeah. It's Miss Rewa. Hey, Charlie. Hey. They say that just say, Kroye, Timmy, they say, who's the swim, Munaka, Krabby Press, what's the sound of plans? Oh, what's I'm here, here. Who, here? So then, that's an kind of issue to an issue there, and Ram, you coffee, me, who's a, Debbie, I am a tiger, say, a quiet and fast coffee, you cry. The other day, we were dealing with some security issues, and I was saying, say, and yet all the time, they be at the same routes now, and I said, sometimes we beat me as some kaka. I mean, Chad, they made me coffee, me were quite different, bear five, I beat me as fast when you need me, quack, review. Then Rami say me for baby say na chese em say e kwan no aye say empoton poton no eti baby e ye kakra na e ko difa na em say ho ye obi plot no di pa kro di bibia be cross ro say santa eti bi wala chese 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fili baby ensuo na. Because of that, he said they push you zone. I said, I'm not tired. Say, Adam said, hey, that stretch win. When I'm even, I want to know. Hey, give me run. If

fear the uncanny problem to some. But eh, be a na quain na woko fear and crawan rawan could do. Cause none one that acquainting fees and will beating the come one that is weak chink egg at Nukura baby. Eh, who? Baby, I do a crowd at as they crowd can, oh, baby, I can dear could see you. Any and no more. Because I said, the company phone, Omoya, no more. The Nashua so movie before for me, maybe. Because if we met something, Bessine, a buying back, a buying call, a buying back, a buying call, a buying back, a buying call, still 81, 81. I mean, we are mobile. I can't de so shed them mammy can so be to be say near the idea now who say where then where come be now or Joe who be say near the idea let me be a cool year mount and wanna when you let be oh there's all yet transaction be near the idea imagine a thing I'll bet here since you want drive what there be so what a the Echo Bank mobile app now and once where you phone no one app no so transaction be a person will be ultimate transaction across 33 African countries and anywhere in the world. O commando seeker to make water, electricity and school fees payment. 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

0: 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E kwen na enye ni nti. Look at the traffic e kwan ni so. E na drivers e betete sa nti afi e na dey look at what they are doing o. Omu efi akra e kotema no. Omu kwa enko. Into a dim one or a brand or shana or more move it a mebano, Mohoni Dawa, no more cross yes, at that side or no move face you, which is very dangerous. We want to see innocent people are dying. Nampany 42 also show way has I intimate can be being check on Trate. Oko Council is open casa. Now most more quine yamam so more complainty, and say ya na bear. Hey, that is uni. Ya kwa kakra ma enzu anafiriezi ya. 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Still, people are still going through it. Why? 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Mo bia nso timiga we, maka o mesiwe. Ko nwa on. Omo a tumi bi wo mo nsem ye de betimi ane de kan yo. En kwa ye kan kwa ye sen ya temdidi kan so. Ye man. We. Omo a a play supervisory role. E wo nyuma nyuma bi mu no. They don't do their work. Because look. I can give you up to about 8 to 10 contracts. Ah, your commissioner we are ye usu, which is not 100% completely done. Yet we are using them. Say yeah, yeah. Na omwe yo mo juma supervise no. E yo mo juma yia. Kebeka sa masa contractor. E kwa we unwe. This is not how you're supposed to, you know, complete the project. It may be a CKS on Sakani Nakra and just said Ninakra Mount. Until say, why ye Germany Nami, who said, Pa, why ye be you, on self you. She acquired on my ear from Committee 3. A de ba de besi, nunga barrier away. Beach road, you know, she's our quan say. Ye ye quan ye ye ye in Bessie and far quan son ye knew. But what do I'm quan so ashe? Is this a road project ye ye ye ye say completed? She acquired in 15. Elsewhere, Sars a year just to a coin fifty a day light post CCC me. You do your flowers to one grass be omni fefe. A hot year, sir. A ye concrete barricades. I do omni CCC. You know, go suit in one of us. Anytime be a phobia. Ah, so what is going on now? Do a ye Sakomono village janshaw or just look at that place. Dear coin, I ye weeper any. Look at that place. Very, very, very bad. Yet. Several of them, places be brave. Who is monitoring them to see they are doing to see to say they are doing the right thing? Why? Senkomo yon mojume ye pa no more check those contractors now. Anka papa yanko or to papa so moto is in common person, papa be a kachinama. Why steady? As we only why I go can say or confuse. Now by area one of your business your program is over and what on the eye any at the terms are I'm a friend you now I couldn't be brace every adre sister son be a guy or more in your dao many brace are now be here sir what's the worship prof war yeah it's my main comfort sir a dree amount valuvite UK Limited for Nediaba. Your friend of Value Woman. And a Value Man. Na, lady ya ya muhuno Adum TV so. Ya ne huwa kona kona fe fe fe kama kama sa ane ade ade no. And then a mi secret na mam. O nya kola sa o. Ni fiyo kwe ni mu. As who said your name kola nkola ye ye ne ade ade abekas or a small girl. 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O nya kola sa. Weni. Now, so no, name Pomo Dane, some near the idea, or you do not as a fresh girl as a when he, you know, now was I, and then I mean, he's a creature, me and a mini abarno. He be young as a friend of Sandra. 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side on the other I'm say I want some boys ne had me on the side here for omo yo omo so ndi unu abe wa wari de bia me wa wari cause my answer on my agri pa Sandra
1: sisi ame ba kra na girl bi yes
0: eh o se
1: kwesi ada bi ze me ni don see na me o e kwesi o ba no
0: eh
1: what the two sam since mo be ma ware farm ne mo kon don ne ka sen ti won kon mo na e ko so
0: make up e o de no o keke o de de o mo ya tra so
1: won kon mo na e me ni fe wa o de me be to e
0: dro
1: won kon mo na me de ba de me to e dro e o se me fa e yi o jeri me be ya girls na group I ho
0: o jai
1: se kwesi ada no wa ho na me se baby so wash her day because me hui
0: wash Sunday
1: day I don't wash kwesi ada won show me and it's a girl see I just send them catch her mo for fresh stitches eh bubo so na me se baby so say na share me buy with me ton wedry eh igwe ku
0: na se value man no dey say we dey yan yi bia na se nyo bone I mean it's a sign that you are taking good care of yourself
1: right?
0: You know what I'm saying and I love that saying. And I love that because anytime I see you bia I'm like yo I mean what do I say
1: and I meet your question just say and show man no kwala na e be you my final jijo yeah you know what I'm saying one get them one say okay straight say na sell am coffee me upon
0: share
1: na di pa no no boss and no kwere he say yeah na so
0: but you know they are shun kwin na me ko timi akura me mu ahye na
1: mo so na kwala na so
0: ni o be amobi ba betwa ho stage so at your so kwa
1: ah inti kwa ku road to finals na say kan kwala 7
0: yeah
1: emmanuel 2 pill emmanuel 3 gana bisiaba sakwade
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0: yeah and we are the comfort and say they wait a sunday na show no cost no na afei mu na
1: yes
0: omo e ba be ye voting so omo week mu ni na ye bi they can still vote for them
1: na afei we ni free man na jerry justice na we ni pe na we wa ho ni yes mu vote start
0: so mu mu yero mu
1: say so but that's why I come on
0: oh no
1: I'm saying about girls name hu
0: normal level
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1: ah say eh and I no be from so pa number and I'm so order eh bi mama o say e branding ti me mo na me man order ba na me me form a flash so so what me ka afi na me beje number na
0: last so guy no so me ni abri pa o say there wa wa wa wa ro dia
1: o asebi no abosi what is the who we are so the my ye bi
0: hey ano adre
1: ano jerry
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0: when I want, I want.
1: Hey Jay.
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0: 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Na mi adme be shi Sunday.
1: Super mo me.
0: Eh yeah.
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0: We have a cancel. 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
1: So we are going to ba.
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1: We different from the other bank.
0: Yeah, me ko SG Bank headquarters ne.
1: Ai.
0: Yeah na. Yeah, fi o mi ya no so. Uze se, uze e mark e kan fo aya na e so we
1: but. Yeah, yeah, yeah, ne be no kure.
0: Se be ma no. Say Ben Man Susu Shia or na or ma good compliments.
1: Oh, so
0: yeah, I mean I met this gentleman a few also Charlie. I like your shoes, man.
1: I had a tissue made in Ghana.
0: The chance they made in Ghana also wow. Yeah, dance man here. I had a tissue. Yeah, yeah.
1: Jerry, my man corner by no big idea. Tell me, my bet's not ready.
0: Anyway, your friend Ube Swale.
1: Ube
0: Swale, you know, a story be a true story.
1: Ah.
0: Said those days now, slave masters, one day, a ship on a banner, Cape Coast War, and now one day, ABC, a punano. It's one bar. Ombe Lodun, your money, at the Adenom de Cofono Corsani, Adena. Now, Omode, Ahmano. Abo coconut trees mu na say the baby keep it ship no
1: uh-huh.
0: Wanna, so na just a dog you fine
1: mm.
0: It you me a red number kwa om body we are obo ship na ben pa pa na boys na kosane rope no na just say tipa na otunoko eti edu ba bi na boys no e bo kakra just omo adwa abrofo no you know mo afọ mo adwin. 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
1: obo
0: ade no bon si be swale
1: wu ka se me na attack ready
0: ke ko straight
1: to record o
0: be swale wu bon na kwa bon be swale wu no abom se jawa. If you have brought from the boys, your mouth from one drink. As a day, by force, be two identical. She happened, na captain, ship no tuna fina, a cook bed in there, the chef was okay. You shouldn't win tonight.
1: Yeah, me best round.
0: It's when all my ground best round. Yeah,
1: yeah, yeah.
0: But
1: you need a sister's son to be a guy.
0: Yeah, the guy is queen.
1: Yeah, Ghana is in the same emperor from Kuala Mami.
0: Yeah.
1: And then I'm a behemoth in your bed, man. You see me, you're not shit.
0: Yeah.
1: So, who me, why okay?
0: No, we be fine. We be fine.
1: It was worried, no. What do you
0: want? What
1: do you girls name? But I mean, try to put you. Put say cheese.
0: Huh?
1: Say cheese.
0: Oh, bebanji. So, ladies and gentlemen, if you also want to look fresh, like Sister Sandy, be a guy as always. Hey, secret nanam de amano. Value woman, no numbi. They say value man, me anam peba kubi abo. Once a day, ano pebi abaku pa. Omeni tu ye mu eno ano no. Ne yo mu eduma. Pati I say. Was a temp be an looky fresh. Mimi say, Menam was in Menya Colasa, Mimi say, Menipa. What I say, but still now you crumb. You know what I'm saying? In two super be. Ever boy, yepa. Where a bema, above Valumana, now Conemban, so Valumana, dear Cassian is here, Jane, yeah. 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But for no soon to mini, the Yanwa Kaya Mano, a baby bite drops, Yan, a syrup, a kahon. And also a boy ye pa my friend Timini from Nyampum Den Kama. This and say all the essential vitamins and minerals in there be a woman. Pain's been a best way to already didn't be so a neurodol hot gel and neurodol ice gel. And also be buana clear pains ni na ma already mwadro from Kama Kama Pa. Open you also moja druno a bioglobin syrup. Yeah, and the capsules come home. Iron, vitamin B12, as well as, you know, folic acid. And also a boy, yeah. sign a reduce anemia. Your Trazo 400 suspension, yeah, and a tablet can weigh a broad spectrum family dewormer. 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Yeah, the best song of a fair, come a pa.

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All right, so a happy birthday, Uncle Emma, my one and only friend, Jemima. Want to celebrate your good friendship, not your birthday, dear love. I say, dear, I love you so much. More wins and prosperity, Uncle Mao, from DJ Forever, and our dear Mao Jemima. As you celebrate your birthday today, now you free. Peggy Amadonko says, happy birthday, Uncle Dickness, Mrs. Rahel, Kwati of PIWC Leeds in the UK, to Elder Moses Danso of the Church of Pentecost, Togo. And then a happy birthday to Mr. Isaac Tego, formerly of Media Sam, from Peggy Amadonko of GTV. And on also the way, bye. If I went to HD quick enough for me, we are a number could be home. Yeah, the sign on a tune we are. Nah, yeah, bar. Yeah, the Akansu at us. Ubusuti 106.3 Adom FM. Nah, and then so

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0: yeah.
2: You can't dress more than the judge.
0: Mm. Judge now, dear sir.
2: You can't dress more
0: than the judge. You won't be so. I'm gonna get
2: Udru, court on my judge, you know.
0: Yeah.
2: So on Shewiga.
0: Okay.
2: This is how we should be.
0: Okay.
2: Yes.
0: Mm. Judge, let's
1: see. We are. We do not. Ebia. Ono ne hoshi.
0: Yeah. When you get to that.
2: You can't dress more than the judge.
0: Insanity. It is a osadia.
2: Oh, yes, you have to appear robed.
0: It's or Sadia, 10 years or so.
2: Unless Ebia, Ebia, Urifia, I don't know.
3: Waiting yesterday.
2: What's the normal time? Bobo, no man.
0: One tears him out.
1: No, Unim, say, my lord, no.
0: Yeah.
1: Say, when you are bar, the only man, me lady.
0: Me lady.
1: I'm a baby.
2: A
1: be lead,
2: okay. Be a own our bear announcer,
0: okay.
2: See, be a three.
0: Mr. Justice for bad, yeah.
2: Maybe, my lord, list of all. I'm led by,
0: yeah,
2: Jerry Justice, and with us is Kwame Obadiah. Together, we hold the brief.
0: This person,
2: we represent. The accused person, okay. Or the defendant, or the plaintiff.
0: Do we have instances, judge, be between a lawyer, be a beef, or lawyer, judge, and can who beef, or something, maybe do a basket with the master, mama.
2: Oh, any,
1: it's only lawyer, no beef.
0: Only lawyer, maybe lawyer, I've been in a case. Lawyer, I've been in a bayou, now you're judge.
1: Yeah.
0: Only way will
1: beef. Obua, quote, Mika say.
2: Sir, judge, if you're not misconducting,
1: what they say?
2: If the lawyer has misconducted. If the lawyer has misconducted himself before that judge, now.
0: Okay.
1: And we be a best in question, be the way of found.
0: In that case, the lawyer better make a statement. Press our judge.
2: Oh, wait a minute. You can ask the lawyer, the judge, to recuse herself on a certain grounds. But this is what they.
0: Enough evidence about
2: Banyetia. On say,
0: eh. Because I'm not going to get there. We're going to get
1: there. Hey, assemble, Ukraine. Politicians be brave here, but yeah. I am in time bisa sa question we. how is opposition treating you now?
4: Well, depending, me feel say sa question no, I was saying I can come to cry.
1: Yeah.
4: It gives you an opportunity to reflect. Inna ye nipa. And the media, I look back on those days. Now, kama bisa me unse, kama niya kwenye dien na miye ya, kama niya fufra kwenye fufra, miye sa, mimi tu sa na moni biom.
1: Yeah.
4: And I said dien na kwa wose mi tumi ya,
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1: ba second term no there
0: na
1: you wonder na ye ntio obia na o na nyumba nyum ne ye
0: well a home so no ukren se e bi wo hawka odika but na could the war corona
1: yeah
0: any Russia Ukraine so be hadwene kakra say niam abebre especially
1: no cre
0: because
1: in bigger
0: those days we be ba hanu na glass and glass wa
1: only
0: yes social distancing mu those one studio be
1: nine
0: those days you cannot
1: sorry
0: moon to me kwa sorry teachers in kwejuma school for so even in so kra no ye the chairing light bibia
1: yeah
0: and ti sike kumu no a drama for nkofo fra manone omuba Ghana na abai na jo to hotel alisa hotel abai na jo hotel no because you see bibi the quarantine
1: yeah.
0: So quarantine yeah. Will be there 14 days na no pedi die ewia enumre hotel ni do jini sike
1: wo. Yeah yeah
0: 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kumia kwa kwa yese chese yen team
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2: power corrupt
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0: you see mimi bi puse to me wohui there should be power to serve. Mm-hmm. 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
1: Mm-hmm.
0: But politicians ena wankasa ubutu msi kampu anase ebia ubi na cheo. But in the midst of poverty uhiatra ye unshie yi na wako ye ye bi sochi bi
1: politicians
0: ye bi sochi bi in the midst of poverty but if you are not careful no impression a signal will be created no.
1: Yeah
0: ebema jidi na nka wo se amanfo wo e wo amanyum no beba fem na ha ye mienu ye nyina se whether you are on that political divide or not
1: yeah.
0: Be do be bi am hwe ya politician unam kra among for bedia
1: tabo and no one dey true
2: e dey pa na so asem opposition na mu sadi
1: sa ano ka dey me bi sa na no one some na yeka no that's okay e no na yeka e
2: wan say sa na mo ye
0: opposition
1: wa man tabo e no sound for one na e bi ti na kwa kwa ba ba ba ya be ma honorable akoba one last question we dey we a personal one for wa 2028 obesa contest bi mu o sit na o lose here
2: I
0: well for example
1: esojaman
0: dey dey kind
1: mhm
0: sharp question no I have deliberately avoided it.
1: Oh okay
0: nintin na say you were MP na me adom no your deputy finance minister
1: yes
0: she said Ghana si Kenya onu kra wo so to me chain o mahama omo mi enu pe
1: mhm
0: and the Mimi Nyaya, I want a soldier mind's development.
1: Yeah.
0: And
1: he
0: said pious in a become as a baby fina. Now Papa no uhia say unconcentrate or parliament, you know, 1 year and 6 months.
1: Yeah.
3: Okay.
0: Me per se ye man a time no unconcentrate a memuni fasona me share away soldier mind.
1: Okay.
0: And Nedi on never home. Say China be me compoa and Nedi on never home.
1: Yeah.
0: One she ye na oh, bon de rose, he says, Missa,
1: na green, there is any mamma swimming in
0: here.
3: You go bank in the hotel,
0: I'm a and to me, for a long time, and your friend, sorry, cra, oh, Minaya, you're a uko, because politicians need here, on your say, hey, Charlie, a month for 8 years, you're more prepared. Obe ye confused, obe start to say, mpuntu ono, eni na adwe mubium. Kwa obe faso, we need the next elections, no? Afe, no, unkwe ono odwe ne. So, I have deliberately refrained from answering that question.
1: Okay.
0: So that I don't detract Honorable Ampem. Ni amese se, he should leverage the opportunity he has.
1: Okay.
0: Deputy Finance Minister.
1: Enye position enye, kituwaza.
0: Ah.
1: Yeah.
0: I mean, I'm sure there are some sectors.
3: I don't know what you are saying. 1.5 years, you will have no work.
1: Unse se se, so they now all can. Unse where he is and assignment
3: Shannon. But what you are saying is,
1: yeah, we will be there. But who himself only honorable and one. In the heat of when more your friends and campaign more na leading to election time, you know.
3: Yeah.
1: Your programmer, your call here your. You know, they're on friends and boots. Yeah, oh,
0: constituency watch.
1: More than a job, that day,
0: I'm from there, was it? That be our own
1: family.
0: Oh my goodness,
1: well, because Momo had there than I hey, that day, Rafi, America's house, like, wow, I've been doing my say on BVAP security, yeah, they have got that non-wash. What they had there than I but we wish you well. We wish you well.
3: It's the first of the country, it's a Buddha crown.
2: She said, no, I'm complaining.
1: Yeah.
2: Mr.
1: Nema, back come to a hunt and jump the dandins. I am the day.
0: How many this of the class of a major?
2: Yes.
0: It's a dent on the image of the
2: serious
0: of emergency.
1: No, maybe just a minute. Okay. Just a minute. Okay. Then mayor will continue.
3: Okay.
1: Because no woman team semi bar, I will touch on this, but motorway no one seminar may canoe MBE margin fees adding. I think say we need to be up and doing and we need to be serious as a country. Old Achimota overhead here, oh yeah.
3: Yeah.
1: Kwa na ufi, and one no soa would be sania fast one be si suno would this one ano e ho tutu baby ka crea bi o minua ana omo kofa sapiti bi be sheshe mu at so moaye me ba bi a ho na me fanti I know what I'm talking about ana de ntutu ye na nsuo to minua kohwe de wae the traffic from Achimota oba na to so betwa mu honom no police for be bridge now meanwhile it is not like say a coin na ho na say it is
2: do abato
1: mo obiantimi I reduce it to one lane correct the IH and I'm like enti how much money as a country, as Ghana yentimi nyan to fix that small portion ayama the entire place ni na say what's the meaning of this the entire place ni na say yo corinth we tile and a police for ni gine gine and they go ba no mo choose bra bra say me what they can do you can go it we do and I'm catch police ni say massa it is not the drivers who are not going look at the road how do you want them to go I feel no John or shemeni I mean why
0: Jerry
1: it go ni anko fo ayo kromu apa ni say ni why
2: and no assembly see me
1: oh, Debbie.
2: Winim. You drew barrier hono.
0: Yeah.
2: Very lucky. Yeah, kwa iswa.
0: O kwa be.
2: Kaswa kwa. O de obe so munchi no.
3: Debbie kaswa. Another word for kaswa you be boy affected.
0: No, Matthias but barrier who say I barrier dey dey like achimota be for am. It like person dey kuyi.
2: Matthias. E loya na. You do wanna and anya me cha dey make people me share convoy e twaso be
0: kitchen.
2: Omo ba.
0: O de ye. O de oba he.
2: Tie. Say a chief of staff will say a vice or minimum. That other president do. I feel I know what I do. In Chinanya do free central region. Ever. The only say crowns why one way. Tia, yeah, Cornia, Quanumano, and no more mobile. And yes, she I am William Penny for your Hunubin T. Bedrus, Adia Bachendi, Uberfa Funa Fre. Say road engineer, MP, a road minister for any check as well. Quano, a major road, a quack could look
3: at one.
2: There be missing a dear channel pay.
0: I
2: did a phone call. 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
0: atara ni mwa
2: yes same kase diye tiye ane tiye
0: na ye wanwe
2: chese wanunya kwenye kwenye mu pepo na wako
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0: mwa
3: I'm going to go to the house.
1: I'm going to go to the house.
0: A free your friend saying?
1: I'm saying this a countryman.
0: Across.
1: Is Lugano money? Your friend saying?
2: Yeah. Sabah hodie.
0: No, we come on that.
1: Chadu, chadu. Yeah.
4: Traffic light, maybe I'm finishing. Go for 15.20 and total
0: And
3: people are quiet because
0: Onga can't hear mine.
4: And them are quiet.
0: They be Onga can't hear mine.
4: Sir, who say you say?
3: Sir, some can't hear mine. Only my mutu did not come over. But I can't hear you.
0: I say, where?
3: Nanado, I mean, did not come. But I can't hear you. But I can't hear you. But I can't hear you. But
0: I can't hear you. But I can't hear you. But
2: I can't hear you. But I can't hear you. But I can't hear
0: you. But I can't
3: hear you. Okay.
0: Now we'll be out by area of a floor.
3: Yeah.
0: Now watch your man.
3: Uh-huh.
0: No who's all bono.
3: Uh-huh.
0: And then I'll be
3: so bad me there. That's a man.
4: Well, so now my inflation.
3: Mm-hmm.
4: And by I do 3.4.
3: Mm-hmm.
4: And they were also projecting more
3: 3.7.
4: Mm-hmm. And why none of them may be a
3: also
4: economist be aiding commander. Mr. Papa. When I was an animal, what she has from Timmy, not in Tina, Sigani able to win. And was a BBI inflation, Baba from Timono. Sigani money panable to
3: me. Was
4: our bio?
3: Abandon it.
0: Okay.
3: Quack, what we said, don't do what yet, don't do what yet. Ah, I don't do what.
1: Obi original circle and round 5 p.m.
3: Yeah.
1: About 8 p.m. as Unyaka.
4: Because
1: from 5 to 8 p.m. as Unyaka.
4: Any pay?
1: Relationship. Through the wife now, a man.
0: You
1: were
0: just in the crowd,
3: Mami, you feel me? Come back here, ask me the yampa. Oh, why is it here?
1: Said enough.
3: Oh, why is it?
2: Said enough.
0: Oh, what was the? A man crying so much. Say me near a lawyer.
3: Oh, why? Oh, what is that?
1: Somebody annoying. Oh, what was that?
4: Oh, what
1: was that?
4: Oh, what was that? Oh, what was that? Oh, what was
3: that? Oh, what was that?
0: Oh, Oh, sir, many or much now.
4: When you want to go,
0: and I'll show you.
4: This is another tradition.
0: It's tradition by Sana Mekano. My men will have a problem. The way now, you say, can offer a task for a short tour. And think away, ban.
3: Thank
0: you, the Naka, the Naka, the Naka. Oh,
5: can it be one of Mamma Nanya? I think. Oh, Momo Kopikiti, what you're saying? American,
1: yeah.
5: I'm what?
0: Yes. I will mind it. When I thought that we in a lesson, am I?
1: Yeah.
0: Maybe no one any
4: opportunity. What does you need? Any beer? Do you any?
5: I'm going to say,
4: if we do want to cause one important when you're not an airport.
0: I'm going to say, you always measured with Okoye and then how you mind. I told myself, say, I have to do something for my people, so what can I do?
1: Okay.
0: Into me pile up, you do it, and I'm going to go to Pragya 10. No, beside the entire Mekoye and Amekai. Also, because of that, you know, or Chemin Makomako 24.
1: Ah, you found the horse runner, you have started a you are constraints with me. Yeah,
5: I don't know what I'm talking about. I'm talking
0: about what if we China, so
6: if you give, people also give you. That is why in politics.
7: 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Akwana head jack me.
8: What do you mean,
7: coaching? Ah,
9: but sa school no. Over fa sa ba to ahona nsa wako.
7: Ah, na so na yaka for fa my
9: yaka. School for me money funds.

0: there crying, oh, sell me patch on patch on binya. 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One in the Kunpopo.
1: I'm not going to be a part of it.
0: You are fighting your teacher.
2: Because ultimate man when I'm baby, as you said it.
3: Yeah. Always
1: Sakumo na sama na okanum 3 days near can beach wadian na obisa dia basese animanim ya

0: say there yeah yeah from dio
1: o say many your mama you know lagoon be fa
0: me see ensuo no be bu afa kwan so
1: akwa say say one mama
2: ayi hoye so boom boom anam kan say
1: boom
2: boom
1: ah what the
2: end say
1: anya say
2: and two agum
0: because
3: I'm not for kitchen.
0: The same thing. The same thing
2: between me as well.
0: The same thing between me as well. Sakono village janshi wono unso mo hippie baller bi o wana e tu ase sa isuo no ba na eba na un se baby a bridge ni wona isuo no fam ko epo no ko join epo no un se ekwa un se force no ekwa na epo no so 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
4: adi David was say me kai fa
1: now kwan wo no wo jeche se na opak teacher fo abo
4: This
1: is the first Now, when he said the air cost,
4: you can't get a bad thing. Hemometrical refreshment recipient. Happy blessed birthday, my queen, Esther Banks. Mama, on this consecrated commemoration of your coming into the world, I ascend with overwhelming admiration for the architect of my existence. 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Meda wo asepa mami onya mami onyankopon nhira wo na onkura wo wa hodin mu with celestial gratitude and filial fondness your son William.
0: Peter, I must say, the mother will not even understand the baby.
1: said no great. What the fuck is me going? Papa, I couldn't hear you. Ababa, your friend is Sandra.
4: Okay.
1: Sister, no. 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
4: okay
1: na omo fulu masa ba Camp Methodist GHS Cooper can also wire with Briho as I be in a year. And Timunko Jano, if you
4: find my two brother, the innocent to us,
2: yeah.
4: My 2 years are there. What one
2: would buy two new and
4: yes,
5: I don't know from any Songo.
4: Yes,
5: I don't know from a year.
4: I don't know from Yeni Passa,
6: but as you market,
4: Menini ni common friend.
6: Okay.
4: Ena minim ni family member bia. Iti sa e ye no kra me ko kra na. Me obi e
2: ni.
4: You see that thing? Eso so nipa na no da form no minim ni pa o. But ena minim ni hu nipa bia. Wo kwa wo na wo ko na ye no. 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
7: All right.
0: Any obi so report
7: e ka mo adwuma.
0: Ko report obi e. Ke wa anyi no police station ko report. What you say? The bi e dia no na ka. Obi report obi.
7: Ayi kwakutwum so de ba ku bia betum. O se happy birthday enkoma Juliet Nana Ama Asante. Long life and endless grace. The MPP family. We love you and appreciate your hard work. From Ohinaba Kwame Dansu Jr., incoming Greater Accra Communications Director. And Otto Sain Krawi. And then Bahusu, I'll say happy birthday going out to Fred Adolfo Intri, aka Obo of the Department of Urban Roads, Accra, from your wife Abigail, your son Ethan, your niece Princess, and Intri family. We love you, Obo. And also, Ode Tuetri. Counselor George Luton, so the Bakwa Tumwa, say a happy birthday going out to my wife, Mrs. A.N.Y. Luchot. thanking you for giving me the opportunity to be a father. May the good Lord bless you as we celebrate you today. Thank you as a mother. From Reverend Counselor George Luchot, and on also the way a buyer, and so say a happy birthday in advance, and come on, Mrs. Felicity Akosua Akwe of Nungwa Methodist School. May the good Lord Almighty bless you and grant you long life, happiness, and prosperity. Amen. From Nicholas Ni Akwe Anan of the multimedia group transmission site, Ahirase, and Ononso Edebaye. And then finally, Debbie, read it. And Kahubi. And the Yentu Chema sponsors, no quick. Now, Yentu Asun Kwem, na we are the EcoBank Music Sweep, and so Abetu Echri Asoreso. Kel charcoal toothpaste, eh, toothpaste, the charcoal near the eye, BDA, Udi Chusi, and I, FFFF, when we were in Rimiam, or Seno Gowns, why strong and healthy, Tibomodia, so BPBH, Quine, Nebon, yet they are available, our shops, and stores, and supermarkets, I don't know, in Imu, Operdua, and our first Samara Company Limited on 0246-864-798, and our fee 050-145-4462. Kel charcoal toothpaste, or say happy smile. 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Lots of people are winning over 100,000 Ghana cedis near there you should be to me the one shim because ghscratch.com CCR register play so you can also win today. It is inspired by La Palm Casino and you know approved by the Gaming Commission of Ghana. Terms and conditions account in Tiana Washington. 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And then you are good to go. It's a new year, no? 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Say, be honest with me, I enjoy something truly priceless. And that's MasterCard. Also, it's chemist. Eddie Speedo Spray. Yeah, and a gel can't hold somewhere. Me patcho. Say, pains. E woni pedriano aquansu be bia. And they, the ebuana etusa pains. National A Speedo Spray. Yeah, and a gel. E can't hold. What a gel. Neka craft for one. Now spray. 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And one, I don't know. There be a say, umia spray in kakregua. Huh? And one, I don't know. Ebe kumpains ni na. Now we di mwadro form. Anyone, mefa tablet. 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And only a flat tummy, a Bruno. 100 Ghana cedis in Wajibako. Daffy's weight management, slimming a medicine and also 100 cedis in Wajibako. 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You can bring the stadium experience home. We a Breno say on subit me share matches in Ewo. Yeah, crystal clear TVs I hold on SO. Sound proper be bar for a swimmer, not just a sound bass, be na bedje, home theater systems, proper smartphones, laptops, projectors, ninano. Yeah, the ma at unbeatable prices. Kai say we and yeah just discount sale. 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yourself important nutrients combined with malt for that support energy release cocoa for that rich taste and milk for calcium to support them as they grow so keep choosing Milo all in one not just for that special taste but also for the nourishing goodness Milo the energy to go further and also and come back crack and they chida yeah they a sumo war and the yeah yeah yeah more brown of the mfa 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Now, on your manner, who's seen us on mother washing powder, and they are improving with OxyPlus. A bit of a new pool. Now, mother Renzo, I handle all the toughest things, you know, so at the amount. Mother products, you know, are available in stores nationwide. And I'll be to me, so I shop online amounts account there. I say, go on, have a fresh start every day with mother like no other. And also, any kaka, yeah, they too, actually, amount. And they, Agromonti, and they can say, yeah, we know, hey, Kelic potassium fertilizers, papa. It's a Kuafoni na Muntio, and they open bigger, heavier, and sweeter harvest power there. A brain in here, say, the power of Kelic potassium. Obema and also etimia boa ewo sakwan so we enter regular fertilizers no Kelic potassium no it deliver pure highly concentrated potassium directly to o crops no na ama ayebrum kama no nitrogen no interference bia you know what I'm saying just pure growth it boosts o plant no the resistance to, you know, drought and disease while ensuring, say, a benya uniform ripening. For say, nina, a subumsa, na a bubumsa, ha, na, kama. 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Kelic potassium. Oh, Masa Jai. Agromonti, and a debre war. Yeah, no bit me abo. I say we understand agri. Pa. And also on Komoka cry on. MTN so say. 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
10: Kodaja dia bibia wom ebema baby wonye sham ni wetwa na dane danyi na anani age ene na eno ani baby boy and girl kids baby boy baby girl kids no powder wom enko wom semina wom shampoo wom sapo ene 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
11: o jam no no na nsei dia wo jiwani aso confidence level so asa kwosro pa
12: e wo se mani gie e fe se ma fa Mr. Kill aye be mankasa
13: wa fa meme draw Mr. Kill aye be memua enya fe na wo be ye hu debate
12: tell him hey na ada no fa word cap sir na so moa me si Mr. Kill ya ma fenti ma ye be memua case closed
13: ni so me pesa me ye be mankasa enti nanya Mr. Kill ni bi wo hiato
12: Mr. Kill our pharmacist Heba and over-the-counter medicine shops. 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And Mema Waji in Fiyo Dunga Chede Kronkwa. And the firm is Takeo.
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11: 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Now, for we do, and we do to shimmy be. 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

And that's D.O.B. Want to show my love. With All Over You. 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

happy birthday going out to Mr. Joseph Landborn, Asante Achim Central Municipal NADMO Director, and also NDC Organizer. 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

there still enjoying some beautiful music on the Echo Bank Music Sweep on Ophir Crying. So live on Adom 106.3 FM, of course, Ghana's number one radio station. So from Obia Akwaboa featuring Sina Soul to Kwame Eugene with this one, YOLO. Yeah, y'all. Let's go.

Right, so ladies and gentlemen, boys and girls, this is where we part ways. Yeah, the enemy knows you can't say about 12, so. And I'm going to be brave. Someone just brave tea, yeah. If you know me and some brave, but Pim's a brave. Yeah, I'm sure I'm going to be brave. I'm going to admire, yeah. Nah, I see that if you still come at team, no Papa Bills, Robert Edwetete, says Scott Pressler. Now I say I'm Puff J. We bring a boy Fenton from Kwame Oboa, dear. Lawyer, list to work, could you for you? And I feel so, hey, Mike, too, baby. Sounds so, and former MP, Mr. Jamal. Format, oh, so they be bad, no. Boss, your friends, eh? Now, Osai, San Kwe, say, Debbie, MP, na, Koko Pena, Amfano. Aye. Pius, and now, Hajide. And I feel so, Eric, James, so. On also be passing through, on also, yeah, then I say, be brave. Abusu, I'm so, I'm beginning with Chiamme. Edino, Jerry Justice. As always, I send me about Kope, which you know, and I watch you, and I watch you, and I watch you, and I watch you. It's as if we are some Nipa and Sashi. Thanks so much for your time with us, and do have a great evening.

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1: 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In any case, the Deputy Regional Security Coordinator of Achiaya was Seriani SBA, and he was happy to ask us the BBA confined, so and so. So I think it's okay. The demeanor of the security agencies in the region was okay, and I think it's all right. And we are okay. I'm not going to do politics with this. The soldier, the minim BBA, or Jeno, or the decree. They call you know, you are the uncle, say, the Ghanaian's attention to it. Get it done and shame everybody. That's all. By all means, you know, the emergency issues now, but they are too confined and not chimu. I'm for go through a bobo near to boy, and you know, in the midst of death, ESP solutions were shanty there. Sometimes you know, you have to move and get things done the other way.
0: Doctor Nanaya, a free ye, domkumano. 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
2: 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Wala ba to the main field na wasu one trance de, or the, then the main field or the hong obu ho. Ma, wobu kuro do, e zi on yu hono ndo na wo je tu ho 8 years. I'm sure that I yell by power. That is by the way. We're only there. You have about 1.5 years me. 8 years now we're better. No. The first 3 years to 4 years no. When you contact your family now there, we're a forensic auditor. So for the first 4 years, why you with you? No. Later on, whatever my contact is my variation, I say about my long-term degree. I want to say, the next 4 years, no. When to my year. For 8 years, I did not the best 75% to 80% completed.
0: Dr. Mark Ket. Eh, dream training, Edema, upon the Abidjan Health Committee, no parliament, and I'll tell you what they say me, Etuga.
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1: 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Abansa amana 35 million. 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So say assemblies A man's na crash phone 8 million juma to send a gun off MC Ayaya Kamasa ka and so I do not a dad your mamma and so no kebit me achieve.
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3: 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Now say, on a South African Foreign Ministry, Omunis, our so papa, Sebeya, Enkofa, won't you want to be a Magana and South Africa? A sign said, Ghana and South Africa, you did, Juba Deson, Efa, Ankrankra Juma, Osha Goldfield, sir, Omo Ghana, Osha MTN, Omo Ghana, Stanbic Bank, other big institutions, ever I say on free South Africa. Yes, your man for degree tomorrow. In the end, Kobase, right? Your new man sign visa free waiver for 90 days. Now, for there, I say, because I'm going to be in Simpunya and Ka. Yes, because you're in your Yabeka, but my best for sure this is easy. Idea from Beba, idea of Toya and Beban, and who not Semna, yeah, don't come on, yeah, come myself. So, Omra, no me teach him, need to be for choir, yes, so as Parliament. It's as a Oma or more South African. Omu na a constituency.
2: Eti way any and someone, Yera Patrick Buama, Edi Atuga.
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1: papara man
0: ha oso ose say hello prophet prophet to timen kan oh ose prophet ahomanati uti din na
2: ose papara man all right, man, Dino, oh boy.
0: Levi, we did also in Yanona, which is in the United States. Ah,
3: Jim FM! Ah, Jim FM!
0: Mumpenon Samrana, Yen Shese,
2: and yet, Nipavi, a bumpy bunny.
0: And in Tiasam Cropot, he said, we know a year whom was some more can I send you swap. You must see City Ankasa.
2: We say, whom Yamini Osaka ID, and Yamini Dichreno.
0: Mamma, what did you mean, Mamin Tim Friend and Numas?
2: What about
0: him, Prophet Abba?
2: Okay.
0: Eagle Prophet.
1: Mm-hmm.
0: Hello.
1: Yeah, hello.
0: Aha, what you mean, car?
1: Yeah, no, I'm a tonka.
0: Wahumano, eti. Now, what's the player, Ben?
1: Baba Rahman.
0: Baba Rahman.
1: Yeah.
0: Now, see, I need you to know what
1: I'm saying. I'm going to say,
0: Prophet, we ni swa sam na kan na hunhun mu.
1: Papa, soon she wants them to hear count. When you want them to say, now they hear who knows who's happy, Pepe, and Bessie.
0: Hey, Prophet, when you baba was a man,
1: if I should be, meaning you ask them, or you're so mama, Nebusia, Ghana, any we are Safanina. Now, only Pepiana, or any papa pano. Sir, I home one eight transit to some good and Masia. One already done who him touch them, and any acostle. Or any papa, Nakuma, Ayakuma, papa. Bani Pabani for being a transit. As he says, I didn't the atonus. Why, near the was warrior in the Adian of Tianaki Bissi.
0: Ah, there's a nano, a Yanuzi boy, a fan, Uncle Say, a comedies.
1: Papa, I feel an Akasi about. 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
0: 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Then say, "Boy, now I have born. What did you come here? Be a suture."
1: My shenny, my baby.
0: Are you an idiot? No, no. Say much today.
1: But that my infancy, yeah, higher crown. Infancy,
0: what? Say, what?
1: I'm in the abyss, no.
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0: Yes, Baba
2: 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Yeah, also, I call Madrid now. Nank Utimis and Stroma Pansonanko, Opa. What call Madrid now? From Kotoko, Madrid,
0: or train a like is in my man, a red card.
2: Yeah,
0: those times.
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6: in our school the candidates were supposed to be 2025 but 400 of them did not register here. Right, where they're going, they think that is where they're going to get assistance.
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2: Nwa download you Franco app.
1: Franco!
2: Still!
1: Phone papa.
2: Is he here?
3: 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The prices were rising. The stress was high. Every liter of fuel felt like a sacrifice. Do you remember who stepped forward first? When others were comfortable with high prices, Star Oil chose you. We cut our own profits so you could keep your seat on, keep your engines running, and keep your life moving without the heavy burden. We gave you room to breathe when things felt tight. 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
13: This is the man you've been waiting for. Kobe Stone, Akuma Nkrah, you're too good. This is the man you've been waiting for. Kobe Stone, Akuma Nkrah, you're too good.
14: Yes, sir. Oba swere me asemfua. Ano trophy, trophy. Ano trophy, trophy. Ano trophy, trophy.
15: Ano trophy trophy. A n o t o r o f e t o r o f e.
14: Wacha! Wacha!
16: From long tennis to javelin, swimming, edeco wrestling. The way a Tiger Woods is swinging, I said you Ramos, I a tackling. The way a Messi is dribbling, Cristiano Ronaldo is scoring. The way a Olilaji Olympics, Aboswa, onoso is diving. A Dome Sports, Moody and ET, we doing the listening.
17: I don't know. Now we know what they were.
18: Oh, I said what news you are mocking.
17: Oh, she go no, oh yes,
18: Maja Tani Minago.
17: Say that one, I'm a
18: young one, when you're fresh, and you're Maja Jim, and you're more. So free and yeah, and you know, and you say what you go be all born. Say what you're doing, I'm ready. It's the new Yokobo, no born, you're not going to be a good word. Say to me in the free moon,
17: oh, no, go, Sahana, was she?
18: Oh. Did I you on your debut and then second gong gong?
17: I was born or born in an goal. I am
18: watching. Oh, what was a visit 30? Maybe a book of Bodobo,
17: Cristiano Ronaldo goes a hena washing
18: or Roman book.
17: Only the oil.
18: Where they?
17: Oh, two minutes. I look at my hands. And I can't tell you
18: what. Give me what you bought. What?
17: Did I ask a man? The doctor better catch us in Woody Jano.
18: I will check doctors, Nibia.
17: Nti anu ti omo bo we bi
18: omo bi am ti mo je jina no bo
17: bo di se we hwe ball ina se de da yu bo bi a me man kwala hwe ye me ma e le mu an kwala gina
18: doctor us e ma different report di a but me nim se doctor bro che doctors di omo ma different wa bo no bo ma bo bo ti mo je jina no mo ti

wonderful evening, and come from and let me be beautiful line not to me. Sima enum and I'm a day at Fakono. 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And me see me be beautiful line or atum diamao. Sima enum and a sabre me de ebe Fakos. No, African Pacho Wahunu, flyer, no, the IAE multimedia, Adum TV, you know, for World Cup coverage, you know. I confirm some pioneer day matches in a home pupiani and a day a bragana for at a fatto a YouTube Nasso Emma me. But your messy my heater, ya de Erebano. But why it's in a papa? No, I show papa. Ye heater, mobile, and even up across your line. Robert in a Samia. How are your radio station? And how are your TV station? Nenim, na any, them right TV. Now, also, I'm better ever for you, and ever tap a crank, Never want in the one Cassaria. Do you feel? This my heating. I bet you'll

0: And I know what did it, Bruta. I know what did it. Messi and the Mabia Fuala and Atum Sima and Noon, I'm never far corner. We are Ghana and here, Otim and Kadi. The person with Chiram, Babia now war. Babia now war. A Ghana, a born the first World Cup match. With Germany 2006. My two, now we're here. Time I Ghana born the first match.
1: Minimo.
0: Germany 2006.
1: Minimo.
0: Onkai. Onkai.
1: 2006, Mini Ghana.
0: Okay. Aha. I didn't know sooner born. E.
1: Oyabaza.
0: Aha. E, you know. E, Ghana. Broadcasting Corporation, I was am I here?
1: What's it then?
0: Mess my ear heating, and I mess my what writing, what that ban. Now no
1: yet. Yeah, you're right now.
0: And you, and tell you my, but who there? GBC. Now I take another one mark. GTV, also one mark. GTV Sports Plus, also

0: one who are Mr. Black Stars World Cup memory. And now near Bashe. Yo, son of Gua, Yamadre,
1: BBFine.
0: BBF, come
1: on. Mr.
0: 2006, in Germany, Ghana, a ball, the World Cup, a decaying. Now,
1: 2006. I think Sanami will carry a twice.
0: Now, on carry a
1: twice, yeah.
0: Twice, yeah. Now, eh?
1: At your majesty to do a work on our Kobe Bienia. From carry an oracle. Sepase.
0: Yeah.
1: A ferry.
0: Yeah.
1: Then wako member be a military hospital on Musina Ajia Gunwa. A mum person be see we in them. From there then wako nkawi. Nkawi and to answer the bone says I can be takrad.
0: Oh okay.
1: Hi a twin county hospital na a shokru ni sono.
0: Okay.
1: A fan wo to answer assassins and a fan won't carry assassins.
0: It you work up memory near the
1: end. As I'm watching first go now, share against I think it was Czech Republic.
0: And now the yeah, Ipa.
1: Who said your first game was against Italy, right?
0: Uh-huh.
1: In Italy, share 2-0. And so okay, yeah.
0: Your first game
1: was against Italy.
0: Uh-huh.
1: Same kufuo,
0: yeah.
1: Mistake, you know.
0: Uh-huh.
1: Eh, adie ba kwa esheme pa ye.
0: 2006 and 7 years ago.
1: Yes, yes.
0: Seven World Cup edika magana.
1: Yes, yes.
0: Aye kodi edika kwa.
1: Eh, yeah, me yes. Sena mistake befi be biaba. It shouldn't be your second four.
0: Okay, meba. 0302216561 and 0302216562. Hello, good evening. Hello, good evening. Bakwa maka. Numero uno. Me question is tiawa. Me say. Aha.
2: Mame, tu eri ilo vai. 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Me e ka gro bi ya. You see, we want to be the neighbor. And I didn't say, sports minister, so after the news, you know, oh, baby, Abba. Oh, I don't see, one of them. If you're a Slovia, if I don't ever go.
0: Okay. But I say, in changing my topic, no, Mr. Oba, ko, asemna mi busano, so me say, Edika, you know, where were you? Time a Ghana, a born the first World Cup match, our Germany. Now, eh? Dear Tosu Mienu, message only and share your favorite Blasters World Cup memory. Good evening. Hello.
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0: Me bacho wani.
3: That's a gift to me.
0: Gift to Kasa Free Infa.
3: Me Kasa Free Madina boy, Abu Kobe.
0: Me bacho mami tio.
3: Kobe Stone, bacho mida minimo.
0: Onkai.
3: Minimba, wunti na me pray.
0: It's 2006, you know, there. Now, sir, me boy.
3: I have a son, I think I might be 28 years.
0: Okay, okay. Now, it's a Blasters, you know, so sign and follow, no?
3: Me follow, pa.
0: It's 10 years ago. On in memory, via, I say, on Kaibi, via, I hear that.
3: Stop,
0: man, Kaibi, via.
4: Hello.
0: Hello, good evening.
4: Hey, Mr. Cobbison!
0: Yes, sir!
4: Akoma Kra!
0: Bakwa Maka!
4: Yeah, can you understand?
0: Hey, Odi Frafraza! We got your mommy to you! Mommy to you!
5: Good evening!
0: Good evening, sir! Hey, full friend room!
5: I said, I'm going to call you because I'm going to be gone.
0: Call you, mommy to you!
5: May Kai party to free kick this go back me ref it in an ear no more bono.
0: I don't know a Blasters World Cup memory, right?
5: Bacha.
0: Oh to free kick be.
5: Yeah.
0: Am I next say?
5: Bacha, that's the way you can be debate.
0: Who did debate?
5: Yeah, but the ref it in Ankasa Dean.
0: Ah, are you qualified now say yeah, a young Ankasa World Cup Ankasa?
5: Bacha World Cup.

0: Okay, Vachomati, mami for the next call, ameda suho. Hello, good evening.
1: Good evening.
0: We Vachom, why ni?
1: Adabu Swazes.
0: Ha?
1: Chaman.
0: Mami nti yo. Mami nti yo.
1: Chaman. So, you tell me and say, no. Namo, Avena Jansen, mo anu ye ye. Menda dao.
0: No, Avena Jansen.
1: You tell me and say, no.
0: No, Avena Jansen.
1: I don't know. Now, me say, I'm more house, that's pop, pop, pop, pop, pop, and then my mother, my backpack.

0: Hello, good evening.
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0: Me pata whine ye.
1: Pata me, your friend is here.
0: Sister Suka suffering him for?
1: I'm right here.
0: Okay, 80, my NTO, 2006, your first World Cup, no? Usha wahe, na wahe?
1: Na me wapise ma, na me siye juma.
0: Sa?
1: Ashimi pa, se yanwini.
0: Oh, yanwini?
1: Wafonyi na, wabesi aye, ina yeshe. Ashimi papa, asa mwaja ne maeriye.
0: Hello, good evening.
2: Evening, Bobby.
0: Me pacho whiny.
2: Family Jackson.
0: Pacho mami tio kasa free mfa.
2: Yeah, my son.
0: Mami tio.
2: That time no, mami wo yekum vota region abo.
0: Abo.
2: Yeah.
0: Akachi. Akachi abo.
2: Yeah.
0: Oh, okay. Oh, okay. Eti, di,
2: I think we were 17 years.
0: Afisun chabo, 6 years and Tina was 17 years, right?
2: At that time, it was 17 years.
0: Tina says, I already 27 years.
2: No, by this time, it was 37.
0: 37 years, mum?
2: Yes.
0: Ah, so 2006, you know? That's 20 years. Any of you?
2: Yeah.
0: Wow.
2: Now that time no, it was free which is said, was that ping pong.
0: Uh-huh.
2: Germany. Germany.
0: Uh-huh.
2: Kufo. And Kufo come outside back fast now, I'm gonna say no. Brazil Kosai, USA. He can make me have both US being and seduce up Ricardo.
0: Uh-huh.
2: John Prince Munina Masamoja Sule.
0: Yeah.
2: We still go no. That time no now you check here word number 2. Yes. You can't do things in Ghana with them the current, you know, the same and this administration of the BRC.

0: about ehu 20 years I finish saw 20 years ni o 20 years ni Ghana call the first ever World Cup. 20 years ni ai mekaina Sule every Inter as omaji Champions League
1: as 2010
0: na omudi wura
2: 2006 na is in a movie to Chelsea na
0: at Sule dia na 2010
2: I think Zena Steven appear as a movie to Juventus Sami Osako 4 no a movie from Bayern Munich to Italy and then Asamoah so a movie from Italy to France. No, I think it's other the other way around. But now some other movement from Udinese.
0: Let's see it.
2: Now John Mensah has also a movie. I think say now John Pence has also Israel at that time. And then now Ole Kingston that was Turkey. Now Sami Eje.
0: As that time now Ayub Kahn. Kwesi Usua be ye no Kahn.
1: That is 2010.
2: Yes.
0: Usa be ye no.
2: Na Sami Eje wo Ajdot wo Israel. Semekaiya. And I think say now the third goalkeeper is Stephen Aholu of Pandu Heart of Lions. And then
1: Neo Aholu was 2010.
0: Aholu
1: only no Beno wo as good.
0: Jojo
1: no as good.
0: No as good.
1: Yes.
2: And Sami Eje wo Ajdot. And na Matuamua.
0: Atolele na na number 1.
1: Oh,
2: yeah, don't walk up on an old lady by.
0: But I'm gonna be number one.
2: Obey number one. And I used to work with Tessie Annem.
0: Matthew Amoa. Matthew Amoa.
2: So I'm not known as well with Tessie.
0: Yeah, Matthew Amoa.
2: And unfortunately, like Kingston, your record, there were 2006 Nations Cup.
0: Lions World Cup me and Unina went to me and Kobe.
2: I went to me and Kobe.
0: Obo qualifies is Uber Huna World Cup, no?
2: Went to me and Kobe.
0: Chale,
2: Eko France MVP.
0: World Cup in India.
2: World Cup in India.
0: World Cup in India.
1: 2006, Eko Nations Cup.
2: Eko Nations Cup. You want to like the record, no? Ema, pan, but say that America, no? You see, I've always loved Sami Kufuor. Na, en route to the World Cup. Obake a Ghana call Burkina Faso. Eko bow against Burkina Faso. And I remember, throughout the commentary, me kaipa na miti wa Capital Radio then, na commentator na wa commentary no, kept saying, say, ose kufuwa prani nsai huayin. Ose kufuwa prani nsai huayin. But then, wa mwa machi chene nsano.
0: Awadebo,
2: because at that point, ni ye hiya point no. Ye hiya point na ebetim dia qualify.
0: No, biya su ni ye chidi.
2: Obiya, like, he's our best defender. He's our most experienced defender. And now, when he say, In his playing career in Ninano, he was getting to the end of it. Segana with the opportunity to walk up. He wants to be part of that history making, you know. And the commentator Mekai kept saying, oh, and that was when I said, this is somebody who really, really wants to do something for my, you know. It's a cool walk up, no. The first major mistake came from him. It is something I've consistently said, say, in as much as Kufu mistake, nema inya another defender, obeshe, mono. I've always said, it shouldn't have been Kufu.
0: Nanke nuka say, you could.

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1: Tuga
0: no is solid top notch na and na wake up no me see the abetimi dia defender was saying aye Pepsodent toothpaste Pepsodent do the two Pepsodent do the two mama den do the two choose two times you are good to go I say countdown no hey over work up no it's ready
2: ocha
0: na fini e be countdown bia biem work up no it's ready ocha say the stars no I am ready and a Ghana so I am crado ya e ready pa e ti FIFA work up no e kick start e wo US Canada and Mexico na this year multimedia e be take you closer to every kick tienio gobi Assyria Mekano, eh, yapao. This year, multimedia, eh, take Ghana for closer to every kick, every goal, every unforgettable moment, BPA, World Cup, Nemo. 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Celebration ebe koso ewo inshira ocha se 104.5 nese adumonline.com amin tu chema adua jesiwa ayi ene Dorcas Abedu Kennedy Dorcas miyame doki ene eko amwesi and then yevla Joshua Tigo boss Tigo nankasa 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oh, memory near the hen.
2: Oh, media.
0: 82006, no, now, oh, hen. What's your first game?
2: 2006, no, me one cry, yeah.
0: What's your first game, oh, hen?
2: I will cry,
0: yeah. Eh, poche.
2: Oh, Taifa.
0: Taifa?
2: Yeah.
0: Satam, no, yeah, then.
2: Oh, Satam, no, me wakra.
0: 20 years ago.
2: I no, me wakra, poli.
0: Sa?
2: Premium Polytechnic.
0: It's now shabby. Oh, normal.
2: Yes.
0: Obi, I will shabby.
2: Not normal. Na, fe, na, mi, red, you, man, munka, kankaka.
0: Okay.
2: But that match, Nedie, Mekai pass the second match against Czech.
0: That's a no, game. Okay,
2: Mekai Steven to Nadu appear and go.
0: Oh,
2: Panach, Nina, Kai. Who say, or she go, no, I didn't say,
0: I'm telling you. I am big,
2: oh. Oh, I am big. Big, pa.
0: I am big. And at this time now, I do TV, I do my famous sign, and ya, I dear, ya, grab on the sound. I know bad you.
2: Oh, who say so much?
0: Who really a girl for what you?
2: Listen, the buyer, I mean, who's who? A nation in your broadcasting.
0: I know what you.
2: Who's a nation in your
0: broadcasting? I know what you. I know what you.
2: Who's a man in your media, number one? And now, me fe na munzo media Adum TV number 2 na msi
0: e say your bow round baba
2: atu yuku
0: three ne bow pap e be tuja na odene
2: dem
0: enti no chama so be call US international oh international
2: Mr. Joshua Kwabena
0: Kwabena do yes obeko
2: TSP
0: obeko on a technical and products manager
2: yeah
0: Edmund Goyle
2: yes
0: Obeko US.
2: Obeko US. Obeko akohe
0: great game ni. In fact, our special package at the Ghana's number one goalkeeper.
2: Hey.
0: But me Moso.
2: Moso.
0: Our special package.
2: Yeah.
0: At the Ghana's number one goalkeeper. Yeah. Benjamin Asare.
2: And the international ya de.
0: It is Mr. Joshua Kwabena
2: Diodu. International.
0: Oh, yeah, technical director, Sansu, yeah, product manager.
2: Oh, yeah.
0: Edema Goyle.
2: Yeah.
0: Obeko.
2: Oh, Abojuma.
0: Governor Bekechiri.
2: Governor Bekechiri.
0: Governor Bekechiri.
2: Now, I say, but I could come Zola.
0: Zola, so Bekechiri.
2: Governor, ni Zola.
0: I'm Bekechiri.
2: I'm in Bekechiri.
0: I'm Bekechiri.
2: I'm Bekechiri.
0: I'm Bekechiri. I'm Bekechiri.
2: Governor, Zola, and so I'm Bekechiri. By the idea, chairman, Kodia, and so Beba Prechida and Sana. Come on, say walk up na the pa walk up na the Yamian Ukraine and Sassi and dear but watching and Bessassi, but I did. But who here plays I call walk up no more Mujisika Paso, plays where the highest paid, I mean, the players at the World Cup, no, as at Namino Cassa CR7 LED. I'm a Mercy tossing you, no, and Team Mantem, you know, where dear. Mercy, Etosim, you know, Ronaldo number one. Na, oh, here, cast na, there's a ne, a dahon, a year, $300 million, Cristiano Ronaldo. Enna, Mercy, so, a year, $140 million. Na, Mbappe, Etosim, and son, $95 million. Into Ronaldo, ne, dear, and to walk up and me, no, dear, any money, never sounds so, quack, hey!
0: Okay, oh, there, uncle. Uncle, Black Stars in Nomina Melbourne. On say, Prophet,
2: he time will be a
0: Prophet Joseph Atara. Only Prophet Joseph Atara.
2: Minim Prophet Matidin.
0: Oh, Prophet, solid.
2: Matidin.
0: Na Prophet, and so, Ibaquachim.
2: Or the Baquatum,
0: or the Nomina Baquachim,
2: or Tubaquatum,
0: or the Baquachim, I bet Nego Vetro said it here. Ocasia, the
2: action, the shim, I am solid, and I won't say it too. Once I saw the shim, I should be, it should be solid.
0: I say solid, I say solid, pana.
2: Your name,
0: yeah. The prophet and so Eddie Black Stars in Yomaba.
2: Okay.
0: But unfortunately, a new anthem.
2: Okay.
0: It's Yame Aduma, Yokoe, and Mona. It's an
2: inadi. So, it's an yesterday, man. I'm
0: a dear man. And you need a baby rabo. Okay, a new way. My auntie, Akradiano. My auntie, Akradiano. Yeah,
2: okay. Aha.

0: Roma, Exina, Messer, Premier, and Jumbe, Mia Sabiama, we are one of them.
1: Okay, but we are one of them. Yeah, you need to change.
0: Yeah.
1: Yenya ba ye brother no fita kwade ne den aya fato nchen
0: Kofi ne den
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0: okay da be fa we mo
1: na ne wi ane ya so ne so ani ya
0: okay okay
1: ana me bua
0: nine
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0: ma yen fancy my two time no atwam de dada mo me fancy na the slaves Jumedi Bakua, Paso, in fact, Thursday 18th, and then Saturday 20th, June, 7 p.m. each night, SCA Theater, and University of Education Central Campus, Nese Winiba, and Na we Jumedi Bakua, School Nankasa, University of Education, Winiba, and Sabri Omo HSE Omo Department of Theatre and present Jumedia and the slaves Womo Ede Apa. 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
2: Charlie, you know you, there was serious meeting.
3: Eh, Allah, Mochi.
2: Now, send it, Charlie, you're free.
3: Oh, we are Tobasi. Momode.
4: Hey, what funny.
3: I knew, magic a card, I am in your maybe. Mitya, never free or sharp.
4: Hey,
3: say, ho!
2: Ah, Minia, what you have with your lady?
3: Anu, send your beya, a prepare or be be here, Sikano. 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
2: Asiminya,
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that's right. Tap number 106.3 FM and I was to go out with you and then you may that. Yami Adum. But to me, I'm an abro, so. Yeah, Femi Makri Mike 2, baby. Guys, I know we're here that. Depending issues, and I'm a crown swear, but then.

0: large vision herbal clinic and spiritual center. You know my baby, and come up, come on. But I'm saying, a vehicle and an access dealers union of Ghana, to inside your friend. The members, ne, or more among your members, in you know, say, Yami, I don't know what you know, and no do pepe. One more, eh, yen, she, mu, kesi, a party, a dream, dream, a year, a juman home. 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And until you saw more trans, and now, my friends, say, I hold us from Kwan, big work, come, and I say, and your mama, the big work, come, say, a bear, a juman, a bit to me, as I'm pregnant, a gen, and I'll be you. And to me, here will be a. And to wow, the beba, there were and some economic contribution. And to us, or change up on Yadma, no, do no. But she was a good for a den, was a good for building a craft. Time, you know, 10 a.m. And this person friend, Mr. Entrakoye, National Chairman. We're friend of 0244-026-282. Correct. 0244-026-282. A vehicle and assets dealers union of Ghana. And it turns out they are free. To watch number one, the answer. Oba Kobi, what's who be a car dealers? Who be a wow, your member? Brebby, wow, when your member also brebby. Sansa, and Penisa, a bogu, a boa, a crowbar, a bogu in that too. The German is seen to abandon a mamma trans, and you're quite hold us from quite between a German year. Ama yeso so adwuma nkoso a e do ha ke se bebe yin na to a channel pa nundu ya bomode anso be chia company for na sa in chia mu so do ho a chia mu bi. 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
0: na na no independence of the mile Ghana in Kahini Omusimu Omoye put a freedom no. How many times a mom Karan? The history of this country is a country that collective interest people have come out continuously in the street. And we are not suppressed. Who suppressed the they will go out and do what they have to do. And if you respect the law, do what is right. In any case, the deputy regional security coordinator Obachiaya was a Viani SBA and he was happy to ask us that BBA confined so and so. So I think it's okay. The demeanor of the security agency in the region was okay, and I think it's all right. And we are okay. I'm not going to do politics with this. The soldier need their minimum baby or Geno or the free. They call you know, you we are the uncle Sayadi, Kanye's attention to it. Get it done and shame everybody. That's all. By all means, you know, the emergency issues now, but they are too confined and not you I'm one for go through a bobo and you know, in the midst of getting ESP solutions, we are shanting it. Sometimes you know, you have to move and get things done the other way.
3: We have to be mindful of the fact that if we keep our people in poverty, we give them no option but to rely on instant gratification. We have a duty, especially now that the NDC is in power, to ensure equitable access and distribution of resources, to ensure humility of persons who've been placed in positions of authority, because all such persons are stewards. All such persons are servants of the people. We have to be mindful of the fact that if we keep our people part of this journey towards reviewing the Constitution, we will be cognizant of the fact that no one must be left behind as far as stakeholder engagement is concerned. It's not enough for us to consider a few people's opinions because they have the academic records. Every Ghanaian must be involved.
4: This journey, democratic journey we are on, is literally becoming a bad way for indiscipline. A bad way for absolute indiscipline. Between you and I, if we were in the days of PNDC, all this nonsense going on in terms of flats, people selling lands to wrongly, people building on waterways, people misbehaving, throwing fields everywhere, it will not happen. It will not. But why is it happening? It's happening because the moment you want to put your foot down, you lose power. If you do this, you lose power. So we become obsessed with keeping power while seeing our country go down. Because all that matters now is winning against NPP. This.
5: As I say, NPR being free, sir, Menquaming a post, that we come for watching me. Now, Omonians, you know, Omonian Kanea, Omonian Network, Omonian Squad, I papa, NPR being free, Yama, Abino Tamse, Zenipa, Kakra, Bino, Wet Media, Abu Mino, that's the Kanubi, Kanea, the Ayan.

0: you know, Kwano. Yanya guideline, I am pushing for uncle 10 years. I guess I wow, person by a presidential candidate. I guess I wow, party name 10 years. Our active member of the party. So, 10 years in a year, Juma, Kaberi, aspirants, ni baby. And so, I'm going to call court. So, constitution is 4 years. And TNT means it's only 10 years. I'm pa, I who ye dream one, you who say, ye an ye ka ye kura. Because the party constitution was very clear, say, we'll be already 4 years our party name, with me contesting. And to me, my shamra for us, even though the constitution is saying it's 4 years, no, oh dear, who's our assistant? Who are your guidelines? That is our guideline now, we are now regulation now, we are but contradictory. Constitution, and you are not the Mamma Hong Kong. Embrabia Mahon Kwan Santo, the Cocotta,
1: yes, answer and which a key decision be much nasty.
0: Yes, every move. And some of us have been there. Yawa Hatch, my headquarters, almost 20-something years. And Timo Bibia from Bibia experiment, Bia, Uncle Yabian, I am away. And to some intimate, you can be the suggestion, Biba, Nasa, Michena, Eberhadria. I should be able to tell, say, we're quite maybe a fast one, I'm going to a fast one. But at this point, yeah, I can say, your party, Nankasano, and maybe a chum. Now, to me, hold the constituency position, as I hold the regional position. Now, to me, hold the branch position, as I hold the constituency position. To me, hold the regional position, as I hold the national position. Yeah, who say, no, so, and what party, no? Because nipa ba ko ba branch meeting we wi awasa ba constituency meeting na mra ye she wo constituency uka ho ko na wi awasa de mra na ko ye adwuma wo branch na mo aye na nipa bebere wo ho mu pe positions ni bi. So we amended our constitution na ye can say obi antumi hold two positions in the party. Inti no nessa wo branch na person wo be ko constituency I just all resign as a branch executive. Oh your party executive gran na person wo ko jina MP, you have to resign as a party executive before you can go and contest for the parliamentary.
1: You
0: inti no say same there were your party dim inti say ahye mra wo party dim say even within the party you cannot hold two positions, sir. How can you say you want to hold the position in government and hold the position in the party?
1: Abusi Asafeno wabiye wafidia Deputy General Secretary Ma NDC Amanyukono Lawyer Barbara Sewa Samwa enye neno esi edwane ba administration ewo MPP Amanyukono watina ya enei eno wame ati asiese 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
0: Others. 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Se obi ye national chairman of NDC. Yeah, NDC no. So we are chairman woman. First of all, onye executive chairman.
1: Mhm.
0: 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Nti at the time a performing function e o headquarters any time a ye meeting. Enti no say ye meeting kura na oni ho a owo 5 vice chairman no mumu bia timiti na mma no.
1: Mhm.
0: 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amount for ka no e yampa. So we take advantage of it. But yeah, as a political party there, we don't have any evidence to that fact. And as a chairman of the party, so I'm like, oh, what? I can't say any. They see how cry where we are not probably.

0: to pass our chassis. After the rage, you know, call on the first, and so sign up on the chino, call it very. We cannot stop him.
1: Your party in the taking decision, say, you're true, a baby, you're perceived that Ghana for us, and here the chairman should go, and now say, the chairman no, on his own can take a decision.
0: And I'm saying, nevertheless, whatever the situation, whether it's the party that takes the decision or on his own, he is the chairman of the party. He can go at any BB and sin a coin. Bibia is in Jumadia Odi no sono. Odia Odin in the name of the party. She said, Name bet na he send me a bet na her as an individual. But I send me a make a because I am a deputy general secretary. No. It is an American at the party. No. Be a bet to be a backers and this is say, but men American. Once he's a national chairman of the party, no be a no bet him a shay. I send the crying so my name Kobebi. So I call baby rock or Kabibi Nanya. And no, it will be very difficult for us to say party ni yinama because he's the head of the party. And you know, Juma dia old, you know, in the eyes of the party ni die, ye ni asam can be a woman. Eh, be a either aspirants. Obi a bet the interpretation. I now imagine say ye winning election ye. Na ye we are yanny at see ye winning election. And you know, all these years, 1.5 years, you were by me. Obi a national officer, be a son called Grounds of Cry. Even I say, but you will move in here, but Ramon abandon ye. And you know, say, so, a bit more, I can hear your headquarters. Ye did you maybe, ye cook, baby, national chairman, they are told them, so say, on the Obeco, every constituency, you know, she have branch executive. Now, what's here, your sentiments, now, what's our door, massy, for Juma dear, or my year, party ni minimum ni any en chiche yemu no o muure bi aso
1: ba lawyer wonim se ye wo brofo bi amo amo ka se conflict of interest from baby a wote ye no se ye hunhun o se ye din se ko ba se dache chairman esi jina ye e ka se meko eni ne ne e ko sui and hydrogen because near Namu from Munina, I say, chairman near fly bearership position, Obekobi. It's in New York, or Nedin, me, Bama Manuko.
0: Oh, Mamma, Mato, I see a dear work, and I say, yes, yeah, yeah, was so for me. But chairman, the rounds are cool, Yenino. Mantua, baby, I so could declare any intentions of a contested for flag bearer. Chairman, Honorable Johnson is here doing Ketia, popularly known as a Yuna Mosquito. I don't think Sir Ghana will be making me a catcher. I feel no, he has all torn him. Why not work on a high only mono? But the work must go on. Say, yeah, yeah, na yeah, declare, say, yeah, be a nomination for flag bearership race. Not or that's your chairman. No, but can say. I want to see a nomination, dear, but you can't check campaigns. Into more, I'm not going to monitor. And our party, I'm not going to say, you can't open nomination. Into more, I'm not going to monitor. Maybe national chairman, I want to declare intention, say, or back where flag bearer, or no one, I'm say, or yeah, mobilization of BBA. Then you can say, conflict of interest. In the first place, party, Nankasa, you're Drew Hokra. New fake members, never ban, and our new executives here, yeah, started from branchy. So our new executive, no, and the baby take a decision on flag bearer and parliamentary elections. Until you lose our process, and continue, meaning you say you can construe whatever you want to construe into, but legally, and I say you need it, or maybe any what to, and
1: now you hear me. I say, I'm
0: a bet in a hey, I make a say, I'm a man, I'm a man, I'm a man, I'm a man, I'm a man, I'm a man, I'm a man, I'm a man, I'm a man, I'm a man, I'm a man, I'm a man, I'm a man, I'm a man, I'm a man, I'm a man, I'm a man, I'm a man, I'm a man, I'm a man, I'm a man, I'm a man, I'm a man, I'm a man, I'm a man, I'm a man, I'm a man, I'm a man, I'm a man, I'm a man, I'm a man, I'm a man, I'm a man, I'm a man, I'm me to sell myself. And the other day, once I will be a war, or also so was I, especially, so you're mini or your minister, and now why by mu now president, I issue statements, so be on first, sir, why was our ambition be for now, dear, shelve it now, or no, own boon, on concentrating on Namamu, and to you made the idea amount, the assurance, I say, you know, shasuna ye. Now what is it? What in one for them? Say national chairman so interest or be flag bearer. Name one of the on them. I will share party for. Baby, I'll be in me, but I mean in any bit being in us all because national chairman is doing his work as a national chairman of the party. And will be answering me a nomination for flag bearer race. And to once we be a baby, I want opportunity be of house so we to may utilize ya. You utilize it. Do one uncle for office or Juma, yeah, no. A swanny, and see near the flag bearer, mawa. Ubet me, aya. So I know so any opportunity or no, so the yes, Juma. So say, my friend is Maslock CEO, mm-hmm. our presidential ambition. No, I'm not a Maslock loser. Who makes my castle Nyama because of presidential ambition? You can't say that. Because, but I'm also so to me, I'll be a loner. No, ma, I'm on better about for us. I drew almost, I don't say advantage, man. And I'm a boy. I don't want to use example from baby. I mean, some money entity, yes, it'd be an interest or not, my customer, my yeah. But, so be a minister, a friend say, Minya Kamna Mintakando, or a minister of health, or a presidential ambition, Onyan Kaye. That's why I'm not going to send a ministry, no one. Krobiaso, obviously hospital, or said the bear amount for the penasema. Can you stop him from building the hospitals? What do you mean? So to me building hospitals na boshe bi obeshe na to me year adwuma ni year e do so obepe president na konfo ba na adwuma year as minister ho no mato ama no enti no so bi sabi imperial am penin force ni oye oya ma ehwehande no on be pa ne nsakwa opportunity ni de oba bia wo bia no if you have ambition na ambition ni yenya declare ni enti no unti mi e ma out openly e me ka it doesn't stop you from putting yourself in poor position, it drew her no more over to me. But so, but Quaco, ye BB, I bet daddy pay face presidential ambition. Tina, oh, ye India. You can't do that because ye me a nomination, so now ye me a crime to her say, wow, person, your presidential candidate. Secondly, ye were about 1.5 years, Pepe Penny Junior. President now or Tesono, our yeah, present or mandate was say or executive. And she say was saying in idea hoarding and I will be our by Mubia, I didn't know hoarding. And then in India, a support to president, Manisa CD. So to me, support to president here, Manisa CD, said the American. Now a Juma would be as a minister, as a CEO, as whatever, and so near. The public imagine that's what Obama said by a president to Ghana.
1: Ba se uhwe edin a ebeba ne omamfo adwuma omo na anokra de ne meti ya me hu twiri me wo se enye obia anye ordinary member former MP na obeka se ah me komini aba ka office na me ne ne kasa na okache 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
0: Oh, mijidi se, ebia, se, bibi sa e koso ampa. That is a president, no, said mandate, no, huwa se ma ye kan. Ebe affecti president mandate too. Because president wants every sector to function. Mm-hmm. 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Na uye wa adwen se, because of your ambition, ube stifon sa sector na. Se president wo show. You will know. Because ono so, onye na adwen se, ever say road minister, he se na gana kwen, ina aye mm-hmm. Na president pese oye na kwan emagana fo hu se ni legacy a waja amagana ni na se obi ti ba bi no se road minister o ambition enti me mo scanner the euros na be enhance o chances enti me ebe cross my ambition enti me mo ska the president is there. He's watching. I don't think so. Be allowed that to go. It's a bit of reason for Frobi or Hunty and his uncles. But suddenly I'm a car here. Once I nipa no ambition in Ibinidia, or bet me I construe to me, say, maybe I watch a semi war. But I don't think, say, and I cannot even imagine, say, that is the case. Now, sir, if that is the case in Sudia, now you're very unfortunate. Because Obia Baba be taking over, your flag bearership in Ibiano is going to campaign on a Juma NDC Abaye. Last 4 years. Promises are a man Ghana for no. Saying, do a sign I get me achieve. And son, no, no, poor ma, ni ma, I decide, say, I'm on the air to us, and I say, I'm on to us. And they say, oh, I'm buying him at this time. Now, ambition, say, oh, person, you're present. Now, because of that ambition, oh, stifle any sector and department be to function properly. Not as a wow, ambition now, now I'm Casaunim now, because they be an hour, you man, directly, it doesn't impact on Ghanaians. 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
1: but 1.5 years
0: ni e no nti na aban ni nyansam no omugu ahombo aso nyina no dia every budget bi o mbe ready bi ano you trust cut to them Emma bank no
1: yes it's can here dey here
0: dey at the as soon as o mo be wie be fan say dey easy be mo bi ati say paperwork na you decide regions and na be o mo be start banks no na ye be kwa ko pet dan a ye dey be bank no ade e chia bank be sima bi because kada ho
1: because ye allocate budgeted the man ministry bi an as a sector bi say sika we 2025 e ha na eko na ya amfa anya adwuma it go back to the consolidated fund
0: exactly so the money will be in the consolidated bank
1: ah ya amfa anya
0: for the bank
1: ya bank no
0: bank no
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0: purpose purpose say this is can not to one say the be bank and don't mean ka say hia sika be before say do that time ni dia akua say ye drew ho na ye wie ntutu ye nyina ye de yi actor ye de establish bank na ko parliament akwaji approval announce see whatever na ye wie na drew say e be establish bank no Now say Minister of Finance catch the Ghana for say scan the two consolidated accounts in there they be before fraud there. Then at that point you can hold the government responsible. But say CIA ya to say budget bi ya ya no fie mienu a and I say 2 times budget ya abayi ba power. Why ya nyina no vote sika e dey at all for Women's Bank no. Anytime be omo be ready there's already the funding omo dey question mark here eno me dey me gidi mu na na me say no so ya genuine e na kire say aban na ni abre so obeye e say say enka ye be di nkan 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
0: 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ti be hia security pass wo hwa police intake this year o ma double no said e be ya be ma police for dudu on betimi aye adwuma an adwo no I protect it I take care of security regions omo best start or my selected regions in every many almost post person to meet me fan to
1: a but
0: exactly Juma dia or Monday Beshe 24-hour economy national and also so ningina my selected say you may be ningina are ready and then your ma I was a Google or Moody Google acquirement sana it me take you off no so baby or Moody Google acquirement drooning in ano. Omo be briefia na me fa ni say e can in terms of percentage ya make I say no more be 85% bi gidi say the next you know media encounter no omo ni Ghana for edi nkomo no mo chiro mbe bi omo do me hu say 24 hour economy no ya dia ya dia si ye ni so say ye be ye another campaign promise na e no so so e talk Ghana for akuma so free primary health care say we ni me say e no so dwuma die bia agugu na kwan mu a the president I launch a free primary health care. My selected districts are among the best at it because I did be out here now pilot here. Before I be rolling it out nationwide, you know when we be seeing to any kind of faso. Districts are hold do I? I'm saying there are 100 and BB.

0: how useful sa ambulance and yom ayin aboboya ambulance no e ye de menina omo de aba e yom guso amu ye distribution minim se omo I know this because I am a member of the Ghana Health Services Council nti minim se equipment a omo be here to retool the various hospitals omo be play key role in the free primary health care no so and also omo de aba omo guso a omo e cheche e de ama hospitals no nti primary healthcare, me no kase. I started a year juma. 24-hour economy. 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
0: Construction zone.
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0: 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I don't know what the big push up.
1: You can't can name any number.
0: Our 4 years mandate. After 4 years, no, ni our share Ghana for born. He has to show evidence of what he may. Mind you, said I'm a kind, you know, way I name ra. Only opportunity. I guess it be case ABC or Ghana. Now you sign a constitution. So only opportunity be over because oh, the man, you know, on his excellency ba omi aka so ye bi no oba wa beto aso no no this opportunity ni bi nti so ye ni nyina na it will create any kwan de ba ko 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
1: Ebi na wabubo boswe woshe 24 hour economy di ya woke minim se mpenifo be pie wo ma mote se over 200 over 412 companies are starting to operate under 24 hour economy. Yeah, no wo hinfa
0: man fa man because
1: any market here omo
0: market no so se bi mo kra start here the last time me na woni ma me kra sam ba koncho because we have elections to contest in 2028, I didn't new candidates in the urban intino. Bibi akosu bia ya monitor because ya monitor na se bibi anko ya. At the end of the day, it is the party that will suffer. Intino 3 days ago, they call Ministry of Local Government.
1: Mm-hmm.
0: Pictures of Bibia 24-hour economy market ni biadu. Ah, it's just say akosu. Minim say the ayi na no last week as a Thursday no say me am constituency baako offense enough omo e cut it sword omo so e best start omo dey a lot of the places no omo sha say bi kra e ko minim it is when it comes to the 24 hour economy market na e no so go so gidigidi a e ko so na private companies as am awo kan president e share bo say incentives bi e wo ho no mo a odi be boa omo ama omo etimi 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
0: okay so 24 hour economy market no e wo dwuma die bebre beti medi na market no musi no e ya ho complete a year police station wo pharmacy ni are the shops in our room. It is not as if say yeah my minimum ton tomatoes in my coat na juni na no moto and there because amount for no aduane bi amount for no
1: aduane by microphone kaka
0: amount for no aduane anajo enti say catch 24 hour economy marketer enya say marketer sabi ye bodwa nko awo ho na ye si no enti anajo ye maame no mekwa akotena se aton ye na bi mu koton niama 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pharmacy wo ma pharmacy can operate 24
1: so it's about the package niama ewo
0: e ka niama e ba we the market no no na ma ye 24 hour economy market enti sa ye see na say it's a whole community me person me use this word ni say it's a whole community enti sa pharmacy wo ma the pharmacy can operate 24 hours.
1: Because we were meant police to understand station, say, ma,
0: police station
1: 24 hour economy no mwa kura mo de tembi be se 331 ubi bisa
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1: 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Mimi Kurum work with his head, Jenny Bio. No,
0: you're
1: better.
0: ABC.
1: Woo, but who calls you? Who calls you? Is ABC or someone
0: that I don't see. I don't see. Na market now has been located at strategic places. And Tinanya market, and I won't cancel Bakoni tomatoes in Kwa market assembly. There are other way beer, a beer or a beer maker say. Sir Pharmacy, a baby market anymore. Kronim sir Pharmacy, or Anajun now be. E hondo do no beko wa koto edru but announce say only sa facility ni bi o nti na hondo do no a onti bi mpie koto edru obeda but sa opportunity ni wo ho no ma na hondo do no be pia koto edru because ni 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necessarily say the whole market ebe open for 24 hours but activities be and our packages be can market no one omo no betimi a operate 24 who knows ebi kura na oba bi o no ma o ton akutu ana akwadu 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
0: 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At a point in time, and they had to change the law and almost establish a kangaroo fast track court just to enable them to.
1: Yeah, any kangaroo.
0: Fast track court.
1: Yeah, here was causing financial loss.
0: No,
1: to the
0: they
1: state. Any fast track high court.
0: No, make sure the fast track court high court that was established. Why was it established? It was established because. Sanya almost can't seem no in opposition. No, I'm by no who said that yes, I didn't. And now also, I'm a people I'm quite establishing fast track high court. I bet me abu mama fast track if I say prosecution now normally. And I'm po Eddie saying within 1.5 years, I'm for being got you. So what did I mention? I say, and you know. It doesn't mean say tete amraso na fa twini pa krona so. Criminal process is a process. Ntina ye say the wheel of justice is grind slowly but say tete bi ebede ebeduo. Ntina ba sere say some people for if he say within 1.5 years yam prosecute obi afane nkotum to obi afane ho di. I think they are deceiving themselves too. Because omo di obi court 8 years omo ntima afane pa nantum because they couldn't finish even prosecuting the person 8 years. So how do you expect say oh there na na do 4 years how many people can you tell me say within the 4 years you do omo call prison. It is not that easy. Say we are prosecute we are criminal case now within 1.5 years. What is san kofu akogum. Na no ya attorney general call court. Ye ka say win to me case. Ye be man ruling say judgment on the 3rd of July. What was the narrative na say? Assassin. After they pre e hold in kofu akotum. Meanwhile, these same people are accusing us say ntimi ye hwe. And na mobile mun ntimi for bi ankotum. 1.5 years. Oma ka ma ye NDC for cry jumping on the bandwagon. And na me ye ba ye ntimi ye hwe. And na ora ye ntimi ye hwe. Ye pronounce ye say ye be mo bi judgment in July. Ye say oh. And na mo pre mo ho sa. What do you have to hide? And na mo pesa mo ye na mo justify say mo di obi atum. Because they themselves they know say ntimi enye criminal justice no anyhow. Oma lupo obama ni pa kwa betima kwa appeal. Enti sa wo dimrika na se wo ye fa wo so pese wo ye na wo please nko fo se wo do obi akotum bi kwa wo ka se wo do obi akotum na di mi ka di ni pa ko na wo je bibi we mo de sa lupo nu be kwa ko be kwa 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say. I was saying, yes, you are engaging in persecution. I was prosecuting Nipa now, who's at the end of the day, justice is served. Oh, man, Nipa, no, quite no defending at home. No, Obia, who's out in the court, two man himself, married in another court, yes, sir. Because NDC folk, I say, you better punish wrongdoers in tea. We are, by all means, we must get people to go and put in prison. We didn't say smart, yes, sir. It doesn't happen anywhere in the world. Baby, I na makana ewan penin kufuwa diye maka nanu ya na nado sundiye. Can you tell me one person that within 1.5 years you're prosecuting, you know, edine kwa tu prison? Not one single one, no. Nyomba akukra. Omu kra na na yewo posi. Dr. Opuni case. Sorry, say me you see nidi. Omu ba power in January, they created the impression, say, Dr. Opuni, even when he was leaving office, I said $400 million bi. Edi kofi. So what is Omo ko ni fie ko ran saki ko ko $400 million no. Omo enhu. O ga charge say dey born. Did you see any $400 million in it? Dr. Puni ko court 8 years omo ntimi am prosecute no. Because they didn't even have any evidence and never timi am prosecute no na court. Enti say yeah yeah na ko no so wan ya good lawyer sir. Now because they want to use him as a scapegoat no. Na ka hwem within 2 years yeah na court. Yeah yeah do bi atum. That is not how justice works. And yes, I am my edge. See, a bassre, Sagana for some of us are moon, near Ora Bea. And yet, said the Bea, I'm Korea, Asia, so Mam Crawford make us say, because NDC for can Ora Ninti. By all means, I was here, I didn't go for Kogu prison. No, that is not what we are about. NDC is a party, and I say, yeah, buying so a belief in the rule of law. And see, a bassre, a man for Yambo turn a rule of law in Yajuma. Said the Bea, Obia. Ya say wa looty state bibi ya Jeffrey ni hono kana fobe usampa genuinely ni pano o deserve whatever punishment is meted out to him.
1: We see how I drink over YouTube and now the beer to one make kana woody a year day abba was here queer. Ye wunu kure wom if he say. A bino anka say and shadow huni and penny for ye papa. Min ye mek wuni say omba ye chairman and a ye campaign nemwa na menyin nisa lawyer catch re ye nyumre se the big push 24-hour economy any women's banking no a fee no more planning wo hun wo kwanya omo 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
0: 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from somewhere oya and I will be man for be patronizing and I saw moon patronizing. But I want to mean to now on your argument say, oh, Hannah Bacco to a drana, Juan Bacco to be Biana, didn't see one yet. You can't say that.
1: Can I win your wasa dear boss here? Say, Attorney General, NDC winning Attorney General, but then you be the kind ye. I was say, yeah, or a moon say. Cases be a one more because so I dance the any way you treat them to soap, needy, you treat me, you treat more. Eno no die na chese ye ye adwen se ebe ma pepe yo akoso ewo mayi mu Peter do du so die yo die aba o se akua ka se me je lawyer die anwumre ya na mboa
0: ma akua ma me ni me nu anoka or you see Dr. Opuni abai na de ne call court
1: mhm
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1: no no nya dance a
0: amfitimi ndi na asem
1: na se o mutwa case num ka se ya wie ya nya dance
0: because for 8 years they were prosecuting him
1: but what
0: so hold on
1: the lawyer
0: what na
1: wo ken you say eba emremina
0: criminal cases
1: you have to take
0: was all year very careful for 8 years not somebody prosecuted one person Dr. Opuni case one of the first cases are a court under MPP omo ankasa 8 years say no but me dey na court say come dey na court and no mo evidence pa be me dey na court 8 years no man na court and you know say obi fufro take over no hwa asem num no hu ni say asem no evidence be anywhere make me dey nipa na court me enti maja asem maja maso aso how do you conclude you say because of that enti another person ahe boni ahe ye fa ne fa mra kwan so you can not conclude enti say all right for no so NDC for mo a NDC ababa ni a promise Ghanaians say ye so ye be fa kwan bi so age no ma o ma luti no na say after some time na ye hwe na of course uti abonti I say na make am Dr. Opuni asem ye and I'm happy he's also putting this thing. The first thing I hear tea or radio so ni say Dr. Opuni we are $400 million e de ko nti don ka anya hwe kura de ka based on say $400 million no nka also nka muti me prosecute ni nko tu charges o mo de born kura na say $400 million ni nka ho they didn't charge him on that. So as I mentioned, I say we are here chemicals I am testing for 3 years. And Obi and go through Dr. Opuni signing permit within 6 months. Now I was in case those were the things they sent him to court for. Sika ya can say where we are now. Yeah, for charge be among our first career. Sika potin. So as I mentioned, I say if they had evidence, so why yeah, but they were saying it. Omu ba mukra no muka. And then it is it is easier said than done. Ebi a woti abonti no bi na na wokoko board ho. And on his part to your ears so Dr. Opuni ti aboni kwan wo ye. But when you came to power you took over no. Ah u dim record ne kwa say and no anam bi na de cha no anam si adno anam ha no. U gather evidence nyina no. 8 years you couldn't put him behind bars because the evidence was weightless. And this will be full for about no better key over. No, she no catch her say evidence with the any idea I met him do be a cotton monty. My dad said, how do you blame that person? One casana wouldn't pan call court in 8 years. One to me and prosecute. So now evidence I bet him that got 1 year. Thank God, no, I got two.
1: Ma memfa Lydia JD Lydia J CBY chia my sister Penny lawyer Barbara Samoa emma me papa na ka che na ma me say enwumre yi wa ma me feel proud as a woman ewo ne performance ema bebre ba ensamu ayete 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
0: me da se me nim se me respond to any guy but anyway say that me di kan kan ye no at this moment yeah, can't say a beer nomination for flag bearer race. It is a Obi Yenajuma as the head of the party. How are you going to stop him? It may be obvious, but he's not breaching any law. And I'll be beer no, I'm rebeer no, I'll be so. Senyame Adom Nase, a beer nomination for flag bearership race. He, in the first place, at that time, he will not be the chairman. But just what I say, at that point, no. On your chairman, so a person who contest election, he will have to resign as a chairman. And I say, because I know I am not going to be a power election year by December, the Krebia now and San Cocon. It is only, sir, opportunity now as chairman. Better than what me acquire idea anywhere so away. But at this point in time, or a chairman of the party, and we cannot say, sir, because our ambition is ma on your party, you know. And I know there, I'm say, honom na, maybe say, once, even, it may be very obvious or ambition, but at this point in time, Najuma Oye no Oye Juma as the national chairman of the party. Sometimes I've been praying, yes, MPP for a crowd, my own flag bearer recently. He's a national executive now, I'm Oye Juma. Once he's a national executive, you cannot stop him from doing his work.
1: You, Nana, your man for the year, your day, about see, ABY. 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
0: 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Solution, and say a bayer acquiring gutters like a sea, a bet me a man soon after Marco. Now, a bet is a quine a best looping and sooner to me at Tiniaco Yi, now Fladia to me at Tiniaco Yi. Nemo, ye are cunning in our son. Equi, I have been a deputy minister for lands and natural resources. Ramsar site, me jiddy say, Udiachi, wow, a jumay watch it. Afibiana say, every 2 years, a bubunko for dying or. Ubasa kono no bia kosi the only and also ufa tema motorway ni so ufa beach road ni so hwese na ramsa ho aye
1: enunti na mampanika se MMDC so matna ho amasaade na koso no
0: ewo mo ehu
1: echi ka na ne ye hwe animu ni se ba bia ramsa site wo no ewo no DC wo ho MC wo ho no mo the decision you are taking
0: so what I would say eye me de se wo kasi uba kwa akohwe mu no this year, oh, say, and you're on a man, you can't permit a man to see you. And in actual fact, no, and you're on a man permit because obviously, there's a baby 2 years, no, be a DC 1 year. You can't hold him responsible for that building. A woman say, assembly, no. The only thing you can do is to break the building down. Say, a good dining says, yeah, I didn't make a new MC now, but I said, you're all here, and so I corrected the wrong. May a good dining. Ensuo ni nyantoye na ensuo beto a omukọ ramsa site ona omububu dan a esi ensuo kwan sa woti dede e course okurum ha ena obi asi ni fie kama kama na yekobuo ena ye ni say but the American say adan na yesi ye kama kama yesi wa na ye bubu a bi mu su say ya mom ebubu no wo de ko next 2 years say ya ntina omampani asem o kana ye medenu say say who MC na wo na ye wa say dia so be sure stop it is for the next 2 years. One time you are jina wa anhwe. Na so obi san be sidan bi man. That why you be held responsible.
1: Ma me fa mu man.
0: But you must say ade ahia fa o. Anytime bia ya say e ko bud obi dan a, then everybody is up in arms against government. Meanwhile, a dan o musi see wrong places. And that's what is causing the flooding. Wa bi nim pa sa gata. Gata o, no akọ flow gata ni so. No e sidan yesi so. Why can't I say any part of the building?
1: Most of us are more to the implementation.
0: I know they are no yardage, and they must be held responsible. I don't think I present a pulley DC for an album. So we are DC now, her massage will cost so. I won't pass you as well. And she said DC for an album was areas now, Madden Dana.
1: Nanu de Yomkubu was a commoner, and they are Miami producer, Quamculino. Oh, Tremor Honom, not police for her. Nanu, 2 weeks no mubu, yes, a commoner, dear no. Obi e wo kukura wo ye
0: can you imagine so what kind of human being
1: we no
0: anaju na
1: mo sa dia MC your honor so o home office
0: so immediately
1: when you 2 years dey ni bi o
0: na me can say immediately no say wan hwe amaye mbusa ade na say ngu bi ma then you should be held responsible so
1: we say ye bi enhoma no atum ye wi a lawyer ne ye di besi e ye galam say dia no nine or so, ye tis and nine or so quite half when you could see yet ye and one d is ye and in tea yeba 0302216561 and 0302216562 bet me a frenade why drink your bed mediation and any deputy general secretary in charge of administration NDC Amanu Kuno and your co headquarters wa bojuma lawyer Barbara say was some 1 year and no ewo ha hello
2: Ekuya
1: Eja Udini baby a free.
2: Uni ya Collins ni meduedu ama mole.
1: Collins miyenti yu?
2: Sao ni mse, seni ya mabuwa ukoko na seni ya kuponya aduma. Ye bie nomination ya miko deputy communication officer. 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Which me hold do position, Nienu, Emrekua, Directi Faba, Yaku Pusha, Barbara, Onsila, non to Kwasune, Yenche, Ebinum Bunia, a woman sumu, set a two the last minute, no a Jemu Boko, Yemu be monitor, you be monitor, ye me di ye and your car about ye national chairman. And ye be no de any quiet swano. Any quiet swano. Masa, President Mahama, a president of the land. At the same time, NDC, all no ye overall boss. Into ye rules, no dear. Who need more? Overfee Savia and the Hotra, ye womra, a NDC, Yaku Ponka, mini a banner.
1: On council, huh? Yeah, that's it. Campaign, a man for a chassis, a nation, constituency, any, ward secretary, senior, more kicker home, when you are prepared, yeah, that's it. Collins, hello.
3: Hello.
1: Eja, would you need a free?
3: Actually, I'm from Osari Andrews.
1: You, Osari free, eh?
3: Let's go be a few months, I'm Koforidia.
1: You, Osari mean to you?
3: Koforidia.
1: You was a Kovodia.
3: I was a mammy chair, you know, I was a coming from another for some.
1: Mm-hmm.
3: And I'm a stressor, young stressor, my mammy, a stressor, a partner, a formonia, crap. The intended for a tour, but my moon fee, But I am a young girl, I can't bray, and my partner by power. 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
3: 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Nat.
1: Yes, we had that.
4: Hello.
1: Hello, Mr. Wada, if you didn't know what you meant, from that to us, Mammy.
4: What you mean?
1: You to us, Mammy.
4: What you mean? You to come from the city of Kofi Safawala.
1: El Kumfi.
4: What you are?
1: You to us, Mammy.
4: Hey, for sure, Edikai, Mammy, so I'm here. A Kofi member of Parliament. 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
5: 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Wa ya de do. Uye loya mpa.
1: Amen. Oh, dear me. Yeah, that's it. Hello.
6: Hello.
1: Eja, would you anybody be a free free?
6: Come here, Mia.
1: Eja, me, I'll meet you.
6: Hey, Tama. I see you, Uncle dear. I don't know. Quite a bit. President, I don't know if you're quite a I think that we are intelligent, supervisors in the individual.
1: Tina is a chairman, they won't mean ni bida won't mean the president.
6: Won't mean the president, like I said,
1: you. Yeah, that's you. You. Yeah, that's it. Yeah, I'm afraid for no NCA. Na lawyer, yeah, she. If say say we ensure the year be boom and say na magalam say na say or man for any free soccer crave. If say you know and no the whole coin when you yagalam say the end as or the conca crack and away the nevem no so. Eti yen show. Me kaisa ansa ni ebe tuwa basabre, mene Dr. Obing, mu manifesto no onne mu yi no so on kasa mfa.
0: The immediate first CEO of
1: Minerals Commission, yeah. Ti ono na no kasa fa hon. 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
0: Kwa me da se, se obi di fie ngotwe etu amna. 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
0: Sa akura. Problem a e si wo man mu on galamsa ni. Na nya de aye nkola agro. 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Obetimi amana raise. 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ne mamuma ne hu say ade a wo ye no as soon as one chain, sika a day on your free mu. Inti me did say, or my bomb, whom I papa, because I said, me no, Cassay. Sunny and I, you fun come far as the power of my, I no crana at your channel, a queer for me, a yajumacassi a pa. Because sunny and not your forest, the rate are not a more ye digalam say, as say your forest, no, a twice 6 months crack, I mean, you say, to the extent, they say, your forest will make you more UN and a protector simply because a servant mankind. Some forest are you a Buddha, your virgin forest, a war may more you and Triaca. Said the bear, I am co forest in Munko Tremuniano. A month for Rahoko Yegalam, see. Echo say forest. 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So de be ya be boy yina instead of sa galam se issues na e kosin. Timiji boji dear se sa utu penfasu utu anamon pa ene ye boao. And I'm sa buying e tu anamon pantino. Results na has started showing. It may not be sending a wokan the ananka wo expectation, but at least once sa anamon e ko ye no. Mijidi se sen e biano. Ye beti mi a brena se I'll be the last person to come and sit here and say, and this abamba two galam say as a cry because it has existed with us for over 100 years. Name on choir and name ye fast for the ayanono and I do any abro my emu. And she say, young nayanya and hunty as ye say, there's a better way a bet in your mind, other boa or mino. Ye fast hack when papa and so now and say ensue. And say and sassy and say a forest near nine for South Pineswa. If it's not resolved with problem, Namanae.
1: Lawyer, and you may ye better sepa na Osha, Sunny and Yemesika come for Nipa Bibribo, my you a mutti, me could be na. Would you say, Mubet to me a survival? sa okun ye da mani mu se nipo obedi amanyoku nanim e be kopot e be koyie e se no no be che mu leadership no so adwuma ma ye pa o asa na new ones no kora ba
0: most definitely enu nti na ya sha ase a ye reorganize party no na ye nya strong leadership se ye nya sa strong leadership na ye ti me e crack e whip na obi abe falling in line se obeka ya 2020 nipa 7 and a contest in a presidential election.
1: Mm-hmm.
0: Yeah, we are about to be my campaign managers. Maybe we will be on your role play or play any role. Come on, 2024, the same thing. Yeah, we are, you know, yeah, to chair position, no crime, or more mobile contest election. It be in your media, yeah, mean, yeah, come not before crime, it's me one CB, a bum, and a training for about to inquire. Yeah, we were able to bring everybody on board. We'll be able to have my dinkuni. Until the most important thing, they say, about building a stronger party. It's me succeed in building a stronger party. Party will be able to, you know, handle. There, I fall out to be a bad presidential election. Net me a party number and rally behind the winner. And one of the most important thing. And see, I best stress say, yeah, two and a more said, yeah, I bet build a stronger party. And no more cry, and I'm on to a no cry. And any penny, na ana a better day, a better your Monday because maybe I'll bet you'll be now. So, but and I'm on be a year to as leadership of the party, more supporters, mama, your mandate. No, I was someone who said, party in the year, dear Munti, and I year to Sana. Money. And to support to be a mobile team, the Amaya, Nayatin, yet to sign a money, a best lesson of us are supporting the money. For us to build a stronger party, a bet me are surviving the test of time. You are most at time now, so I'm a demon BB, I must some berry, and I make us say, baby, I drew near branch elections. Abusa for my field, my picky forms, I'm a person contested branch elections. Yes, Ramo, party name Rassi. So bet me a contested election, ever NDC party, at whatever level. You have to be a member in good standing. Member in good standing, and they say, the Edinka criteria, Edinka, and they say, what you would use. Pam Chow, deuce, at a bra cassia, in him. It is a wood decaduce, but Modian, a chair would use. I know the veteran say, we are party back. Now, what to me, a
1: general. And you're so party card.
0: Nti e bestre you have to be in good standing sir wo hiam wa bia fa odi situa ho ana question bia abato hyehye ya ye hyehye nyina no obia owo asembi se bia fa ho no ye bia ye pona to ho aye de amawa obetimi at any point in time obetimi afre obetimi so aba headquarters e best sorting house
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0: Mima, good evening, Sunko Cry about Dom 106.3 FM. 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Aye, and then 10th June. 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Because Nyomu, Benwa be, said they are be yen in Yama. I just say, hey, brandy ni modo di. 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Na me dey me see your best South Africa for hands down. 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Ofentwa bet no ndi. Maybe a phone line, so no. Wait me do comment. I find YouTube, I do 106.3 FM. Wait me there. I find TikTok, Bella the All Rounder. And now I say, I bet me, so me be a phone line, so now. Now the way I change and then money, my gender, I'm begging you. Say, and then me unkutu from my studio, ha. Me kutu, me say, we should allow our husbands, our boyfriends, to go and have fun outside. Football, we shouldn't fear any day. Football match in Ushani Fie, when you were petty Fie na Musha TV, this Fado do, and yet there, ye pe giant screen, ye pe dom, e jine jina hum, that you say, we kana, but this party pie, no force to cry, if I take the ball, give, we on passing, we on, oh Charlie, you could see the vibe between the men. Well, let the men be men, this is the time, we should allow the men to be men. At least for the first time, we should allow them. Eh, what can they say? Why yes, say do you crow? Do you do saying? Then money would die. Pampo, when do why you do saying? Eh, and all koi on kokaho, or kono wa befie. Allah no. Eh, onisika. 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Allow your husband, allow wife. 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No, I'm going to match. 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Yeah, man, I play telly novels. You don't so see me, man. So now, man, I play football. 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And you think I'm going to come on a farano? Adabraka. We should allow them. We should allow them to go and have fun. Bema, uni msedi ya wujiritie, nano ya yaya, mumuadie, wakasa ene hao, chese, nipe mukura no begu nipe nimasi, na watu imisifiti watinako, mbani bibi huvi mbema si, wabeta, mema unko, ayo kurasini, excuse me, mema unko, ene yede, upene ya wario sister, titi ya break, wate, ube tuwa warie, wati, ube tuwa wari nti tietia break, eh? 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Professor, don't you pressure any bit?
1: Bella.
0: Yes.
1: Come on, Woody. Enye wuna Woody hai. Wuni pe duet ya bat. Enye kupona kasafo umu.
0: What's it?
1: Ye mami, mama Zimbi. Debi akase odonho maso is gospel.
0: Yes.
1: Asema okay. You are preaching, no?
0: Nami
1: asema. You are preaching the word of God. Because, she, nukre pa se, this, within this World Cup season, because of this World Cup.
0: Yes.
1: Any time in this season, born on US time is different from her. Born in Nimro Hon. Maybe by this time, and by this time, sooner or banning young Berman. Ghana bomb.
0: I want Swamba. I want Swamba.
1: You understand? And see, Niaoka, Niameka, as also in his head. Or Babia, what the can say? Allow your husband.
0: Allow him.
1: Mimeka say. Be part of it. Like enjoy, like own the football. He said.
0: Yes.
1: Shed up pay football by force. Now we should find who gym.
0: No,
1: some more problem. Cry bet me a solve problem.
0: Sure.
1: Football ya Jibia. Udmu say a mama say or be money be me share. We don't know ourselves from anywhere. Uba wana ya bon komo. Ya bet ya bon komo more than even the whole day mean the be free. Later cross ya bedi party. Oh na chale uti. That is a memma.
0: Wouldn't you put you go on your woman chain be our hagino?
1: And you may a Namisha Madrid Jesse. Me by Namisano, Namisha Madrid Jesse. Okada rider, you a delivery guy.
0: Mm-hmm.
1: Wadu location at all friendly panel.
0: Mm-hmm.
1: Me hunin, I don't know what me hununana, Bibisan Sechama, in the Atalia Shawi, or Nusha Barcelona. Wouldn't you say Madrid in Barcelona?
0: Yeah.
1: Chama, minimino, Chama, I tell you, we share no ferry. Share now, if you mean Australia. The one I come, minimum,
0: I didn't come,
1: minimum, free baby. We were laughing, and I'm going to refer to him. Nipani Banon say, hey, when you arrive, I'm going to imagine Crown Family. That is men, and that is what football has made. You see, it is our ban, Udi, me and you say, share football, especially Ghana match. You're entering in him.
0: Okay.
1: Obe butu sa.
0: Because our Bobby.
1: Oh, Bobby,
0: you are
1: born. You are born. You are born. You are born.
0: You are born. You are
1: born.
0: You
1: are born. You are born. You are born. You are born. You are born. You are born. You are
0: born.
1: You are born. You are born. You are born. You are born.
0: Amen.
1: Yeah.
0: Prophetess. Prophetess. Move on, Zosu.
1: Prophetess Bella. The other. Hey, sorry. African.
2: And now, one other thing is,
0: once
2: I be my share
0: baller,
2: we bet me a Bobby B. Nibia, yeah, we are arguing, you know.
0: Yeah.
2: We oh, come on for that. Go where you. We should go where you. Oh, but you feel so you know no nothing.
0: Mm-hmm.
2: Your wife, yes, and I say, be on Nimusana.
0: Yeah.
2: One shana or bandy, walk off and oh, come frock on, na woo. When you say, idea where I am, ref, and say, one shana, ebia, we feel, say, be a woo dinner. I don't know, dinner time. But we boys, and himself. And yet, is that emotion as at that time? Because on the normal day, means who got so fearful.
0: Yeah.
2: By imagine a side emotion.
0: Yeah.
2: Oh, come off for there. You know.
0: Side emotion. Yeah.
2: Oh, Madrid people. You Barcelona people. You know, no. Oh, come off for there. You people. You people. Shall like that. See this nonsense. The people they play. Na mumu ya mwa.
0: You see.
2: You know, all those things. But we boys, we know say hey. But who catch out here so fearful? Mumu ya mwa.
0: We know how we moody. On gasabium,
2: yes, on your video later, maybe next week. Why be no one say? What can be
0: woman? You
2: say, ah, or more attitude, sir. I won't see us. I say, who can say, yeah, next month, Umoma, Opera, she's where, oh, Jammy, Conaco, Conaco, she's someone, you see all those things.
1: The Ebian po one can come off for the Ebian BB now. So now who then own him? Just that.
0: Just that. The brown guy I want me pa.
2: Men can be friends like football friends. They bet me I share one from I enemy ye din for like 5 years.
0: Yes.
2: Chairman. We don't know our names.
0: Yes.
2: But for 5 years, hey, Charlie, oh, Charlie, we go talk, we go jizz, we go laugh, we go. But we don't know each other. So, in the pattern in there.
0: In the Allah, oh,
1: yes, I don't know. Yeah, man, you want my own. Say, Oba, Udi, who share football, mo. Na uni ukuna yes, I win now. You will see wonders.
0: Our many bears room. 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
3: I saw okay. We are prophetess.
0: Medasi.
3: Medasi. The cafe may Ghana yabo qualify si. So the name is called so you can go be. They can be made magic for more. Send the book who told me so.
0: Wow.
3: go, I say, you fool.
0: Now, Ada. Wow.
3: It's just okay. I'm a man, I'm a man. I'm a dumb.
0: Amen.
3: Bye bye.
0: Bye bye, sweetheart. Me that say, or say, ni yiri vri, yabo qualifies, ni yashe go, ni yiri vri, beton, ni say, kim. Hello.
4: Hello.
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4: Odon so papa.
0: Me that say, bacho udini baby ya wukase free.
4: From Kesia Mako, we can see you, Claudia.
0: All right, Kesia Mako, you're new, Como.
4: Meniaji.
0: Midas.
4: Meniaji, Papa. I come to my name, Rubek. Oh, I am wearing. Yeah, and say, we are my Yamana Casa Meniaji, Miss Meniaji, I can say, Inti.
0: Hey, Uncomo Yama Meniaji. Wow, and I must have indebted you, Mr. Ramana Dino. Dino Deuteronomy. Dino, Oba, Mamina and Casa. Wababa. Oh, I am a dessert football. I am a World Cup. Yaman Kabumaba, Mr. Ramana Ninko Siwa. Manuka Machino, Oba Dini Gusu. What's it? But then you made them on you, my home crying. All right. But I was a demo friend, I mean, Shiramu. Why? Hello? 0302216562.
5: Hello,
0: brother. Yes, darling. Mama, come aboard,
5: Rahomaso. Modern, so.
0: Patrol, didn't baby, I will cast a free.
5: Patrol, no, Bonin.
0: Honorable, Patrol, what's it then?
5: Honorable,
0: you didn't come on a World Cup. You're telling me I do my Mexico and South Africa. Why never say?
5: Ghana, but Panama.
0: That be Ochina, I am starting to Ochina and Mexico versus South Africa. Would you know why I found?
5: South Africa, fine.
0: Would you know South Africa? For me, Mrs. South Africa, you best share warm.
5: Hey,
0: open the match. Yeah, uncle. Hello.
6: Hello.
0: Ose Black Star.
6: You're the cap neighbor.
0: Ose Black Star.
6: You're the cap neighbor.
0: And until you don't know money, I'm planning for one day. Go fat waso.
6: We have been allowance.
0: Allowance, more allow. Mumbie bie kwa mu. Eh, emano kekeda, kekeda. Mebato udini bebi ya ukase free.
6: Mebato ya free me landlord.
0: Landlord, kase free hii.
6: Enta umu.
0: Alright, landlord, yeni unkomo.
6: Yo, enta vela hasa wa oke yon. Ye, football na anka sana. Mi nim football kwa 2 media yon. Uju yon kwa yon siya. Fita moshe bola asa, I was but don't mean when I'm in students, I was sitting here going to football. I'm going to Mokano.
0: Wow.
6: Football, no. A quick 2 million Kazangas. So now, Omoka was studio. Football, pants of Kwango Money, but there, we are group and Kwango Mutim said, and I'm Pamuna Mokosia, Edu on my game, maybe I'm almost a match. Yeah. Over to me, hey, but I put your pattern on Bob and Onimbo, I put Madrid, Bob and Onimbo, that I'm not going to post a mark on Tokandra.
0: David, that.
6: Nti me se, obetumi, obetumi apo ma ase na fans na obeshi oni fazi ah. 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
0: 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Eh, Adam 106.3 FM. 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
2: Hello?
0: Yeah, mima akwa babo odra humaso.
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2: Jenny from Kasafu Madina.
0: Oh, Jenny baby, you say Black Star. Energy ni ya mo.
2: Mesi ya kwa jini say putu.
0: Ah, say bam. 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
2: Oh,
0: but you go no a hug you come out. Utu se ukra bawo ho so. Eh, ya de no for betwitwi o. She.
2: Hey.
0: Me see, yeah, allow them. Oh my god. 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
2: Bella.
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2: Mm. 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
0: si. No china Mexico ni South Africa, who support wan.
2: Me so. Costume
0: Mexico. Medasi, we are not.
2: South Africa.
0: You better say. Mexico better say.
2: Mexico better two name.
0: Medasi, I know you are predicting. No. Move on, go to a bet. I don't think I was supporting Mexico.
2: Ah, South Africa
0: for a boy.
3: Madam Bella,
0: Bella the all rounder. Yes, darling.
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1: Oh, well, but I said, no, no, no, no, no, no, no, no, no, no, no, no, no, no, no, no, no, no,
0: no, no, no, no,
1: no, no, no, no, no, no,
0: no, no, no, no,
1: no, no, no, no, no, no, no, no, no, no, no, no, no, no, no, no, no, no, no, no, no, no, no, no, no,
0: no, no, no,
1: no, no, no, no, no, no, no, no, no, no, no, no, no, no, no, no, no, no, no, no, no, no, no, no, no, Mommy wa around there, make sure your brother, your friend brother, mommy a casa on them, see, hey, mommy, no, no. 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
0: Amen.
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0: One preaching.
1: Even to mommy, so I'm breaking you.
0: Hey, fire, fire, fire.
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0: Allah.
1: You want to be a gun of your Nico Mepeni share. 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
0: She cares a football or Malay.
1: No, you want to
0: be on Solaka this time, a black star and Woba together. Bonnie asked
1: what so
0: energy
1: we have energy to pray. We have to pray about it and preach about it.
0: Yeah, sure.
1: Na kani yo, we biene miele Michael manyema emo.
0: Thank you.
1: Go miele kajelevi a we machine biene e ka.
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1: Iwo
0: upa.
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0: amen, amen.
1: No, no, fear. I'm going to grab last time. I don't look at Bale Kunieba.
0: Hello,
1: Mr. Kofidi. 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
0: Daddy.
1: Ghana, anyway, yeah, that time he called us a Wajake, Jordan, make a Asamuake,
0: Muntari, man, Sule Muntari, man, yeah.
1: That is capital.
0: I will
1: crew
0: work
1: by was too much.
0: Bye-bye. Hello. 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
2: Hello.
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0: 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Hello.
3: Bella the danger. Bella the danger.
0: Oh, Charlie.
1: I didn't get too much money.
0: Just say your mommy. Actually, no, you know, I hear fast.
1: So, when you're like, baby, when you're my try.
0: Oh, but you're here, be an online, you're online, no fear, but deliverable.
1: Am I deliverable? Bella, the fire woman.
0: Hey, say, Black Star.
1: But, I'm going to be a bad guy, so I'm going to be a bad guy.
0: Original AMZ, come here, moko be here, moko be here.
1: Bismillah, now go to shop.
0: Oh, my.
1: Okay, you call me.
0: All right, premises 0302216562 and 0302216561. And I'm impressed with my time, Okrabes, because your energy, we black side here, oh, here, this energy. 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
0: 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All they need from us is the support we are going to give them. Yenjai criticism no. Ye ye bio. 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Eni ye de retire some of the players. But we've missed them today. 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Adoman 06.3 FM. 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No more frame me. Hello. Hello.
2: Hello.
0: Hello, ma. How about you, Maso?
2: No, no, no.
0: But you didn't be honorable. Hello, honorable.
2: Hey,
0: Enoch. Hey, my friend will call, sir. One of my friends, why are you?
2: My friend, sir.
0: Edia, dear.
2: Who's the business to this, sir?
0: Oh, I'm a sir, friend, you know.
2: And you
0: know? Oh, so sorry. Me, Patrick, why do you call, sir, Blackstar?
2: Okay.

0: Ghana o se ye. 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
1: Dena o kan.
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1: Jan television inti man and bemanya babum jan television kasi.
0: Okay, more giant screen, okay.
2: Bella.
0: Oh, line aka, hello.
2: Papa Bella.
0: Oh, me ma kwa ba bo do ahoma
2: so. Oh, mo do so Bella de oh.
0: Boss wa se ho ama mi, boss wa se ho.
2: Midas.
0: Original. Uti fufro bi e fake. Uti fufro e fake.
2: Hey.
0: Bajo udi ni se. Oh baby. Oh darling. Oh baby.
2: Hey. Hey, anyway. Mhm. Gana ni
0: ya frozen. Udi ni se.
2: Maxwell
0: ye ni nkomo.
2: Hey, anyway.
0: Hello, 0302216561 and 0302216562.
3: Fremi.
0: What is your take? Hello?
3: Hello?
0: Yes, meet you.
3: Hello?
0: Hello, me ma kwaba bo Ose, Mr.
3: Hey, you get number one.
0: Ose, Ghana.
3: You better.
0: You're the young woman to form.
3: It's now Mexico.
0: Mm-hmm.
3: South Africa, fast meal.
0: Hey, yes. Who dare you heavy?
3: Heavy what?
0: Who dare you heavy?
3: Up to me, goodbye.
0: Allah. The bajoka say, oh, we're done. Was it five now? I predict to say, the better South Africa. Omu yenye akura 20 cry the better net, mwamu. Musha adem wepinyo, hu. Umu, hee. 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
3: Hello.
0: Hello, mi mwakwa babo adwa humasu. 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Fremi Sesia, energy,
4: good evening.
0: Good evening.
4: My name is Wandon.
0: Wandon, original.
4: Yeah.
0: What's up? Where are you calling from?
4: Nungwa.
0: Wow, what's up for Nungwa? What's happening?
4: Yeah.
0: Are you married?
4: Mexico is going to win by 6-2.
0: Oh.
4: Then last up, look, you are not going to reach anywhere. Wallahi.
0: Wallahi, talai. Who is not going to reach anywhere?
4: Ah. Now, see the coach you go to, Carlos Curiel. His own national team, they abandoned him. Portugal, his own team.
0: It looks like you have no hope in him, right?
4: Due to our wicked leaders, Keto Kweku and his people.
0: Oh, Master, baby, are you doing him, baby? We need this energy. Ni mfantaga. 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
3: hello
0: 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Hello,
5: 0302216561.
0: Oh, challenge. I get in da. Na baby, we are doing the biom.
5: Ah, why actually?
0: Who my boss unda? Hello? Hello? I can bear two callers and not three callers. Mammy, do you see? Hello?
6: Hello?
0: Yeah, me mama kwa ba bo draw home aso. Me mama kwa ba bo draw home aso.
6: Adan so.
0: Me ba cho udini baby ya wukasefri.
6: Electronic at work with papa mbim kwa. 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
0: Wukasefri hi.
6: Come out with flying callers.
0: Of course. Yes.
6: Flying
0: colors, okay? Like
6: yes.
0: Red, gold, green, whoa.
6: Yes.
0: Thank
6: yes,
0: you.
6: Yes.
0: Yeah, the black star na ka ho.
6: Jesus name.
0: Amen. Amen. Thank you so much. One ram. Hello, my next caller.
7: Hello.
0: Hey, low radio no. Men mi se we ni age ba low radio. Hey, well, no radio now. Kweya semaso. Hello.
7: Eni jembro.
0: Eni jembro so. 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
7: Odon so.
0: O se Black Star.
7: Black Star. O se.
0: Ye de nu ho wati.
7: Eh. Aha. 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
0: Ah, number to waware.
7: Mo ba ta omo chi se cup no omo mfambra.
0: Amen.
8: I'm going to go to the house. Good evening.
0: Ma wakwa babo odo ahu maso.
8: My name is Xavier.
0: Your name is what?
8: Xavier.
0: Yeah. Calling from
8: Teshibushu container.
0: All right. Let's go.
8: Yeah, please, we are talking of the South Africa and Mexico match.
0: Yes.
8: Okay, Mexico is going to win by 2-1.
0: Mexico is going to win by 2-1.
8: Yeah.
0: Okay, that's nice.
8: Yeah, please, what your program is very interesting.
0: Thank
8: and
0: I've
8: learned more things about it.
0: Thank
8: I started
0: you.
8: Listening from last year.
0: Wow, thank you
8: yeah,
0: so much.
8: It's very interesting.
0: Okay.
8: Yeah,
0: thank you.
8: Please, the last time I called you, asked of your contact.
0: So, sweetie, what have you learned today?
8: Oh, I've learned about more things.
0: Like?
8: The way, yeah, especially the cellular violence you're talking about, asking in Bandiaki. Huh, that time I was in JHSC.
0: Okay.
8: Yeah. You know, that guy, Abi and Prague, yeah, oh. What's a nice cellular Bella? Hello, Bella.
0: Yeah, I'm here.
8: Yeah. Are you a virgin?
0: Why do you ask?
8: No, because the way you have been mentioning the thing, even woman cannot mention.
0: They're trying the courtier or what?
8: Yeah.
0: But does that make me a virgin?
8: No, are you a virgin? Because
0: why do you want to know?
8: Baby, sometimes, also, sometimes, you can say, Then, no, instantly, you start all your virgin.
0: My worry about me, a virgin.
8: It's all over.
0: And I'm missing my worry about me a virgin.
8: Okay.
0: All right, we're dancing. I'm in strong. What a question. Yeah, you got your PhD piety. How's he ever? Hey, we are very much to be your down home, so. Over there, actually, I said, you know, hey, I'll call you with some question. Papa, papa, papa, papa. Adam 106.3 FM. Odo ahuma so ene ye de brewo no me se ene nkoma ye de brewo is about, is all about the match a baso ye World Cup na baso no na ye catch ro se match no de ebe kwa kosi se ebe wie ni se nti be busumi ni no jai wudofu mu ma on enjoy nia wope me pato this is not time to nag me say mark my words she share my lips, ne mark me words. 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